0: Dolly Parton has died at the age of 80. Her songwriting legacy includes hits 9 to 5, Jolene, and this song. She released I Will Always Love You in 1974, but it was made a global hit 18 years later by Whitney Houston. Her nephew Brian Seaver says Dolly changed history.
1: Dolly was a farmer, just like her daddy. He farmed the soil, she farmed songs and happiness. May God bless Dolly Parton, and may God bless you all. She will always love you.
0: To other news, a 69-year-old man has died after a car went off Holmes Wharf in Oamaru and into the harbour last night. Local divers helped pull him from the water, but he died at the scene. Labour says it'll bring back smoke-free measures if it wins the next election, like ending tax breaks for tobacco companies. Health Coalition co-chair Boyd Swinburne says the current government has made things worse.
2: This is bringing us back to where we were 3 years ago, which New Zealand was in the world forefront of tobacco control, and this slid us right back in the rank.
0: And Australia's official music charts are banning songs made entirely by AI starting this Friday. The industry body ARIA says tracks now need to be substantially human-made to qualify. In sport, Serena Williams has made a triumphant return to the US Tennis Open for the first time since 2022. She's won in the mixed doubles opening round alongside Carlos Alcaraz. They defeated New Zealand's Aaron Routliffe and Brit Lloyd Glasspool in straight sets. And the All Blacks have survived the biggest scare of their South African tour to date.
3: The Lions do their best, but the circle of life often leads to an All Blacks victory.
0: Yes, they've beaten the Lions 41-35 in Johannesburg, recovering from 35-17 down early in the second half. ANZ is supporting the Cancer Society this Daffodil Day, Friday 28th August. Text DONATE to 305 to make an instant $3 donation. The Hits, Nelson weather, cloudy skies and the odd shower. We've got easterly winds and 9 overnight. Tomorrow, occasional rain with easterly winds and 14 the high. Got a few showers on Friday, turning to rain for a time in the morning, 16 degrees.
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0: Alex Warren. He cancelled his Sparkarina show this week after being super sick. You're on the hits.
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0: Oh, this would just be the most incredible feeling winning this, having your rent or mortgage paid for a whole year, all thanks to One Roof. 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You call up, you get yourself into the draw, and Clarice, you have done just that. Yay!
2: Yay!
0: Woo! Rent, $600 a week. I mean, if you didn't have to cover that, what would this mean to you winning on the house?
2: It would mean more spending money.
0: I mean, what are we talking, Clarice?
2: KFC boxes.
0: Is that what's on the wish list? You could get K-Fry like every night of the week if you didn't have your rent.
2: Wow, that's amazing. Thank you so much for the opportunity and the chance.
0: Oh, awesome. That is absolutely no problem. Would it all go to takeaway and food, or is there something else maybe that you think, oh, I could do with that?
2: Well, a lot of our decisions are made over food. So, great minds when our tummies are full.
0: That's so
2: we're really happy. Yeah.
0: Yes, it's so true.
2: I think it'll probably go towards probably buying a house.
0: Yeah, I mean, that would be life-changing. Well, yeah, if you didn't have to cover the rent, you could really get a bit of a deposit in there and hopefully, get that home.
2: Yes. Oh, awesome. Thank you so much.
0: That is no problem, Clarice. Best of luck. Okay, cross those fingers and toes. And then your next chance to get yourself into the draw as well is coming up at 5 o'clock with Maddie and PJ. All thanks to One Roof. You can have your rent or mortgage paid for a whole year with On The House. It's the hits.

0: to come and babysit my kids this weekend. However, we had a little bit of a hiccup.
1: Oh, no. Plus, weirdos of the world, if there's something you do that's a little bit unique, text it through to 4487. Am I a weirdo's back this afternoon?
0: And we'll see you from 3 on the Hits.

Kiwi music, LAB on the hits. We have cracked past the halfway mark of the week. We're on the downhill for that weekend, last weekend of winter too. It's going to be a bit of a milestone. Summer now feeling like it is ish around the corner. We're starting to talk about Christmas in our household. It's that.

0: It's Good Charlotte on the hits. 2007 that hit came out. I'm jacked up on caffeine today, so if you hear a bit of dead air, it's me on the floor coping with caffeine intake because office mum is away sick. There's always an office mum or an office dad that holds everything together, and ours has been away for a few days, and she has the key to the supply cupboard, and she doesn't trust any of us with it because rumour is she's got bags of chippies in there that she brings out for morning tea celebrations on the rare occasion, and if we all had the key, the bag of chippies would disappear. For good reason. They absolutely would in our workplace. So the peppermint tea's locked up. The wheels are falling off. Last time she was on sick leave and we ran out of toilet paper. So we're holding it together until she comes back. And in the meantime, drinking way too much coffee. Sixpence None the Richer, really cool song from them. There She Goes, soon on the hits.
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0: You're on the hits. We're on iHeartRadio as well. We're in the last dregs of winter, just days left of it, and it's making itself known in the South Island today. West Coast in the firing line with the winter storm. They're calling it a significant winter storm, and there are warns of potential flooding, slips, road closures that could come over the next few days for the majority of the South Island, and also snow on the way at the end of this week too. Otherwise, the rest of the country is sitting pretty with springtime just around the corner. Fall Out Boy, Sugar, We're Going Down. I love this hit, and it's up very soon on the hits.
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15: In this update, Stats NZ says the gender pay gap is widening again, rising to 5.3% in the June quarter. In the year to June, men's median hourly earnings rose to almost $37, with women sitting just under $35. Parliament's Privileges Committee has released its finding. MB officials deliberately misled MPs about their failed immigration project, with $40 million sunk. 2 Degrees has opened its Manawatu AST Space Mobile Ground Station near Marton. It'll give 4G and 5G smartphone coverage for voice, data and messaging in traditionally low coverage areas. The West Coast's orange heavy rain warning has extended to include Westland until Friday and Grey and Buller from tonight, with a break in conditions tomorrow morning. Parts of Otago and Canterbury High Country are under heavy snow watches from midnight. That's news. In sport, the new Chief Operations Officer of the Australian Women's Basketball League is determined to expand the competition into New Zealand. Justin Nelson, a former GM of our domestic men's league, says no official talks have started, but the WNBL's prioritising financially viable options in our major cities.
16: Auckland, Wellington, Christchurch would be, you know, three key target areas.
15: All Blacks coach Dave Rennie has commended his side's character in a 41-35 win over the Lions in Johannesburg. The ABs trailed 35-17 early in the second half before piling on 24 unanswered points. And Aaron Ratliff and partner Lloyd Glasspool have lost their opening US Tennis Open mixed doubles matches to Serena Williams and Carlos Alcaraz. ANZ is supporting the Cancer Society this Daffodil Day, Friday, the 28th of August. Text DONATE to 305 to make an instant $3 donation.
17: The Hits, Nelson, weather, cloudy skies and the odd shower. We've got an easterly winds and 9 overnight. Tomorrow, occasional rain with easterly winds and 14 the high. Got a few showers on Friday, turning to rain for a time in the morning, 16 degrees.
14: 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What's going on? 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

0: Megan. Catch us tomorrow from 6. So Jono's back tomorrow.
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0: 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We'll catch you then on The Hits.

This one, Miley Cyrus, I imagine will be so sad, as the goddaughter of Dolly Parton, who passed away early this morning. Dolly Parton didn't have any kids. She was an auntie and also godmother to Miley Cyrus, so she's probably going to get a chunk of her estate. Her estate is worth $1 billion New Zealand dollars. It's our party, we can do what we

0: This was all over MTV on repeat, this video clip, when it came out. Nelly Furtado, Timbaland on the hits. I really didn't think I was going to be hearing new music from Nickelback this week, but these guys, I mean, guilty pleasure. Guilty pleasure. They are bringing out a new album. It's called Everything Under the Sun. October 30th is the release date, but they have just given us a cheeky single release ahead of the album. It's broken. Rock anthem, I'd say. It's called Leave Me Behind. Critics are calling it a power ballad. I wouldn't class this as a power ballad. When I think of that, I think of Celine Dion, but there you go. It'll be an interesting album, actually, October 30th. Coming up, Sublime, What I Got. It's a great hit, and it's soon on the hits.
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2: 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They all play here. From the 90s. Till now. Love the hits.

0: You're on the hits. 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I want you to have $250 cash by just giving me your opinion. 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I'll flick you back a link. Lenny Kravitz. Yes, we are playing Lenny Kravitz again. He is coming up very soon on the hits.
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10: In this update, a smoke-free advocate says Labor's smoke-free policy to ban young people taking up smoking doesn't address the 250,000 adults still smoking who are most likely to develop related illness. Meanwhile, international analysis has concluded although vaping has health risks, it's the most effective way to quit smoking, which is much more dangerous. One person's been critically injured in a quad bike crash in rural central Hawke's Bay last night. The West Coast's orange heavy rain warning has extended to include Westland until Friday and Grey and Buller from tonight, with a break in conditions tomorrow morning. Parts of Otago and Canterbury High Country are under heavy snow watches from midnight. Cordons have lifted around Porirua's Mana College, where potentially volatile chemicals were found after the Defence Force let off a controlled explosion at a nearby park. That's news. In sport, a moment to savour for prop Solomau during the All Blacks win over the Lions in Johannesburg. The Tongan-borns become All Black number 1,242 after being subbed on during the 41-35 victory. Mau admits he's still coming to terms with his surprise call-up.
11: Back at home, playing for Otago, and then 2 weeks later, I'm playing for the All Blacks. It just feels amazing, unreal.
10: Rabbitohs veteran Cody Walker's praising NRL and club executives for honouring Jay Arrow. Motor neuron disease forced Arrow to medically retire in May, stuck on 98 caps for South Sydney. But the forward's been granted an exemption to run out for the Rabbitohs' remaining 2 games so he can reach that elusive century. ANZ is supporting the Cancer Society this Daffodil Day, Friday, the 28th of August. text DONATE to 305 to make an instant $3 donation.
0: The Hets, Nelson weather, cloudy skies and the odd shower. We've got an easterly winds and 9 overnight. Tomorrow, occasional rain with easterly winds and 14 the high. Got a few showers on Friday, turning to rain for a time in the morning, 16 degrees.
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You're on the hits. The Warriors, if you're not a rugby league fan, but you want to be part of history, get on board, man, this season. They are top of the table so far. Finals start in just 3 weeks, and we've never won a premiership grand final, but this could be our year.

0: It's a hit. Jono, Ben and Megan. Catch us tomorrow from 6. So Jono's back tomorrow.
1: Was he away because he ate something weird?
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0: You're on the heads. Our chat around the water cooler at work is all about Dolly. Dolly Parton, we lost an absolute legend this morning, New Zealand time. 80 years old. And we're going to play either Jolene or 9 to 5 just after two songs. You can vote which one you want, Jolene or 9 to 5. You can text in 4487 as a number.
1: Loving can hurt. Loving can hurt sometimes.

Beautiful Olivia Dane, who's going to be here in October. You're on the hits. If you missed the news this morning, Queen of Country has really sadly passed away. Dolly Parton, the age of 80. Donald Trump has ordered all of their US flags to fly at half mast for a week. We have lost an absolute legend. So I put it to you. I said, I want to play a Dolly song. Do you want Jolene or 9 to 5? Man, you should see how many texts have come through on this text machine. It is wild. It was close, but at the end of the day, this one won out this hour. It's Jolene on the hits.

0: This was the one that was voted for. We're remembering Dolly Parton today on the hits. She really sadly passed away. That song came out in 1973, and 53 years on, it's still an absolute tune and many, many people's favourites. It's the hits.
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1: 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Romeo, take me somewhere we can be alone. 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

0: You're on the heads. Enjoy your Wednesday afternoon. I nearly said Thursday. I'm living a day ahead today. Have a great one. I'm going to pass you over to Maddie and PJ. Another chance to get your mortgage or rent paid for a whole year at 5 o'clock. See ya.
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7: In this update, predictions, figures showing the gender pay gap's grown indicate a confronting trend. Still minding the gap says people need to be paid fairly, regardless of gender or race. Auckland's mayor assures he's keeping his cool after National's U-turn on a bed tax, with its election promise to introduce no new taxes. But Wayne Brown says not having it would prevent Queenstown putting in public toilets. Auckland Minister Simon Watt says it is still policy and just requires replacing the words accommodation levy with alternative mechanisms. Ag candidate Paul Henry is pledging to abolish the Climate Commission, claiming it only writes reports, duplicates work and proposes ridiculous ideas. A man's due in the Palmerston North District Court on driving charges after a crash at a boy racer event near Fielding on Saturday extensively injured a young man. That's news. In sport, Australia's WNBL is touting possible basketball expansion into New Zealand. Chief Operations Officer Justin Nelson is keen to add a Kiwi women's side as the league's 10th or 11th team. Nelson's after a bid with suitable infrastructure and potential commercial and government support.
8: Everything's on the table. If we can see all of those things as part of anything that's presented to us out of New Zealand, I certainly wouldn't put a time limit on it, near or far.
7: Dragons NRL veteran Damien Cook has vowed to honour his Super League contract with Castleford, despite the mysterious exit of Australian coach Ryan Carr. He was stood down earlier this month, pending a club investigation into a secret matter. That's sport. ANZ is supporting the Cancer Society this Daffodil Day, Friday the 28th of August. Text DONATE to 305 to make an instant $3 donation.
9: The Hits, Nelson, weather, cloudy skies and the odd shower. We've got easterly winds and 9 overnight. Tomorrow, occasional rain with easterly winds and 14 the high. Got a few showers on Friday, turning to rain for a time in the morning, 16 degrees.
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10: Happy hump day. Happy. Oh, do you know what? Spring is in the air. I know not for the South Island right now. I know there is quite a nasty storm, but I can feel it's on the horizon. You know, when just the birds start tweeting a little louder in the morning and there's just something in the air.
11: Yeah.
10: You can feel it.
11: You know this is going to be the thing you say for the next 4 weeks, though. Every day you're going to be like, spring's in the air. It's coming.
10: I don't know what age it is. Like when you officially really ramp up the small talk for the weather and appreciation of seasons. Because for me, I reckon it's been the last few years where every year it's like I'm surprised by a new season once again. Anyway, we are with you this afternoon and another chance to go on the draw for our On The House competition. You can have your rent or mortgage paid for one whole year. But look, we have to kick the show off because incredibly sad news today. The icon, the legend that is Dolly Parton, obviously passed away sadly at the age of 80. So we thought we're going to start the show today with her iconic tune, 9 to 5. Dolly Parton, absolute legend on the hits.

0: It's Fever Dream on the Hits, 3:08 for your Wednesday afternoon with Maddie and PJ. And if you missed it yesterday on the show, old mate McLean, who usually has about a 3% follow through with bold claims that he makes, has come through with a goodie.
1: Yeah, and in fact, it wasn't even a bold claim that I made. It was just a bold thought that I had over the weekend.
0: Out of the blue.
1: Yeah, because last week on the show, you, for I reckon about the 50th time, made mention of the fact that you and BJ don't get the time to have a little date night. It's been too long. You want one. You can't have one. It just... it felt like the odds were against you, and this date night that you've been talking about for like 2.5 years was never going to happen.
0: Yeah, we've had like fleeting tastes of a date, but it's never that like long lived.
1: No.
0: And every time we do, we're like, oh, we need to do this more. Because every time we do have time alone, we're like, so do you like stuff?
1: Like cheese? What kind of cheese do you like?
0: And then it's all of a sudden like, oh, I wonder what Charlie's doing. We're speaking.
1: So I thought to myself, well, what is going to make it easier? If you are going to finally be able to have a date night, what's going to make it happen? And I thought childcare. That's going to make it happen. If you can have guaranteed good childcare, then maybe finally you'll be able to go and have a date night. So enter Uncle Maddie.
0: I love how you just said good childcare. Yeah. A little bit assumptive, would we say?
1: Yeah. It felt like a good idea when I booked the tickets to come and see you this weekend. Now that the dust is starting to settle, I am second guessing my ability to look after two children by myself.
0: Now, you know what? You got it in the bag. I reckon you can do this.
1: Yeah, okay.
0: I mean, feed them, bathe them,
1: easy.
0: Keep them entertained, easy. Keep them not fighting, Frankie off high objects. I did pass this on to BJ last night.
1: Yeah, was he on board? Is he excited about it?
0: He was, but actually equally excited about the prospect of something else, because classic BJ has seen this as an opportunity for you to tick something else off on your 40 before 40 list. Because I don't know if you remember, Maddie, but one of your items is to go game fishing. With BJ at some point, which I don't know when we were going to do that.
1: Do you know what? I look at this list all the time. I'd completely forgot if that was on. Why did I put that on the list?
0: BJ, do you know who hasn't forgotten? BJ. And so,
1: do you know what I think it was? I was starting to put this list together, and I think 40, by about item number 32, I was like, man, 40's ambitious. I don't really know how I'm going to fill up the rest of the list. And so I think this was like a placeholder.
0: A filler?
1: Yeah, a filler.
0: Oh, no. So Beej was like, well, actually, do you know what? This is perfect timing, because his mate Nick, who's a fisherman who's got a boat, he's going to be around this weekend. And he's actually said, why don't we take Maddie out for some game fishing? Now, this is definitely going to be determined by nature.
1: Sure.
0: I don't know how we're going to work our date night or date day around this, but you could be out for like the whole Saturday or Sunday.
1: Sake.
0: So I don't know what's going to become priority, the babysitting or the
1: fish. Well, it depends who you ask, because I think if we ask BJ, I think we know what the answer's going to be.
0: So all of a sudden, your cute little weekend away to the Wairarapa is getting quite chock-a-block. So bring it on, possibly Saturday, possibly Sunday.
1: Hey, if we can find a way to get another item ticked off, I am here for it.
0: Imagine if Maddie caught a marlin this weekend. Can you imagine that? You'd make the local paper. Oh, this is Jimmy Eat World, The Middle on the Hits with Maddie and PJ.

0: Jono, Ben and Megan on the Hits.
1: When you run into someone and you know that you know them, but it does take you a while to work out how you know them. At some point in the conversation, it clicked.
2: When you're lying, it's quite obvious. And then I can imagine when you're doing that, suddenly it would look like a light bulb went off. You don't have a poker face at all.
1: No, I don't actually.
0: Back tomorrow on the Hits.
3: Sunday mornings were your favourite. I used to meet you down on Woods Creek Road. You did your hair up like you were famous.

0: Spins and Bone on the Hits with Maddie and PJ. 18 past three for your Wednesday afternoon. Now, just before, we were talking about how BJ's friend Nick is a fisherman and potentially going to be taking you fishing this weekend, Maddie, for your 40 before 40. Very exciting. But BJ and Nick are thick as thieves. Like, they've been mates for a very long time. So much so, we're actually going on a cute little family holiday together at the end of next month to Australia.
1: Oh, both families. Nick's taking his as well.
0: Both families. His wife, Shah, she's awesome. They've got two kids. We've got two kids. It's like our first little joint family holiday.
1: Love it.
0: It has been we've been planning this for a long time. We finally got all the comms sorted. We've got like a shared van that we're going to cruise around the Goldie in.
1: Oh, how fun.
0: Like, we've been sharing little cafe ideas. Yeah. It's just, honestly, cannot wait. So, so excited. Today, the absolute audacity. The absolute audacity from my husband, BJ, who said, I was on the phone to Nick this morning.
1: Oh, I can see where this is going.
0: What do you reckon if we head off to Sydney for a night to go and see the Warriors if they make the grand final?
1: Hang on. So you're away. So you're on the Gold Coast.
0: Yep.
1: 1 week on a family holiday.
0: 6-7 days max.
1: And he is thinking about taking two of those days, realistically, to fly to another state.
0: Correct.
1: To go to an NRL game.
0: A game that he does not even follow religiously, right? He's like, I've never been to a Warriors game. I'm like, so why do you want to get out of this beautiful family time together to go? They haven't even got through to the final yet, I'm pretty sure. So they're like, there's many hoops that they would need to go through. But they are seriously starting to think this could be them. I don't even know if they can get tickets, but they're already trying to plan it.
1: Well,
0: like,
1: the ones are top of the table. And in fairness, Paige, what
0: don't
1: an epic,
0: you dare.
1: What an epic game to go.
0: don't you
1: up the Waz, you know what I mean? Up the Waz. Yeah, you know what? Actually, I'm on board with it. Go for gold, Deej.
0: Pardon, do you know how much it's going to cost for them to get flights to Sydney and back? They're going to have to get accommodation. They're going to, like, it's going to be another gram before you know it. And they'll probably not even get on their flight the next day. I can see how this is going to go. And I just thought, the absolute audacity.
1: Yeah, no, it's cheeky. It's cheeky.
0: It is so cheeky. Although, Shah said, you can go for one night, Max. Now I have to say, you can go for one night. Because if Shah's going to say you can go for one night,
1: yeah,
0: I can't
1: you
0: be the
1: person.
0: Yeah. No, you can't go.
1: No.
0: Do you know what I mean?
1: Totally. She's actually screwed you over.
0: No. Has anyone been in a similar situation to this? Like, maybe, you know, you did have this big family thing planned, a romantic trip planned, and then, oh, hey, babe, how would you feel about ...
1: My friend Jordan was living in the UK, and her fiancé suggested a nice little long weekend, and I think it was in France or Spain. Oh, you know, you can easily pop across from London, and he's a big triathlete. And then when they booked the trip, he said, you know what's on the same weekend is a triathlon. So 8 hours of the whole of the three-day long weekend, she had to go and cheer him on as he did this triathlon.
0: He actually went through with it.
1: He went through with it. He did it. He competed.
0: Okay, so are these like isolated stories, or does this happen often? And has it happened to you? 0800 the Hits, or you can text us 4487. Who had the audacity during a family or romantic getaway where all of a sudden they pitched something else? Maybe it was an event. Maybe it was something with their mates. What happened? Get in touch on the phones right now. 0800 the Hits. This is Ghetto Superstar.

Superstar on the hits with Maddie and PJ. Hey, 0800 the hits is our number, or you can text us 4487. We want to know, what was the slightly selfish thing that your partner wanted to do when you're on a family or romantic trip? The unexpected detour that was taken, inspired by the fact that we are going to Australia for a family trip next week. Next month. And my husband wants to go to the NRL Grand Final. Literally fly to another state to go. So, have you been in a similar situation? Get in touch on 0800 the hits or text through 4487 for your chance to win from our Chemist Warehouse shelf. We'll come back with your calls right after Sam Fender and Olivia Dean. 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

0: with Maddie and PJ. Just going 3:30 for your Wednesday. We want to know what was the slightly selfish thing that your partner wanted to do when you're on a family or romantic trip, inspired by the audacity from my husband PJ this morning, who tried to get across the line going to the NRL Grand Final in Sydney whilst we are supposed to be on a family trip on the Gold Coast.
1: Imagine if they won, though, and he got to go and watch that.
0: I'm not... Where has this come from? You're supposed to be Team PJ.
1: So there is a lot of support for Beej on the text machine, actually. Someone just said, nice work, Beej.
0: Whatever! Let's go to Anna, who's got some thoughts on 0800 The Hits. Anna, what do you reckon?
2: Well, I think if he gets a night away, then you and your friends should get a night away, because fear is fear.
1: Yeah, that is fear, true.
0: Yeah, yes,
1: that
0: Anna.
1: Is true.
0: Okay. Or maybe like a whole day spa kind of set up where we can just massages. Yeah, okay. Maybe I could slowly come around to it.
1: Yeah. Yeah, as long as it's tit for tat, you know?
0: Yeah, that's true. Yeah. That's true.
1: Thanks, but Anna.
0: I'm just worried he's not going to come back on that flight the next day. Marsha, hello. Welcome into the show.
3: Hello.
1: Hi, Marsha.
3: Are you?
1: Good, thank you.
0: What are your thoughts?
3: So this is the story of my life, really, because all of our holidays go around where is the next marathon for my husband. So yeah. We actually have to have a little bit of an argument to see and go to a place that doesn't involve a marathon. Yeah.
1: So I said to him,
3: can we just enjoy some nice and relaxing time at the beach that does involve having a banana at the end of the marathon?
1: So as soon as he suggests a location for a holiday, is the first thing you do Google said location and marathon to see if there's something on?
3: Oh, no, he already comes with the calendar and say, okay, so that's where we're going. Next stop is Whanganui in December, so that's where we're going.
0: You're not married to a guy called Maddie, are you, by chance? That sounds very, very familiar behaviour. Jackie, welcome in.
4: Hi.
1: Hi, Jackie.
0: What happened with you?
4: We went on this beautiful mountainous getaway weekend with another couple, like beautiful, romantic, super cold fireplace. And my husband and our friend's husband walked around looking for Pokemon Go the entire weekend. Like, I ended up having a girl's weekend with my friend because we didn't end up seeing our husband at all.
0: That is outrageous. I'm sorry.
1: Yeah, Jackie.
4: And the worst thing is they don't even exist. So you walk around with your phone in front of your face looking for something that's not even there.
0: Oh, that is unbelievable. Jackie, thank you for your call. We're going to send you out something from our Chemist Warehouse shelf.
4: Awesome. Thank you so much.
1: And tell your husband to grow up, Jackie.
0: Yeah, come on, mate. Grow up.
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0: 22 away from 4 and coming up next.
1: It is a big discussion point for a lot of families this week. The government announcing they're pushing forward with plans to ban social media to under 16-year-olds. We know a lot of you feel passionately, and a good friend of the show, Matilda Green, also feels really passionate about it. She's going to join us next.
0: Here's 660 on the hits.

0: Adela Langley on the hits. You're with Maddie and PJ. Okay, so a chat that will be a popular topic of conversation at the dinner table with parents with kids this week is obviously the story in the news that the government is pressing ahead with its ban on social media for under 16-year-olds, with the legislation set to be introduced really soon. Now, to talk more about this, to break it down for us, is a good friend of the show, Matilda Green. Hello.
1: Hi, guys. Look, I mean, I'll try my best to break it down from the government side. But I mean, caveat, I'm not a political expert, as you know very well.
2: Yeah, no, but we know how passionately you feel about this. And so many people have some really big feelings about this for good reason as well. So maybe just start by kind of explaining what it is that the government's hoping to do for parents that might, or kids that might not quite understand it.
1: Yeah, so it's really exciting that the government has taken this step. Basically, they will be bringing in legislation to hold the big platforms accountable to keep under 16s off their platforms, as well as investing in curriculum to help with digital literacy, and as well as funding a independent online regulator. So it's a really exciting first step, and whilst I know there are so many parents who are on board, there are also a few parents that are a bit nervous that, you know, it's taking decisions away from parents. But what we have at the moment is the parental responsibility, and it's just not working because it's not a fair fight, because parents can't be expected to be up against this extraordinarily sophisticated tech in their own homes. And what it's doing is it's putting so many children at risk, but it's also putting a wedge in the relationship of the family, because there are so many parents just battling every single day. So I see this as help for parents, that it doesn't have to be just a part of childhood. Actually, we can just wait.
0: I've seen like a common argument, I guess you could say, online, is parents worrying that this is just going to push them towards other potentially more harmful platforms, which won't be covered in the legislation. What do you say to that, for those who are concerned around that?
1: It's pretty unregulated right now. I mean, the stuff kids are seeing online is pretty gnarly, and the problem is that they're getting desensitized to it. So I hear that argument a lot, that they're going to be pushed into these random corners where they're going to see extreme content. They're seeing extreme content now. So this is something, this is a step in the right direction. Whilst it certainly won't be perfect, this is not going to be a magic bullet, and we will have to tweak it as we go. But that's why the Select Committee will be coming up, hopefully before the election. And that's where Kiwis can have their say, experts can have their say, everyday people can have their say, to make sure that the bill is robust enough to do its job.
2: I know you feel so passionately about this. Why is that? Like, what is it about this that has really kind of caught your attention and taken hold?
1: Well, I think it's because I'm in a unique position where I work in social media and I'm also a parent. And I've been on social media a long time. So have you, Maddie. So have you, Paige. And you guys will have seen how much worse it has gotten in the past 10 years or whatever. So when I started having social media as a job, it was fine. It really was fine. But it's kind of continuously gotten worse and worse. And whilst it absolutely has its positives, I wouldn't be doing it for a job if it didn't. It is so addictive. I'm an adult. I'm 35. I can put boundaries in place. I can manage it. But to ask a 13, 14, 15-year-old to have to self-manage that sort of thing, I think is actually irresponsible. And what it's doing now is it's starting to encroach on the things that children need to develop and thrive. Things like their sleep, things like their ability to focus, face-to-face relationships. And so we all got that before we got social media.
2: Yeah.
1: But kids these days are not getting it.
0: Oh, Matilda, thank you so much for coming on. It's so lovely to hear your voice. And I just want to say your three beautiful children are so lucky to have you as their fierce, courageous mum, getting out and speaking so passionately about this issue.
1: Oh, thanks, guys. So nice to chat. And thanks for having me on.
0: Matilda Green there, getting behind the social media ban for under 16s. It is a contentious issue, so we'd love to know, where do you sit on the topic? You can text through 4487. Are you in favour of it, or are you still a little bit concerned? We'd love to know your thoughts. This is Justin Timberlake on The Hits.

0: Justin Timberlake on the hits with Maddie and PJ coming up to four. Incredibly sad news today with the passing of Dolly Parton at the age of 80. So many tributes have come through throughout the day. The latest one I saw was from Jane Fonda, who of course starred with her alongside starred alongside her in the 9 to 5 comedy. She said, "I'm just devastated. I just learned that Dolly has moved on. I know that millions are mourning, and I want to say this more than anyone I have ever known. Dolly will always be with us because she was so present, so powerful, so generous and playful that she is woven into all our lives and hearts forever."
1: I think that's the thing. She has leaves such a beautiful legacy behind. I mean, the charity work alone that she did, you know, she had so many different foundations that she supported. She gave millions of books to kids around the US who desperately needed books. And what a beautiful legacy that leaves behind. And just so many beautiful, wise words. And I saw this little clip from Dolly this morning that got posted. And I just thought, if this doesn't sum up her wisdom, I don't know what does.
2: "You are enough, and anyone who tells you otherwise isn't worth your time. You got this. Yes, I'm talking to you. Other people didn't always believe in me. And in those times, I had to believe in myself. Plus, nothing's better than proving people wrong. Make a list of the things you love about yourself. They can be big or small. Like, I cook a mean chicken pot pie. Or, I'm a great mom. And if you tell yourself enough nice things, eventually, you'll believe them too. Go in with confidence. You got in the door because you deserve to be there. Don't forget that. And don't let it hit you on the way in."
1: I just love
0: it. I need that as my morning alarm. Can I wake up to that every single morning?
1: I just love her so much. So rest in peace, Dolly Parton. You've left a beautiful legacy behind.
0: What an absolute legend. We are 4 minutes away from four, and Am I a Weirdo returns after 4 o'clock. If there's anything you do and you think you're the only person who does it, text through now to 4487.
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15: In this update, Te Pāti Māori's unveiled its tax policy, making the first $30,000 earned tax-free and adding a wealth tax, alongside promising 97% of Kiwis will pay less. The Greens say they're disappointed by ACT's election promise to abolish the Climate Commission. Co-leader Chloe Swarbrick says the Commission needs more teeth and should remain independent from Parliament. The Immigration Minister says, as it stands, she has confidence in the MB boss, Nick Blakeley. Parliament's Privileges Committee has found the agency misled MPs in the past over a failed immigration border tech upgrade. An escorted convoy has left Milford Sound with a section of State Highway 94 closed due to avalanche risk and expected to remain closed tomorrow. Children aged 6 months to 5 years can get influenza jabs next flu season, funded by Pharmac from next April. In sport, a tearful Solomau is so thrilled to become an All Black, he's promised to sleep in his prize debut jersey following the 41-35 win over the Lions in Johannesburg. Veteran playmaker Cody Walker is stoked the NRL are letting Rabbitohs teammate Jay Arrow bow out on a high note. Despite motor neuron disease forcing him to retire, Arrow's been granted special exemption to briefly feature in South Sydney's remaining two games to lift him to 100 caps for the club.
16: Very happy that we can honour him and get into those two games that he thoroughly deserved. He's a big part of our club, big part of our team, and he's a big part of my life. Beautiful way to sort of send him off.
15: That is sport. I'm Raylene Ramsey. ANZ is supporting the Cancer Society this Daffodil Day, Friday the 28th of August. Text DONATE to 305 to make an instant $3 donation.
17: The Hits, Nelson, weather, cloudy skies and the odd shower. We've got an easterly winds and 9 overnight. Tomorrow, occasional rain with easterly winds and 14 the high. Got a few showers on Friday, turning to rain for a time in the morning, 16 degrees.
12: Maddie McLean.
0: Wednesday, welcome into the show. And coming up in an hour, your next chance to go in the draw to have your rent or mortgage paid for one whole year.
1: Hey, I'm coming to babysit the kids this weekend.
0: Yeah,
1: You didn't get a say in the matter. Is there anything? Does bribery work? Like, should I be bringing some little treats to bribe them with? Do you think?
0: Look, I'd say come armed with anything you need. Like anything you think is going to help.
1: Yeah.
0: Go for gold.
1: Okay.
0: Treats do help to an extent.
1: Sugar them up, right? That's good. That's good parenting advice, isn't it?
0: Oh, I can provide you with the treats if you'd like. Maybe some Blissfuls, some crackers.
1: God. I'm not doing crackers. No, it's Uncle Matt's fun time with Uncle Matty. Actually, maybe we need to delve into some advice for me tomorrow on the show.
0: Yes. Coming up next on the show, though, Am I a Weirdo Makes a Return? Is there something you do that you think is a little odd bod? It's a little weird, and you're the only person doing it. Not too late to register. You can text through to 44487. We'll go there next after Tones and I.

0: Samba with Homebreaker on the Hits. You're with Maddie and PJ, and it's 10 past four.
1: Am I a weirdo?
0: Welcome to our weird little corner of the show.
2: It's actually my favourite little corner of the show because you and I just quintessential weirdos every day. So
0: yeah, every day we share our strange idiosyncrasies on a regular basis. So it's time to share it.
2: Yeah, yeah. It's only fair that we collect a little organisation of weirdos.
0: So how it works, you get in touch with us, tell us the weird little thing it is that you do. Text us 4487 or you can hit us up on Facebook, The Hits Drive with Maddie and PJ. And we will read out your weirdoism and see if there are other weirdos out there who do it as well. Hey, Maddie and PJ, this is this week's one. I need to know if anyone else does this because my partner thinks I'm completely insane. I have one of those little shower squeegees that you're supposed to use on the glass door to get the water off, but I don't actually use it on the shower door. I use it on myself. Okay? Before I get out of the shower, I run the squeegee down my arms, legs, chest and back to get all the excess water off me. It's basically like pre-drying myself before I even touch the towel. And honestly, it works brilliantly. By the time I step out, I'm barely wet, so I need much less towel. The problem is that I've now become so used to doing it that it feels weird to not squeegeeing myself. My partner walked in on me doing it once and just stood there staring at me like I'd completely lost my mind. I think I'm just being efficient. Am I a weirdo?
2: I love it. I'm actually here for it.
0: I think you're a weirdo. What's a towel for? To dry off your dampness.
2: Yeah.
0: To dry off the excess.
2: But it's nice to not have to saturate the towel when you get out, get straight out of the shower. I don't use the squeegee, but I will often give myself a bit of a like pat down and try and flick the water off my body before I wrap the towel around me.
0: Will you? I'm like a wet dog when I get out of the shower. I'm like, I just spray wet everywhere.
2: Yeah, I bet you
0: everywhere
2: do.
0: Everywhere I go. Right?
2: Yeah, And wouldn't it be nice to be a little drier before you chuck the towel on you?
0: I don't know. I just think then that just completely removes the purpose of the towel. That's what the towel's there for. I'm voting. And usually I support the weirdos, but today I'm going weirdo.
2: It would be quite confronting to walk in on your partner squeegeeing themselves. I won't
0: what
2: lie.
0: What are you doing? That's not a razor. Like.
2: But I don't think it's actually that weird. I'm going not a weirdo this week.
0: Okay. Well, what does the masses think out there? Is anyone else doing this with their squeegee in the shower?

0: John O'Bed and Megan. Catch us tomorrow from 6. So Jono's back tomorrow.
1: Was he away because he ate something weird?
0: We found out exactly what he did eat a few years ago. Plus, a 71-year-old really inspiring New Zealander joins us.
1: And a chance for you to get your rent or mortgage for free for a whole year.
0: Join us tomorrow from 6. We'll catch you then on The Hits.

0: Morgan Wallen, it is 4:20 on the Hertz with Maddie and PJ.
1: Am I a weirdo?
0: All right, this week, someone's got in touch with us for Am I a Weirdo, and they use a shower squeegee that you're supposed to use on the glass door to get the water off before getting out of the shower. So their skin essentially feels dry. My query is, Maddie, don't you think that that would just be quite uncomfortable? Like, I think of those things as kind of quite sharp. Like, not sharp.
2: Nah, it's no. Nah, well,
0: you don't reckon? Have you tried it? Nah, it's sweet as it glides down my body.
2: Well, no, because it's like a soft rubber.
0: Yeah, I suppose so. But I just feel like it would feel weird.
2: Yeah, I just like the thought of getting out of the shower not sopping wet. And also I get into trouble when I do because I leave water all over the floor in the bathroom. So actually maybe I need to squeegee myself.
0: The worst thing is when you drip water through, like, on a carpet floor and you can just see a trail of destruction from the shower.
2: That's me every day, almost every day.
0: So, okay, weigh in for our Am I a Weirdo this week. Is this person a weirdo or not a weirdo? Ali has joined us first up. Ali, welcome into the show.
3: Hi.
2: Hi, Ali.
0: Okay, what are your thoughts?
3: I think definitely a weirdo.
0: In what sense?
2: Yeah, is it the image of the guy squeegeeing himself that does it for you?
3: Absolutely. And a towel is really good to dry yourself with.
0: Right? Yeah. It's so much more comfortable and cozy. Like, get yourself a more absorbent towel than wasting 20 of your minutes standing in the shower.
2: You could do both, though. Like, the squeegee, I think, is just the precursor to the towel. So then you're getting the best of both worlds. You're drying yourself a little bit, and then you get the coziness of the towel without being sopping wet.
0: Yes. Ellie, are you getting the vibe that maybe Maddie secretly wrote in this week? Because he's defending this person a lot.
3: Yeah, no, definitely a weirdo, sorry.
0: Okay, all right, thank you. There's one vote for weirdo. Bailey, welcome in. What are your thoughts?
4: I've never been so passionate that something's weird.
3: Yeah. my wife and I are in the car and we're going, this is not okay.
2: What is it that makes it not okay?
4: Well, you can just use your hands.
2: Yeah.
4: It's like a squeegee. I don't know about you. I have a squeegee, and it's gross and moldy, and it's like sitting in the corner.
2: Yeah.
0: Right? What? They're all gross and moldy, and I just don't think it's comfortable on your body. I can think of way better things to waste my time with.
4: I don't know why anyone would do that.
2: Bailey,
4: it's not okay.
2: Would it make any difference if he only bought the squeegee for the purpose of squeegeeing himself? No. No, still weirdo.
4: I that's okay. Worse.
0: Yeah. Maddie, again.
4: It's not even available.
0: I reckon you've just outed yourself again, Maddie.
2: This person
0: didn't even say they were a guy. You've just assumed his gender. You're like, oh, this guy. We don't know. Oh, Bailey, do you reckon it's secretly Maddie too?
2: No, shut up. It is not.
4: I think it has to be.
2: No. But Bailey, you're going not a weirdo?
4: Oh, 1,000%.
2: Yeah. All right.
0: Okay. Well, weirdo it is, I think. 100%. Thank you very much for weighing in. Squeegee guy, thank you for reaching out.
2: It wasn't.
0: If there's anything you do that is a little strange and you think you're the only person who does it, you can text through now, 4487, for next week's Am I a Weirdo, Maddie? Go on, get texting. 4:24 for your Wednesday. This is New Radicals. You get what you give on the Hits with Maddie and PJ.

0: Alex Warren is passenger. You're on the hits with Maddie and PJ. 4:30 for your Wednesday on the air. Thanks to Chemist Warehouse, the real house of fragrance.
1: So I'm in Queenstown over the weekend and the weather is terrible. Like, it's just, it's not a great weather weekend. So we're looking for activities to do and we end up going to the indoor Tempin Bowling and Arcade in downtown Queenstown.
0: That's fun, but is it fun for you? Because you are notorious for competitiveness.
1: Yeah, I was actually very proud of myself because, spoiler alert, the Tempin Bowling didn't go great for me. But I actually kept my composure.
0: That's really good from you.
1: Thank you. Growth.
0: It's progress.
1: We're calling it growth. Anyway, we're down in the arcade and you collect like tokens along the way as you play these games. And at the end of it, they were like, well, you've got 1,000 tokens or whatever. What do you want to, you can take a prize. You know, they've got the big shelves and you collect what you want. And we chose the box of favourites, the chocolate box.
0: Oh, nice.
1: Now we rip and open the box and then we're starting to hand them out. And then I say, oh, I'll get a twirl. I love a twirl. And Ryan said, I don't actually know, what is a twirl? I don't actually know what a twirl is. And I said to Ryan, it's kind of like a flake inside, but with chocolate on the outside, like it's coated in chocolate.
0: Chocolate-covered twirl, that's how I describe it. I mean, a chocolate-covered flake. Yeah.
1: I'm so glad you said that, Paige, because then Ryan turned to me and said, well, isn't that just a luxury flake? Because they have the original flakes, which is just the crumbly bit.
0: Yeah.
1: But then a few years ago, they brought out the luxury flake, which is a flake covered in a chocolate coating.
0: I don't think I ever saw the luxury flake.
1: Oh, they're a thing, Paige. And it is essentially what you just described. An original flake with a chocolate coating. But that is how I would also describe a twirl.
0: Right.
1: So here is my question. Have I just blown something wide open? Are luxury flakes and twirls the exact same thing?
0: An investigation. I don't know if I've ever, I'm just looking at it now. A flake luxury, they do look exactly the same.
1: I know, right? So,
0: and are they, do we know the prices? Like, would they be around the same price?
1: I think the luxury flakes are more expensive than the twirls because they're branded as luxury and the twirls are like a little bit cheaper. So I feel like if you're buying a luxury flake, you're actually being ripped off. I can't confirm that.
0: But your spidey senses are leading you there.
1: Where there's smoke, there's fire. You know what I mean? That's all I'm saying.
0: Okay, well, does anyone know anything more?
1: Have I just uncovered a major conspiracy theory here?
0: That they're the exact same thing.
1: Exact same thing, Paige.
0: But just labelled differently.
1: Yep.
0: And one with the word luxury, so you'll spend more money. Okay, if anyone can enlighten us, they have any dirt on this chocolate saga, please text through any info or insights you might have to 4487. Coming up next, your chance to win tickets to Synthony Fest with our Alpha Quiz on the hits.
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0: Happy hump day. 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
1: First of all, thank you so much for all the texts on Flake versus Twirlgate. We'll get to those later on. But up next, your chance to win 4 tickets to Symphony with our Alpha Quiz.
0: Your cuticle coming up right after Avicii. This is The Nights on the hits.

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0: Stella Lifty, that is Boston on the hits with Maddie and PJ. We're 16 away from 5.
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0: Alrighty, let's give these 4 tickets to Manuka Fuel Symphony Fest away. It is going to be such a doozy of a day, Saturday 20th of March next year at the Auckland Domain. And Vanessa is joining us. You been to Symphony before?
3: I haven't, no.
0: Ooh.
4: Vanessa, it's my absolute favourite. I love it. I froth over Symphony. I'm so passionate about it.
3: No, it's always an awesome night.
0: Vanessa, we want to get you there. All you have to do is get 10 questions correct in 60 seconds. Now, all of your answers today need to start with the letter N for Nashi Pear or Nectarine, okay?
3: Cool. Yep.
0: You've got this, Vanessa. Good luck. 60 seconds on the clock and your time starts now.
4: Which country is Kathmandu the capital of?
3: Nepal.
4: Which singer released the hit song Unwritten?
3: Pass.
4: Which gas makes up around 78% of the Earth's atmosphere?
3: Nitrogen.
4: Which gaming company created Mario?
3: Nintendo.
4: Which 1999 romantic comedy stars Julia Roberts as a movie star who meets a London bookseller?
3: Notting Hill.
4: Which Serbian tennis player has won a record number of men's Grand Slam?
3: Djokovic.
4: Animals who sleep during the day are called what?
3: Nocturnal.
4: Which clownfish goes on an adventure after being captured? Which New Zealand netball franchise won ANZ Premiership titles in 2021 and 2023?
3: Pass.
4: Which TV soap is set on Ramsey Street?
3: Neighbours.
4: Which singer released the hit song Unwritten?
3: Natasha Bedingfield.
4: Which New Zealand netball franchise won ANZ Premiership titles in 2021 and 2023?
3: Oh, I do not know this. Oh.
0: Take a stab.
3: Northern District. Oh, Northern. Sorry. Oh, I don't know.
0: Okay, that was all right. You've answered all of all 10 questions. Let's go through and see how you went, Vanessa.
4: Okay, Kathmandu is the capital of
0: Nepal.
4: The singer that released Unwritten.
0: Natasha Bedingfield.
4: The gas that makes up around 78% of the Earth's atmosphere.
0: Nitrogen.
4: The gaming company.
0: Nintendo.
4: The rom-com starring Julia Roberts.
0: Notting Hill.
4: The Serbian tennis player.
0: Novak Djokovic.
4: The animals that sleep during the day.
0: Nocturnal.
4: The clownfish that goes on an adventure.
0: Nemo.
4: The TV soap set on Ramsey Street.
0: Neighbours.
4: So that's 9 out of 10. I hate these situations so much. I hate them with a passion.
0: Like, can we throw this to the people again? I feel like we just did
4: that. I feel like we have to. Because technically the answer to the netball franchise
0: was Northern Mystics.
4: And
0: you said
4: the Northern District.
3: Yeah.
4: Now, the Northern Mystics are actually set in Auckland. That's where they are from. So to say they are from the Northern District, can we give it to... It's a tough one. It's a real tough one.
0: Correct.
4: I suppose
0: it is netball franchise. So do we have to have the correct name, Northern Mystics? Do we need to draw a line here?
4: I think we need to draw a line here. And I hate to do it, but I feel like we have to.
3: That's okay. I didn't know that one.
4: I'm so sorry, Vanessa.
0: Nine out of 10, a painfully close alpha quiz today. I'm so sorry those tickets are not yours, but thank you so much for playing.
3: Thank you.
4: Thank you so much, Vanessa. You are amazing, and it pains me to do that.
3: No, it's all right. My 3 kids have been wanting me to call for months, so
0: thank you for playing, Vanessa. This is hands down the worst part of our job, and we have to do that. But that means another chance back tomorrow morning. Don't hate us. 7:45 with breakfast, your next shot to play our Alpha Quiz only on the hit.

0: Swift on the hits with Maddie and PJ. We've had so many texts come through regarding the twirl and luxury flake being the same thing.
1: Yeah, it turns out I'm not the first person to think this or to investigate this, but we have a lot of texts that we're going to get to very shortly.
0: Yeah, we'll do that after five, as well as your next chance to go on the draw for our On the House, your rent or mortgage shattered for one whole year. That cuticle coming up in the next 13 minutes.
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22: In this update, the Finance Minister is putting the state of MB to the litmus test as it issues an apology. The Parliamentary Privileges Committee has found past officials at the agency in contempt of Parliament for failing to reveal to a select committee a biometrics border tech upgrade had been scrapped. It had used up $40 million. Fears this is just the beginning as the gender pay gap officially starts to widen again. Stats NZ data shows it rose to 5.3% in the June quarter, having dropped 3 percentage points last year to 5.2. Te Pāti Māori will take a plethora of new taxes to the election, but is promising tax cuts for 97% of workers. The party wants a wealth tax, a land banking tax, a vacant home tax, stamp duty, and a rise in the company tax rate. And victims of a businessman who made money off secretly recorded sex tapes have described him as a pathetic little man. That's news. In sport, a boost of All Blacks experience to the Tasman starting side for Sunday's Ranfurly Shield Challenge against holders Northland in Whangarei. 30-test midfielder David Haveli is back at second five as one of five personnel changes to the Markle run-on team, while Northland's starting 15 is unchanged. More than 10,000 tickets have already been sold for the clash. That's four times more than the Taniwha's average attendance. WNBL Chief Operations Officer Justin Nelson believes the Breakers have laid the platform for a Kiwi team to thrive in Australian basketball's Women's League. And the Breakers are officially relaunching their basketball academy after a six-year hiatus. That is sport. ANZ is supporting the Cancer Society this Daffodil Day, Friday the 28th of August. Text DONATE to 305 to make an instant $3 donation.
23: The Hits, Nelson, weather, cloudy skies and the odd shower. We've got easterly winds and 9 overnight. Tomorrow, occasional rain with easterly winds and 14 the high. Got a few showers on Friday, turning to rain for a time in the morning, 16 degrees.
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0: Good evening. Welcome to your Wednesday night. You're with Maddie and PJ and we have discovered a bit of a chocolate mystery.
1: Well, I was eating a twirl over the weekend and Ryan, my husband, asked me to describe it to him and I said it's basically like a flake with a chocolate coating over top of it. And he said, so a luxury flake? And that is when I thought I might have come to the realisation that a twirl and a luxury flake were exactly the same thing.
0: The text machine absolutely blew up this afternoon. A quick recap though, Maddie. What is the general consensus?
1: Someone said luxury flake is bigger and it's just one. A twirl usually comes in a smaller twin pack, but yes, identical to eat. But then someone else, Rachel, said twirl the chocolate is folded or twirled on the inside, whereas the flake is crumblier.
0: But still...
1: Potato, you know what I mean?
0: Someone's run out of ideas.
1: Yeah. Producer Sarah, can we go straight to the source and get Cadbury on tomorrow and try and come up with a solution here?
0: Can we actually?
1: I think I might have found out a little conspiracy theory. I'm very curious to know.
0: Okay, we need to officially get to the bottom of this. But up next, your next chance to go in the draw for our On The House competition with the cuticle coming up right after Imagine Dragons on the Hits.

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0: is choosing Texas on the hits with Maddie and PJ.
1: Am I a weirdo?
2: No, I'm so sorry. I pushed the wrong one.
1: The hits on the house with One Roof Property.
0: Welcome in to another chance to go in the drill to have your mortgage or rent paid for one whole year. What would you do? What would you do with that money? That's the question. Would you go travelling? Would you go and see your girlfriends that you haven't seen
2: for ages?
0: Finally book that trip and like go, nah, we're doing it. And guess what? I'm shouting the whole weekend.
2: Yeah.
0: Imagine being the legend. Because sometimes money, of course, is a barrier to actually see your besties.
3: Yeah. Or are you a one car household and actually a second car right now would really help get the family around. I don't know.
0: Or you upgrade it. Or you upgrade the car. You go from the bomb that you've been trying to keep together for years.
3: Yeah, dreams are free, and this could be a reality for one person.
0: All right, let's go to Shanae, who is joining us this evening. Hi, Shanae. How are you?
4: I'm good, thank you. Better now.
0: Is it true that you've currently got a 10-week-old baby in the house?
4: I'm just trying to rock her to sleep so she doesn't scream over the phone.
3: Oh my gosh.
0: What's her name, Shanae?
4: Her name is Isabel, and I've also got a 3-year-old Evie, who's now pretending to talk on the phone.
3: Isabel and Evie.
0: Hello, girls. Okay, so life is quite busy for you, Shanae. Some would say you're in the trenches right now.
3: And I'm assuming when one person in the household has to go on maternity leave, the belts get a little bit tighter. You've really got to think about your spending and all the rest of it, right?
4: 100%, yeah.
0: So if you were to not have to pay your mortgage payments for one whole year, what would you do with the money, Shanae?
4: Honestly, there's so many different things. It would just be life-changing. I think I would either spend more time with my baby because I think it's sad when they go to daycare at 6 months old. Or my absolute dream is to get a camper van and do family trips across New Zealand.
0: Oh, I love that!
3: Love that.
4: Absolute dream, you know, like looking at the stars and like somewhere in New Zealand with the family and camping out. And I just think that would be amazing.
3: Where are you calling from, Shanae? Where are you guys based?
4: I'm in Auckland.
3: In Auckland.
4: Probably the highest mortgage rates you could find.
3: Yep, I get it. I get it.

0: Jono, Ben and Megan on the hits.
1: When you run into someone and you know that you know them, but it does take you a while to work out how you know them. At some point in the conversation, it clicked.
2: When you're lying, it's quite obvious. And then I can imagine when you're doing that, suddenly it would look like a light bulb went off. You don't have a poker face at all.
1: No, I don't actually.
0: Back tomorrow on the hits.

0: Devil Roan on the Hits with Maddie and PJ. It's 5:22. Frankie. Oh, yeah.
1: Stevens. Stevens.
0: Stevens.
1: Frankie Stevens.
0: Oh, my
1: Stevens.
0: God. The name, the last name escaped me. It was doing my head in, but we got there in the end. Welcome to your Wednesday night with Maddie and PJ.
1: Here's the thing about PJ is the idea of going without something unanswered, it actually messes with
0: kills
1: your brain,
0: me.
1: Eh?
0: Kills me.
1: Yeah.
0: Does me head in, yeah. But we got there. Thank you.
1: Anyway, this must happen to you a bit because it happens to me all the time with my husband where he'll say, hey, can you go and get this from the garage? Can you go and get like this wrench or can you... And I always... really second guess myself that I'm going to get the wrong thing.
0: Oh, see, I was going to say, does it do your head in? Because I'll get home and Badger will be like, we're out of milk. I'm like, I am just constantly running like trips to the supermarket to get more milk.
1: No, that is true. And I'm the only one that ever, the last time Ryan stepped foot in a supermarket, I have no idea when it would have been. Princess Diana was still alive, probably. But anyway, that was a bad reference. I'm sorry.
0: 1997, I remember
1: the first thing that came to my mind. I don't know why that was the first thing that came to my mind.
0: It was a big moment. I remember I was in a bookstore when I found it. Anyway, we digress.
1: We're going off on tangents tonight. All that to say, I go to the supermarket a lot. But yes, the thing about it is, it's a stressful thing when your partner asks you to go and get something and you're worried that you're going to get the wrong thing.
0: Yeah.
1: And I saw on TikTok this morning as I was doing my morning scroll a very funny song from a comedian about this exact feeling.
2: Hello,

0: that's fine, and sometimes that's not fine. So can you call me back really quick?
1: Okay, I instantly related, but in the farm shop, or when he sends me off to get like anything mechanical, or I don't know what to do.
2: Because the worst feeling in the world is when you get home and you've brought home the wrong thing.
1: Yep.
2: Now, we have done this as a topic before many moons ago, but it remains to this day one of our favourite callers when we ask the question, when did your partner go to the shop for you and got it wrong? And this person called up. I reckon this was very early days of the Maddie and PJ show.
1: Yeah, it's still hands down one of our favourite callers.
2: She'd sent her boyfriend along to the supermarket and this is what happened.
3: So I sent him a text of my grocery list and my phone automatically like numbered everything. So he actually got the number of the item. Oh. So like number one was apple. Oh. So he got one apple. Number two was cocoa, so he got two boxes of cocoa. And then number three, I distinctly remember, was peanuts. So he actually went to the pick and mix section and he put three peanuts in the bag and that's what he brought home.
1: I just love the idea of him not even questioning. Yep, okay, three peanuts. Yep, all right, what's next?
2: Two, three. Four. There we go. I think she said it got up to like 10 loaves of bread he came home with.
1: So good. Okay, should we open the phone lines again?
2: Let's redo 0800, it. Let's redo it.
1: 0800 the hits. Or text us 4487. When did your partner go to the shop for you and what happened? How bad did they get it? How wrong did they get it? Let us know on 0800 the hits or text us 4487 for your chance to win from our Chemist Warehouse shelf. This is Green Day on the hits.

0: the Hits with Manny and PJ. It's just gone 5:30 for your Wednesday night. And we wanted to know what happened when you sent your partner off to the shops. What did they bring back with them?
1: Because it can be stressful for the best of us, because you just don't want to get it wrong. You don't want to come back and then be like, that's not what I wanted.
0: So many good texts. What about this one? Hubby returned from the supermarket without meringues. They were on the list. I don't know what they are, and neither did the staff. He read it as meringues, and that's what he was asking the staff for.
1: Someone else on 4487 said, whenever I see my husband to the store, he is so scared to get the wrong thing, he will FaceTime me every time with the product.
0: Yep. Relatable. Brett is joining us now. Brett, good evening. Welcome into the show. What happened when you sent your partner to the shops?
2: Evening. How's it going? All good.
0: Yeah, very well, Brett.
2: A mate of mine got a text from his wife on the way home. Would you mind picking up some croissants from the shop because they're having people over for breakfast the next morning?
1: Nice.
0: Yeah.
2: And he got home and he had croutons.
1: Croutons?
0: No! I would be so gutted if BJ brought home croutons instead of croissants.
2: No! It didn't happen.
1: Yeah. You ain't spreading butter and jam on those things, are you?
0: Oh, that is devastating. Kylie, what happened when your partner went to the shops?
3: Well, I was heavily pregnant at the time and I was craving trumpets. So I said, could you go down the shop and get a 4-pack of trumpets? And he comes home quite proud of himself, walks in with his 4-pack of kids' trumpets that go into the loot bag.
1: The
3: blowy trumpets.
0: Charles, no. Was he trolling you, or did he genuinely think that's what you meant?
3: No, he legitimately thought that is what I meant, and I've never seen hormone levels fly so high.
1: What did he think you were going to do with the kid toy trumpets?
3: Well, he said to me. I didn't think you were going to be that prepared, like organising loot bags already.
0: Oh, you're kidding! No.
3: I was like, are we for real?
0: And when you want that pregnant craving, you want that pregnant craving right now.
3: 100%.
0: It would have been. Dear Vod, so Kylie, thank you so much for your call. That is hilarious. Let's go to Emily joining us now on 0800 The Hits. Emily, what happened with you?
4: Afternoon, team. Well, I had a new partner and I said to him, can you just pop to the shop and just grab me a little packet of shaved ham for the boys' sandwiches? And he's like, yep, sweet. Where from? I was like, yep, Woolworths, whatever, it's fine. And he came home with 3 kilos of shaved champagne ham from the deli.
0: Oh, come on. We're like, thank you, but this is way too much.
1: 3 kilos. And that's like, it's like $25 a kilo, the champagne ham. So we're looking at like $75.
4: Oh, yeah. I was like, thanks. It took a while to get through it, that's for sure.
0: That is so funny. Emily, we're going to send you something from our Chemist Warehouse shelf. Thanks so much for calling through.
4: Thank you.
0: It is 26 away from 6. Our People's Poll is live on our Facebook and Instagram. You can go there and vote, and we'll come to that next on The Hits.
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0: 21 to 6, and our people's poll is up next. To chicken or not to chicken?
1: Yeah, producer Sarah and I got into a slight little debate yesterday over whether it was okay to eat a certain chicken product, and we need to put it to the people next.
0: We'll go there in two songs after Christina Perry on the hits. Hi.

0: Dane on the Hits. 14 to 6 with Maddie and PJ. The people's poll, everybody come together, it's the people's poll. I feel like I need to be a mediator in today's People's Poll because sparked by true events that occurred yesterday in the studio, there is an issue we need to tackle.
1: Well, we're fine. We're actually fine. Like, there's no issue. We just had a differing opinion, me and producer Sarah, on something. Here's what happened. I do a box meal kit. I'm just going to say it's not sponsored, but HelloFresh. I get HelloFresh meals. And occasionally, like, Ryan and I will find that we get to the end of the week and we haven't used the meal. You know, like for this week, for example, we were in Queenstown for 4 nights. So we got to the end of the week and we thought, oh, we're still going to meal. Now, producer Sarah, I have gifted meals to in the past. And it's not a charity thing. It's just like the meal's just there. So it's got to go to waste. Who might appreciate the meal? Producer Sarah might appreciate the meal. So I brought it in yesterday and I put it in a bag. And here's the thing. I did mean to put it in the fridge, but I got busy and I left it on the desk here in the studio and I forgot about it. And then what happened?
2: Okay, so I came and sat in here for Hit or Miss yesterday afternoon. So it was around nearly 6:30 and I pushed the bag out of the way of the microphone and I was like, oh, what's this? And you went, oh, I forgot to tell you. I bought you a HelloFresh meal. I'm like, okay, random. Didn't ask for one. Open up the bag and at the very top, before all the vegetables and how you cook the meal, was a packet of raw chicken.
1: Yep.
2: In the bag.
1: Yep.
2: On the studio table, you had been at work for about 5-6 hours at that point. And I know that you'd traveled on the train that day, which I gather takes about an hour or two.
1: Yep.
2: So that chicken had been out of your fridge and out of the cold for about 6 hours.
1: Yep. Yep. And I went, and what? Just eat the chicken. Like, it's fine, isn't it?
2: No way. That is salmonella waiting to happen, and it's not okay.
1: Get a stronger stomach.
0: I don't know. I've always been wary with chicken.
1: Yeah, but you're a hypochondriac. You think the worst is going to happen.
0: Yeah, but like if it were defrosting, I'd be like, sweet as. Yeah, like, I'll let the chicken out.
1: What's the difference? Because I'm like, well, I'll get the chicken out of the freezer in the morning and have it on the bench for like 7 hours.
2: That's different because it's gone from frozen, so it's
0: still defrosting.
2: You know, it's not quite ready yet. This was room temperature raw chicken.
0: I actually think I'm going to side with Sarah here.
2: Yeah. Thank you. Yeah. Now, just a bit of a confusion. On our Facebook page, I put up the poll. People in the comments thought that I meant, would you eat the raw chicken raw?
1: Oh,
2: I just want to clarify. Would you cook and eat the chicken after 7 hours?
1: Yes.
0: Okay, I'm Team Sarah. I think I'd be pretty weary if it was sitting in, especially in that studio. In our studio, it gets pretty warm.
2: Yeah.
1: Okay.
0: Let us know, what would you do? Eat the chicken or bin it? Text through 4487. This is Lifehouse, hanging by a moment on the Hits.

0: iPass on the Hits with Maddie and PJ. Coming up to six. The people's poll, everybody come together, it's the people's poll. To chicken or not to chicken is the question on our people's poll today. Maddie, would you like to quickly recap what happened yesterday in studio?
1: So I bought in a meal, like a HelloFresh meal that was left over at my house, and I thought producer Sarah might want this. So I brought it in, and yes, I put it all in a bag, including the recipe, and sitting on top was the chicken in its packaging. And I did mean to put it in the fridge, but I forgot, and I got busy. Mm-hmm. And then when Sarah came at the end of the day, I said, oh, there's a HelloFresh meal here for you, by the way. She said, oh, I don't want the chicken. It's been sitting on the desk all day.
2: Okay, yeah, that's the first thing I said. But I will say, look, I don't want to offend you, Maddie, and I am really grateful for the meal, but like it actually, the bag smelled off the chicken.
0: There are a lot of texts supporting Sarah because we wanted to know, would you eat the chicken in this situation? Oh my God, bin it. Absolutely bin it. Yep. Hi, bin it. It is so bad. Never leave chicken out this long.
2: Thank you.
0: Chantel said, Maddie, you need your brain checked for parasites.
2: Yeah, Maddie.
1: Someone else said, need to harden up. That chicken is sweet as.
2: Did you text that, Maddie?
1: I did not. That was not me. But, yes.
0: Overall?
1: Yeah, look, I'm definitely in the minority. 78% of people on our people's poll said, no, that is way too long.
2: And you thought I was being weird.
1: I didn't think you were being weird. I've just always been of the opinion like, She'll be right.
2: Are we? I mean, okay though.
1: Yeah, we're fine. We're totally fine.
2: Why is your voice going so high?
1: I mean, it makes no difference to me whether you eat the chicken or don't eat the chicken.
2: Thanks for the rest of the
1: meal. You're welcome. 16% said it depends if it smells okay, and only 5% said they would.
2: Okay,
0: I do the smell test, and sometimes the chicken does smell a bit sulfury, eggy, and then I'm like, is that okay? But then I don't know. I just think always play it safe with chicken.
2: Yeah.
0: Or maybe like extra cook it. So here we
2: go.
0: I'm
2: never getting anything from Maddie McLean again.
0: you've screwed it now, Sarah. Thank you for weighing in on our people's poll. If you've got any future suggestions or topics, you can text them through to 4487. We are five away from six on the Hits.
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17: In this update, MBIE's boss says the Public Service Commissioner refused his offer to resign after revelations his agency misled MPs in a select committee. Chief Executive Nick Blakely says they got it wrong and he's deeply disappointed. Labour leader Chris Hipkins says it's disappointing National won't put its bill to ban under-16s from social media through its first reading before the election. Labour stepped up with an offer to support the bill introduced to Parliament on Monday so it could progress. Te Pāti Māori has revealed its Kiwi tax plan, promising relief for 97% of workers. Joe

0: Country music is mourning the loss of its most recognisable icon, Dolly Parton, who's died at the age of 80 after a brief battle with cancer. That's news. In sport, pushing her case for next year's FIFA World Cup, Women's World Cup that is, has played a big part in luring India Paige Riley to the Wellington Phoenix on a two-year deal. Capped 37 times by the Football Ferns since leaving Australia in 2022, Riley's been chatting with New Zealand coach Michael Main.
1: We discussed that it would be a good move for me, and to link up with a lot of the Football Ferns that they have here would be good too. So yeah, hopefully an exciting year to come.
0: More than 10,000 tickets have already sold for Northland's first Ranfurly Shield defence since 1979. That's four times more than the Taniwha's average NPC attendance. And that is sport. I'm Raylene Ramsey. ANZ is supporting the Cancer Society this Daffodil Day, Friday, the 28th of August. Text DONATE to 305 to make an instant $3 donation.
2: The Hits, Nelson, weather, cloudy skies and the odd shower. We've got easterly winds and 9 overnight. Tomorrow, occasional rain with easterly winds and 14 the high. Got a few showers on Friday, turning to rain for a time in the morning, 16 degrees.
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5: Hello, happy Wednesday. If you missed it yesterday, Maddie announced she's booked flights to come to our place in the Wairarapa this Friday because he's going to babysit our two beautiful kids. Now, while you are here, we've got a bit to do. So you're going to go fishing with BJ and try and catch a big one. Maybe not BJ. Maybe more so his mate Nick, because BJ's meant to be resting after his hernia. And third of all, I want to tick off for you, for your 40 before 40 list, my assigned item for you, because I need to choose something on your list and I don't know what I'm going to do for you.
6: You're
5: so
6: struggling.
5: If anyone in the Wairarapa region has any great ideas of something exhilarating or cool or fun that Maddie could do this weekend, please text through to 4487.
6: Yeah, wish her luck, because you've only got a few days to decide what it is.
5: I'm scrambling. Coming up next, we're going to talk all things money related, making those wise financial decisions with our Milford Money Matters next after Ed Sheeran on the Hits.

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1: Milford Money Matters.
0: Welcome back to Milford Money Matters. Jazz back in the house. Thank you for coming back.
2: Great to be here again. Thanks for having me.
3: Can I say, Jazz, very sharp suit, by the way.
2: Oh, thank you.
3: I like it.
0: Settle down, Maddie. Okay, look, we are here to talk money, investing, all of that responsible stuff. And I guess when we look back over the past 100 years,

0: come as a surprise to investors. It's very much a part of investing. Looking at long-term history again, it's completely normal to see negative months or even years. It's important to not see falls as a sign that something's broken or something's gone wrong, and remain focused on your long-term goals. Volatility is completely normal. Investors should expect it from time to time.
1: Okay, so looking to the other side after a big market has fallen, what tends to happen after that?
0: That's quite interesting, actually. Some of the strongest gains have come after the toughest periods. And that's why panic selling can be so damaging. Mm-hmm. If you sell out after a market drop, you risk missing out on the recovery. So it's important that you don't try and pick the bottom. Just have a plan, and a plan that helps you stay invested through the ups and downs.
2: Okay, so if we look at the key takeaways for people, and especially those that are interested in investing or already investing, what would you say to them?
0: I think number one is have a plan. Number two, it's about having time in the market. That's much more effective than trying to perfectly time the market. A diversified portfolio and a long-term plan, it won't eliminate the bumps that you experience along the way, but it can definitely help you stay on track and give your investments the opportunity to recover from any setbacks they face and grow over time.
1: Amazing, Jazz. That's great advice that we all need to hear. So thank you so much for coming in for another week of Milford Money Matters. 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This is Lewis Capaldi on The Hit.

0: It's Creed on the Hits with Maddie and PJ coming up to 6:30.
1: Hit or miss.
0: And producer Sarah back in studio for a round of hit or miss. You've got a few topics to throw our way. What have you got first?
2: Now, one's related to food, not related to the raw chicken we were just talking about in the people's poll, but asking for a bite of someone else's food.
1: Hit or miss.
0: Miss, I just bite it myself. I go,
2: oh my God.
0: I don't even, nah, like BJ, I might just go. Nah, actually, he will. He's actually learnt to not give me a bite because my small bite is usually at least half of said food item.
3: Ryan always rolls his eyes when I ask for a bite. Mm. And I'm like, well, I would give you a bite happily. Like a tit for tat, right?
2: Yeah, yeah, that's fine. My partner normally will say, oh, no, I'm not going to get a dessert, and then I get one, and then she's like, can I have a bite? Yeah. And I'm like, you said you didn't want one.
3: Yeah. I know, but sometimes you don't want the whole dessert. You just want to chew
2: it. I don't want to share. You know,
0: it's just a sweet little sweet taste in your mouth afterwards.
2: Okay, number two, having guests remove their shoes in your home.
1: Hit or miss.
3: Miss,
0: but I want to. I actually want to start enforcing this in our home because, if you actually look into what is on the bottom of shoes, it's actually gross. And we've got two kids. We've already got, like, pets running rampant. We've got Fig the dog. We've got Josephine the cat. I kind of owe it to my family to do what I can and do my bit. Well, then part of me is like, you know, more bugs, the better, right? And, like, we're doing okay right now. But then you'll see a video online and it's like, ugh, there is so much bacteria on our floor.
3: Look, I've already admitted that I would eat chicken that had been on the bench for 7 hours. I'm not gonna open the floodgates of filthiness tonight on the show.
0: But there is something kind of, like, I kind of see what they're onto. The people that do it, I kind of get it. It just feels like a lot of admin, but actually, yeah.
2: Maybe one day, Pete.
3: Yeah, it does feel nice, though, to say to someone, just leave your shit, it's fine. Leave them on.
0: Yeah. We're easy breezy down here. Just come on in.
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1: 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That's right.
4: On the hits.
0: Good evening. We're on the air. Thanks to Chemist Warehouse. And, yep, Maddie is coming to my hood this weekend to babysit my two kids. And, yes, a bit of an update on what else you're going to be doing this weekend, Matthew.
3: Courtesy of you.
0: And my husband and his mate. I'll reveal more next after

0: Hey, it's the Hits. Jono, Ben and Megan. Catch us tomorrow from 6. So Jono's back tomorrow.
1: Was he away because he ate something weird?
0: We found out exactly what he did eat a few years ago. Plus, a 71-year-old really inspiring New Zealander joins us.
1: And a chance for you to get your rent or mortgage for free for a whole year.
0: Join us tomorrow from 6. We'll catch you then on the Hits.

0: It's new role model, High Hopes 3000 on the heads.
1: And if you missed it yesterday on the show,
0: old mate McLean, who usually has about a 3% follow through with bold claims that he makes, has come through with a goodie.
2: Yeah, and in fact, it wasn't even a bold claim that I made. It was just a bold thought that I had over the weekend.
0: Out of the blue.
2: Yeah, because last week on the show, you, for I reckon about the 50th time, made mention of the fact that you and BJ don't get the time to have a little date night. It's been too long. You want one. You can't have one. It just... It felt like the odds were against you, and this date night that you've been talking about for like 2.5 years was never going to happen.
0: Yeah, we've had like fleeting tastes of a date, but it's never that like long lived.
2: No.
0: And when every time we do, we're like, oh, we need to do this more. Because every time we do have time alone, we're like, so do you like stuff?
2: Like cheese? What kind of cheese do you like?
0: And then it's all of a sudden like, oh, I wonder what Charlie's doing. We're speaking.
2: So I thought to myself, well, what is going to make it easier? If you are going to finally be able to have a date night, what's going to make it happen? And I thought childcare. That's going to make it happen. If you can have guaranteed good childcare, then maybe finally you'll be able to go and have a date night. So enter Uncle Maddie.
0: I love how you just said good childcare. Yeah. A little bit of something, would we say?
2: Yeah. It felt like a good idea when I booked the tickets to come and see you this weekend. Now that the dust is starting to settle, I am second guessing my ability to look after two children by myself.
0: Now, you know what? You got it in the bag. I reckon you can do this.
2: Yeah, okay.
0: I mean, feed them, bathe them,
2: easy.
0: Keep them entertained, keep them not fighting, keep Frankie off high objects. I did pass this on to BJ last night.
2: Yeah, was he on board? Is he excited about it?
0: He was, but actually equally excited about the prospect of something else because classic BJ has seen this as an opportunity for you to tick something else off on your 40 before 40 list. Because I don't know if you remember, Maddie, but one of your items is to go game fishing. With BJ at some point, which I don't know when we were going to do that.
2: Do you know what? I look at this list all the time. I'd completely forgotten that was on. Why did I put that on the list?
0: BJ, do you know who hasn't forgotten? BJ. And so...
2: Do you know what I think it was? I was starting to put this list together and I think 40, by about item number 32, I was like, man, 40's ambitious. I don't really know how I'm going to fill up the rest of the list. And so I think this was like a placeholder.
0: A filler?
2: Yeah,
0: a
2: filler.
0: Oh, no. So Beige was like, well, actually, do you know what? This is perfect timing because his mate Nick, who's a fisherman who's got a boat, he's going to be around this weekend. And he's actually said, why don't we take Maddie out for some game fishing? Now, this is definitely going to be determined by nature.
2: Sure.
0: I don't know how we're going to work our date night or date day around this, but you could be out for like the whole Saturday or Sunday.
2: Sake.
0: So I don't know what's going to become priority, the babysitting or the
2: fishing. Well, it depends who you ask, because I think if we ask BJ, I think we know what the answer is going to be.
0: So all of a sudden, your cute little weekend away to the Wairarapa is getting quite chock-a-block. So bring it on, possibly Saturday, possibly Sunday.
2: Hey, if we can find a way to get another item ticked off, I am here for it.
0: Well, watch this space. It is all going down this weekend. This is Pink on the Hits.

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1: This song is about wishing that I could grow down instead of growing up. This song is just about missing being a kid and being a teenager and reminiscing on those memories. Hey everyone, it's Luca George and this is my brand

0: on the hits with Maddie and PJ. Coming up to 7 for your hump day. It is time for us to get out of here. But thank you so much for hanging out with us this afternoon. And if you've missed any of the show, as always, you can catch up with our podcast. Text the word drive to 4487. What are you doing? Going home? Going out?
1: No, I'm catching up with a friend for a drink. A quickie lala.
0: We'll see if it was a quickie lala tomorrow.
1: Yeah, I'll let you know.
0: All right, well, we'll see you back tomorrow from 3. Have a goodie. Bye-bye.
2: Bye. Maddie and PJ on the hits.
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16: In this update, the finance minister is putting the state of MB to the litmus test as it issues an apology. The privileges committees found past officials at the agency in contempt of parliament for failing to reveal to a select committee in March a biometrics border tech upgrade had been scrapped. It had used up $40 million. Nicola Willis says head Nick Blakely offered to resign after the revelation, although he'd only held the job for weeks and was declined by the Public Service Commission.
17: Matters relating to this issue remain under independent investigation, and I won't prejudge the outcomes of that.
16: A man who killed his partner, a Starship Children's Hospital nurse, during an argument, has been jailed for just over 4 years. 37-year-old Hao Feng strangled Xiao Yang Wong in January 2025, pleading guilty to manslaughter this May. The High Court at Auckland today heard allegations the 40-year-old twice told friends Feng had strangled her during arguments. More than 260,000 kids aged 6 months to 5 years will be able to get influenza jabs next flu season, funded by Pharmac. It's currently funded for those 65 and older and under 65s with health conditions raising the risk of serious illness. ACT's leader is asking why taxpayers should shell out millions of dollars for the Climate Change Commission if its recommendations are ignored. The party's released an election pledge to disestablish the commission. David Seymour says it's cost $100 million since it formed and makes proposals left and right governing parties can't get behind. He says it costs a lot and achieves little.
18: They said we should have smaller herds. They said we should have a 54% reduction in emissions. Even the Labor Party ignores them on their recommendations.
16: Wellington Zoo has euthanised a chimpanzee injured in a fight. Keepers say 11-year-old Kitwe will be greatly missed, but his injuries after a fight with others in the chimp troop were too severe. That's news. In sport, new Wellington Phoenix women's signing India Paige Riley believes she has plenty to offer the high-flying A-League club. The 24-year-old forward has joined the Knicks on a 2-year deal, returning from Europe where she played in Denmark, the Netherlands and the UK. Riley says the overseas experience has forged her into a more mature, stronger, faster version of her younger self.
19: I was able to learn a lot, a whole lot of different styles of play and grow as a person off the field. You know, learning to do things in a range of different countries really helps me grow. And yeah, I think that's come into my football on the field as well.
16: Rugby. Tasman has made 5 changes to their starting side for Sunday's Ranfurly Shield Challenge against holders Northland in Whangarei, while the defenders' starting team is unchanged. Under pressure, NRL Broncos League coach Michael Maguire won't answer questions on whether he's lost the support of his underachieving playing group, who have slipped from premiers to bottom four. That's sport. I'm Stuart Willey.
20: The Hits, Nelson, weather, cloudy skies and the odd shower. We've got easterly winds and 9 overnight. Tomorrow, occasional rain with easterly winds and 14 the high. Got a few showers on Friday, turning to rain for a time in the morning, 16 degrees.
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You're on the Hits with Bryn. Welcome into your Wednesday night. I hope you've had a great day. It's been a very sad one. Woke up to the news that Dolly Parton has died. She was 80, an absolute icon. Across six decades, she wrote more than 3,000 songs. She will be so missed. Here's One Direction, the Hits.

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0: The Veronica's Untouched, one of my faves. It is the Hits with Bryn. A slight claim to fame of mine, years ago I met the Veronica's. They came into one of the radio stations I used to work at and we got chatting for a little bit and they said to me, this is no word of a lie, it is a sweet brag though, they said to me that we could be related because we look alike. And so I took that as a huge compliment. And as you can tell, I don't pass up any opportunity to tell other people that. I've got Semi Sonic coming up and Alex Warren next on The Hits.
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10: 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ABs versus South Africa in Cape Town this Sunday morning, with ACC coverage kicking off at a spicy 3 a.m.
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2: All the songs you love. 'Cause I'm just a teenage dude. They all play here. That's what makes you beautiful. From the 90s till now. She's like summer rain. Love.

0: On your smart speaker and everywhere on iHeartRadio, you're on the hits with Bryn. A very sad day. The passing of an icon, Dolly Parton. This was one of her biggest hits.
1: Jolene, Jolene, Jolene, Jolene.
0: I've played it a few times today. Great song. Jolene, written by Dolly Parton and released in 1974. She was 80 years old. A huge loss to the world. No Doubt coming up, and I've got LAB next on the hits.
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1: In this update, disappointment from the Greens over ACT's promise to abolish the Climate Commission. The ACT party is campaigning on folding the responsibility for assessing New Zealand's progress on emissions targets to the mega ministry MCIRT. Greens co-leader Chloe Swarbrick says the commission needs more teeth.
2: They are an intentionally an independent expert body that holds Parliament accountable. So if they were to be directed by ministers, then all of a sudden we have partisan politics getting in the way of what should be basic science.
1: Labour's leader is promising not to force councils to amalgamate against their will. Those that didn't present the government merger plans before its August deadline are in line for imposed conditions. Chris Hipkins claims forcing a deadline makes changes more difficult to swallow. A New Zealand First candidate claims he's being extorted over conversations with other party leaders and has stood down. Social media messages showing Papakura candidate George Ngātai seeking meetings with ACT leader David Seymour and Opportunity leader Kule Wong were shared as part of an apparent employment dispute. Ngātai says private communications should not be part of a dispute and he's stood down so he doesn't become a distraction to the party. Pakistan's Prime Minister says at least 14 babies have been killed in a hospital fire. The deadly blaze broke out in a maternity ward at a public hospital in Islamabad. Local media suggest an air conditioning system fault is to blame. A Christchurch music promoter has been reflecting on more than two decades of friendship with Dolly Parton. Country music icon, songwriter and humanitarian has died aged 80 after a brief battle with cancer. Steve Guest was a friend and publicist of Parton since he helped organise an arena tour. He says the artist was sassy, funny and clever.
3: She knew how to spin a yarn. If you made a little joke, she could come out with something a lot funnier. She needed to be the funniest person in the room and she clearly was.
1: That's news. In sport, Ethan Blackadder's relished the abrasive, full-throttle nature of matches against South African opposition. The 14-test All Blacks scored two tries and led the All Blacks with a team-high 16 carries in their final midweek outing on tour, helping New Zealand beat the Lions 41-35 in Johannesburg. Blackadder says the way the box play suits his strengths.
4: Personally, I love playing South African teams and we don't play that style back home, so yeah, it's just awesome fun.
1: The All Blacks' attention now turns to Sunday's second test against South Africa in Cape Town. New Phoenix recruit India Paige Riley is eager to learn from football legends at the Wellington Club this season. The Knicks have lured Riley back from Europe on a two-year deal on top of recent signings of Abby Erceg and Tamika Yellup. And the Breakers are officially relaunching their basketball academy after a six-year hiatus. An initial intake of up to 20 male athletes will come from school years 11 to 13. That's sport. I'm Stuart Willey.
5: The Hits, Nelson weather, cloudy skies and the odd shower. We've got an easterly winds and 9 overnight. Tomorrow, occasional rain with easterly winds and 14 the high. Got a few showers on Friday, turning to rain for a time in the morning, 16 degrees.
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0: It's Jono, Ben and Megan. Catch us tomorrow from 6. So Jono's back tomorrow.
1: Was he away because he ate something weird?
0: We found out exactly what he did eat a few years ago. Plus, a 71-year-old really inspiring New Zealander joins us.
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0: Dragons do their best, but the circle of life often leads to an All Blacks victory.
1: Yeah, the All Blacks, they survived the biggest scare of their South African tour to date, beating the Lions 41-35 in Joburg.

0: Natasha Bedingfield, these words, you're on the hits with Bryn. Tens of thousands of Aucklanders have already had a look inside the City Rail Link's new stations. Apparently 43,000 people have turned up to preview events in the last few weeks. Have you got it marked in your calendar? September 13 is when the City Rail Link finally opens. I'm going to wait for the hype to die down, give it a couple of weeks, and then I'm going to go and have a look for myself. Somba's coming up next on The Hits.
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0: Hope you're having a lovely Wednesday night. You're on the Hits with Bryn. Heavy rain and snow are set to hit parts of the South Island, which is quite a shift in temperatures because there have been a couple days in the 20s. Westland could see up to 500 millimetres of rain in the next 48 hours, with snow, slips and flooding also a risk across Canterbury and Otago. Here's the latest from Met Service.
1: As we move into Thursday, we have snow down to 400 metres. There's significant hazard to driving. So really watching out and perhaps staying home.
0: Yes, so winter not quite over yet. Linkin Park coming up, one of my favourite songs from them, and I've got Teddy Swims next on the Hits.
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16: In this update, Te Pāti Māori will take a plethora of new taxes to the election, but is promising tax cuts for 97% of workers. The party wants a wealth tax, a land banking tax, a vacant home tax, stamp duty, and a rise in the company tax rate. In return, GST would be cut from food, and the first $30,000 earned be tax-free. Co-leader Debbie Ngarewa-Packer says the wealth tax will be the biggest moneymaker, starting at 1.5% on assets above $2 million.
17: If millions of people are going to pay less tax on their wages, then those with extreme wealth must contribute more.
16: Confidence the Defence Force work culture is becoming safer, despite continued reports of problem behaviour in the ranks. A survey last year found 17% of civilian and uniform workers had experienced harmful behaviour in the year before. The audit officer's Richard Towers says the NZDF has been improving its processes.
18: There's new policies around how it deals with complaints, how it advances prosecutions, the complaints resolution unit that's come in to support people and give more confidence in raising their hand.
16: Australia's air transport regulator has launched two more investigations into near misses at Sydney Airport. The safety incidents involve messages from air traffic controllers to taxiing Virgin, Qantas and Jetstar aircraft this month. Regulators are already looking into four similar incidents, including one that led to a crew member being injured.
19: Jolene.
16: Country music is mourning the loss of its most recognisable icon, Dolly Parton, who's died aged 80 after a brief battle with cancer. Fans have laid flowers and letters outside her Tennessee home and on her Hollywood Walk of Fame star. Live Nation's Millie Olican is in Nashville. She says there is a very sombre atmosphere.
20: Today, everyone's got a really heavy heart and we're just wandering around giving each other hugs and telling our Dolly Parton stories.
16: That's news. In sport, Broncos league coach Michael Maguire is adamant he's not the bad guy in the messy saga revolving around Adam Reynolds' enforced retirement. Club captain Reynolds originally said Maguire and his staff had told him he wasn't fit enough for a swan song, only to backtrack on that version of events a day later. Heading into tomorrow night's final home match of the season against Melbourne, Maguire says it was definitely Reynolds who made the decision to bring his retirement forward a fortnight and miss the club's last two games.
21: He basically said to me, I think it's time, Mitch. That's how it went. You know, and I respect that. You know, I'd love to see him play. But there comes a time where he just said the body's had its time and, you know, he just couldn't get to the end point to have that last little fairy tale.
16: More than 10,000 tickets have already sold for Northland's first Ranfurly Shield defence since 1979, four times more than their average NPC attendance. And the new Chief Operations Officer of the Australian Women's Basketball League is determined to expand the competition into New Zealand. That's sport. I'm Stuart Willey.
0: The Hits, Nelson, weather, cloudy skies and the odd shower. We've got an easterly winds and 9 overnight. Tomorrow, occasional rain with easterly winds and 14 the high. Got a few showers on Friday, turning to rain for a time in the morning, 16 degrees.
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on the hits on your Wednesday night. A big call from across the ditch. Australia's official music charts are banning songs made entirely by AI starting this Friday. And this all kicked off after an AI-generated cover of Madonna's Like a Prayer climbed into the Aussie top five. And so Aria says tracks now need to be, quote, substantially human-made to qualify. Fair enough, too. Here's Kings of Leon.

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3: I'm waiting now, saving all my precious time. Losing light, I'm missing my same old us before we learned our truth.

It is the hits. I still haven't seen the brand new Spider-Man movie yet, but after 29 years at the top, Titanic is about to get bumped because Spider-Man Brand New Day has now made over $2.2 billion worldwide, and it's only about 44 million short of knocking James Cameron's Titanic clean out of the all-time global top five. Wow. Here's Rihanna.

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1: Hey, this is Ben from Borderline, and you're listening to Watching It Burn on the Hits. It's the song you should probably listen to with the roof down in your car and just blast the speakers at max.

0: Big hit from Vanessa Carlton. It is the Hits with Bryn. You might have been hearing in the news, online, this thing called El Nino. I've mentioned it a couple times on the show before, but a record-breaking El Nino is developing. And I think it's worth knowing that this year's is shaping up to be a record breaker, with ocean temperatures already at all-time highs. So for us, that generally means a drier stretch coming for the north and east of the North Island. That could mean more wildfires. The flow-on effects for farming and power generation are pretty significant too, while the likes of Fiordland and the West Coast could actually get wetter. And Westland is in line for a big drenching in the next couple days. It is worth keeping an eye on the tank levels and the fire bans too as we head deeper into it as summer inches closer, which, you know, is exciting, but man, it's going to bring some crazy El Nino weather. Matchbox 20 coming up, and I've got Alex Warren next on the Hits.
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0: How you going? You're on the Hits Whisperin. There's been a big plot twist in the race for a second Kiwi NRL team. Everyone assumed Christchurch had this one locked in, but reports out this week suggest Hamilton has thrown its hat in the ring for the league's 20th licence, largely because the Warriors keep selling out FMG Stadium Waikato whenever they play there. Nothing is confirmed. There are still competing bids on the table, but the Tron might just sneak in and steal this one. What do you reckon? Hamilton, Christchurch, or somewhere else entirely? Where do you want NRL team number 20, our second team? You can text in on 4487. Leona Lewis on the way. Benson Boone after 10 on the Hits.
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15: In this update, MB's head says he will be held accountable in future after a furore over a cancelled biometric project. Parliament's Privileges Committee has found the agency misled MPs. Chief Executive Nick Blakely says he's deeply disappointed and offered his resignation. The Public Service Commissioner rejected the offer, and the Immigration Minister has expressed confidence in him. Blakely says the Commissioner seriously weighed up his offer.
16: One of the factors that he took into account was that I hadn't long been in the role.
15: Police are investigating after a firearms incident following a car crash in South Auckland this evening. Officers say a shot was fired after the two-vehicle collision on Ronwood Avenue after 5pm. Two people received minor injuries, and police are seeking the occupants of a Volkswagen who fled and then abandoned their car. Two people have been seriously injured in a two-vehicle crash in Northland's Perea. It happened on Oruru Road, near where it meets Jason Road, about 8pm. The road in the far north will be closed while emergency services are on scene. Former National Health Minister Shane Retty says he has unfinished business with the fizzy drink lobby in his last speech as an MP. He holds the Whangarei seat and had the health portfolio in this term's first year. Retty told Parliament in his valedictory speech, Kiwi fizzy drink often has 30 to 40% more sugar than in Australia.
17: Please explain why you have been deliberately sugaring up New Zealanders and then reformulate to at least the baseline in Australia.
15: AI-generated music is being banned from Australia's main music charts this week. A song produced with AI became the most played track on radio and reached number 4 on 2 ARIA charts in July. APRA New Zealand Head of Operations Anthony Healy says it's a bold move that's likely to be followed.
18: Without human-created songs and books and art and film, there are no large language models. There are no AI products to be celebrating what is human.
15: That's news. In sport, a desire to push her case for next year's FIFA Women's World Cup has played a big part in luring India Paige Riley to the Wellington Phoenix on a 2-year deal. The former Brisbane Roar winger returns to the Women's A-League from Europe, most recently playing with Women's Super League club Crystal Palace. The one-time Australian international has been capped 37 times by the Football Ferns since switching allegiance in 2022, and she's been chatting with New Zealand coach Michael Main about her future.
19: We discussed that it would be a good move for me, and to link up with a lot of the Football Ferns that they have here would be good too. So, yeah, hopefully an exciting year to come.
15: Coach Dave Rennie is pleased with the long-awaited second act of Richie Moonga's All Blacks career. Moonga hadn't played for the ABs since the 2023 World Cup final defeat to South Africa before playing the full 80 minutes at first five during the 41-35 triumph over the Lions in Johannesburg. That's sport. I'm Stuart Willey.
0: The Hats, Nelson, weather, cloudy skies and the odd shower. We've got easterly winds and 9 over. Occasional rain with easterly winds and 14 the high. Got a few showers on Friday, turning to rain for a time in the morning, 16 degrees.
2: 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I just wanna be here. Love. The Hits.

0: You're on the Hits Nights. Great to have your company on a sad day across the world. Country music icon Dolly Parton has died at the age of 80. She wrote more than 3,000 songs in her career. Her nephew says Dolly paved the way for many artists.
1: Dolly opened doors not just for me, but for her entire family. She never saw a door she couldn't open.

0: Hey, it's the hits. Jono, Ben and Megan. Catch us tomorrow from 6. So Jono's back tomorrow.
1: Was he away because he ate something weird?
0: We found out exactly what he did eat a few years ago. Plus, a 71-year-old really inspiring New Zealander joins us.
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0: 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We'll catch you then on the hits.

It is the hits. If you could do with an extra $250 cash, you could win just by rating the hits and telling us what you think of our music. Text music to 4487. Here's Katy Perry, the hits.

0: Nickelback, Far Away, the hits with Bryn. Lots of tributes coming in for the wonderful country music legend Dolly Parton, who's died today at the age of 80. Her songwriting legacy includes some big hits too, 9 to 5, Jolene, and this song. She released I Will Always Love You in 1974, but it was made a global hit 18 years later by none other than Whitney Houston, of course. Now, her nephew Brian Seaver says Dolly changed history.
1: Dolly was a farmer, just like her daddy. He farmed the soil, she farmed songs and happiness. May God bless Dolly Parton, and may God bless you all. She will always love you.
0: Yeah, an incredible legacy she leaves behind. Four Non-Blondes coming up and Harry Styles next. It is The Hits.
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0: Wednesday night, you're on the Hits Whisper, and it's getting quite late now. If you've been up since the early hours this morning, you know, maybe you got up early to watch the All Blacks game. Did you run into issues with your Sky Sport Now app? Because quite a few people did. They logged into their app and they ended up watching some cycling because there was a problem with the app. Sky TV has apologised for issues with the Sky Sport Now app, which were affecting those trying to watch this morning's All Blacks game. Apparently, it was a global platform issue. But yeah, I think quite a few people now are sick of cycling. They got up early to watch an All Blacks game and got given cycling instead. Evanescence coming up, Dean Lewis next on The Hits.
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10: 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And where it might end up. 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
2: In this update, Te Pāti Māori's revealed its Kiwi tax plan, promising relief for 97% of workers. It wants to make the first $30,000 earned tax-free and remove GST on food. But others will be stung, with company tax raised to 33% and a wealth tax and stamp duty introduced. Co-leader Debbie Ngarewa-Packer says the plan's designed to give workers breathing room.
3: This is a policy for everyone in Aotearoa. We want you to be able to keep more of what you earn.
2: The Immigration Minister says, as it stands, she has confidence in MB boss Nick Blakeley. Parliament's Privileges Committee found the agency misled MPs over a biometrics border tech upgrade. MB has apologised. Erica Stanford says she believes Blakeley can turn it around.
4: There is a rot, and he has committed to make sure that he is going to ensure this never happens again, but I want to make it clear there is still this other report to come.
2: A large vegetation fire near Wānaka about 7:30 on Saturday night at Albert Town is being treated as suspicious. 22 homes were evacuated after the blaze broke out in a reserve, spreading through trees. A man who killed his partner, a Starship Children's Hospital nurse, during an argument, has been jailed for just over 4 years. 37-year-old Hao Feng strangled Xiao Yang Wong in January 2025. He pleaded guilty to manslaughter in May. Working 9 to 5. Country music legend, songwriter and humanitarian Dolly Parton has died aged 80 after a brief battle with cancer. Christchurch music promoter Steve Guest has been a friend of Parton's since helping organise her arena tour decades ago. He says Dolly would want us to celebrate her life rather than mourn her.
5: She treated people like people. She wanted to know you. If she was talking to you now, we wouldn't call this an interview. She didn't like that word. It's a conversation.
2: That's news. In sport, new Wellington Phoenix women's signing India Paige Riley believes she has plenty to offer the high-flying A-League club. The 24-year-old forward has joined the Knicks on a 2-year deal, returning from Europe where she played in Denmark, the Netherlands and the UK. Rabbitohs veteran Cody Walker's tipping his hat to NRL and club executives for their work in honouring Jai Arrow. Arrow was forced to medically retire by a motor neurone disease diagnosis in May, stuck on 98 caps for South Sydney. The NRL's granted him an exemption to run out for the Rabbitohs' remaining 2 games to reach his century. Walker says veteran coach Wayne Bennett advocated for Arrow.
6: I think Wayne was one of those guys that took it to Peter and the guys at the NRL and the RLPA. I think they've got to be congratulated on how much work that's gone into this and gotten it over the line.
2: And WNBL Chief Operations Officer Justin Nelson believes the Breakers have laid the platform for a Kiwi team to thrive in Australian basketball as the Women's League seeks to expand by up to 3 teams. That's sport. I'm Stuart Willey.
7: The Hits, Nelson, weather, cloudy skies and the odd shower. We've got an easterly winds and 9 overnight. Tomorrow, occasional rain with easterly winds and 14 the high. Got a few showers on Friday, turning to rain for a time in the morning, 16 degrees.
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8: Love.

Wednesday night, the hits with Bryn, expecting heavy rain and snow across parts of the South Island. Westland could see up to 500 millimetres of rain in the next 48 hours. Here's Ellie Goulding, the hits.

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0: 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I love the hits.
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1: When you run into someone and you know them, but it does take you a while to work out how you know them. At some point in the conversation, it clicked.
2: When you're lying, it's quite obvious. And then I can imagine when you're doing that, suddenly it would look like a light bulb went off. 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
1: No, I don't actually.
0: Back tomorrow on the Hits.
3: I know you moved on to someone new. 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

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They say that things fall apart. We were gonna move to Brooklyn, you were gonna study art. Love is just a tool to remind us who we are.

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1: The song is about wishing that I could grow down instead of growing up. The song is just about missing being a kid and being a teenager and reminiscing on those memories. Hey everyone, it's Luca George and this is my

0: Green Day, Wake Me Up When September Ends, which, you know, isn't too far away now. The hits with Bryn, I love that song. It does hit all the feels for me, though, because when I was about 8, I think that song came out, and my cat had just died. And this was the cat that I'd grown up with since I was a baby. So I was really depressed as an 8-year-old, grieving the loss of my cat. That song was blasted on the radio. I used to listen to ZM in the evenings, and that song put me to sleep as I cried and had tears streaming down my face. Anyway, on that cheery note, enjoy the rest of your Wednesday night. TLC on the way, Teddy Swims next. I'll catch you tomorrow night from 7 on The Hits.
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1: My son, he's 5 years old. 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
15: In this update, Meta has agreed to pay up to $18 billion to settle claims brought by 29 US states that its platforms harmed children. The BBC reports, as part of the deal, the owner of Facebook and Instagram agrees to make changes to its platforms, including daily limits and nighttime blocks for teenage users. It's calling on TikTok and YouTube to put the same measures in place. Scientists warn of future danger if ACT succeeds in scrapping the Climate Change Commission. It says it costs taxpayers up to $15 million every year. Vic Uni Geography Professor James Renwick.
16: We don't have enough food to eat, water to drink, places to live. It'll get to a point where we just cannot cope anymore. Then cost to the economy becomes a little irrelevant.
15: Shane Leetsy's paid tribute to his National Party colleagues and even some across the aisle in his valedictory speech. He says he formed relationships with people on opposing sides, including Labour's Penny Hennady.
5: There were occasional times in opposition when I needed to send challenging questions to Penny, but I couldn't attack Penny. So I deliberately sent my questions to Andrew Little.
15: And star of the Rocky Horror Picture Show, Tim Curry, has died at the age of 80. In sport, Mila Raiola-Buchanan has joined the exodus of netballers heading offshore, with the domestic professional league future remaining uncertain. The Stars captain leaves her franchise after an 8-year tenure. And Penrith are the most sin-binned NRL team this season. 11 players departed for 10-minute spells. The Warriors have incurred 3, but the Roosters were the most disciplined side with 1. ANZ is supporting the Cancer Society this Daffodil Day, Friday 28th August. Text donate to 305 to make an instant $3 donation. The Hats, Nelson weather, rain easing to showers. We've got easterly winds easing to 14 the high, 10 the overnight low. Got a few showers tomorrow, turning to rain for a time with northerly winds, 15. Nice and fine on Saturday and a high of 16 degrees.
1: Jono, Ben and Megan. On the Hits.
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17: 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Jono, Ben and Megan with you on the Hits.
18: Now, no Megan Pappas today. Notable absence from the program. We want to get into this next. Ben, you, as always, have suspicions over her absence.
17: Well, we'll get to that next.

0: Skyly, you're on the hits. John, Ben and Megan, 6:07 on your Thursday morning. Thanks for hanging out with us. No Megan today. Megan's away, and she's sick.
1: Every time Megan is sick, Ben really questions the authenticity over the claims.
0: You're away for something at your kids' school yesterday, yeah. So you're not for sickness-based reasons. So Megan and I were in yesterday, and we were talking about some of the things, because we had a few things to do work-related outside of work hours.
1: Extracurricular.
0: Last night and another one today as well, yeah, that she was part of, and we're sort of talking about that. You could see kind of that processing through Megan's mind.
1: The enthusiasm levels for the extracurricular projects.
0: Maybe lower. I don't know. But then it was like just a little, starting to feel a little. Yeah, this was from early at 6 o'clock.
1: What time did she start the coffee?
0: Probably around this time, 24 hours ago. Okay. Just a little bit, not feeling too good.
1: Was this before or after your conversation about the extracurricular?
0: I feel like maybe it was after, but I don't know. And then throughout the morning, progressively, she would, things getting a little worse, a little worse for wear. Time's that thing again? And I was like, this is a great textbook play to seed something in to get out. Now she's been, I think, quite sick, because she's been updating us going.
1: Yeah. But
0: with updates.
1: One thing I've noticed about Megan is when she's wanting to sell the sickness, there are a lot of, a bit of groaning.
0: Progressively worse.
1: Was
0: the
1: head on the desk at any stage?
0: Oh, just like head in the hand, sort of. Yeah, how many more things have we got to? Okay, one thing. Throughout the thing. Yeah. So throughout the morning, I can't do this because of, So there was a lot of outside conversation going on. And then later when she couldn't go to the thing.
1: You get a message from our boss, Harriet.
0: Yeah. And then this morning when she can't do the other thing. I was like, this is just textbook. As you said, a masterclass. And you know those masterclass YouTube channels where they comedian talking about or a chef talking about how they do their thing? I was like, that's a masterclass. And then
1: she should do her own little TED talk or something. How to pull off a convincing one. Now,
0: she's, as you say, throughout the last night and the morning, we're getting updates going, she's got fevers and chills. It does sound really nasty. So I think genuinely she is sick, but if not, a masterclass.
1: The timing is interesting, though. Yeah. I mean, you can't get away from that. Yes, she might be sick, but even last week, she's like, I've got that thing, we've got another thing. It was weighing on her mind.
0: Yeah.
1: It really was.
0: Yeah, so.
1: Why don't we open the text? You know, those are the facts from our POV. That's what we know. It's what we've seen. That's the evidence. Now we'll throw it to the court of public opinion. Text 4487. Do you think it's a legitimate sickness?
0: Yeah.
1: She's not here to, defend herself.
0: And she'll hate that fact as well, too.
1: And she knows also full well, in her defence, she knows going into this that you're a hard sell. Ben Boyce is a hard sell across the line on the old sickness. So
0: just because I sort of front-footed it. I went, this feels like a long play. She said, no. And so that got inside her head as well.
1: Since January 1, you've been keeping a tally of her sick days, a running tally. So she's aware of this. So I don't know if she would knowingly put herself in that position if she wasn't sick. I don't know.
0: We did yesterday the longest time without a sick day. Well, she's reset. She's back to day zero. This is day zero.
1: I've never met anyone with so many sick days.
0: It happens. She's got young kids as well. So, I mean, honestly, I hope she's fine. But for radio purposes, let's just run with it.
1: Okay, so 4487. We've given you the facts.
0: Facts as we know. That's our case. Rest our case. 4487. Do we believe it or not here on that?
2: Jono, Ben and Megan. Cheers to Neon. You can now share your favourite shows with shared watch lists on Neon.
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0: 6:14 Thursday morning. We'll get to Megan, not being here today shortly. Text machine coming through, though.
1: Oh, yeah. I tell you what, question marks hanging over Megan's absence today, Ben Boyce. Listen, I don't know if it's just me, but I'm surprised when she's there. 487 on the text. Is it a legit sickness or not?

0: Keep your feedback coming through 4487 on Megan not being here today. Just running a bit of a, you know, bit
1: text
0: of a poll.
1: Yeah, I mean, there's a flurry of feedback coming through on 4487. Thank you so much to our loyal audience. Someone's texting going, listen, I don't know if it's legitimate. What I do know is you two are definitely in trouble if she hears what you've been talking about.
0: Yeah, that's true.
1: Wendy, the wonderful Wendy, she's like, oh, sounds like a bit of drama to me. Megan creating a bit of drama. So listen, we'll take some calls on this. The facts we know, she started acting sick after she...
0: Well, it felt like it was after...
1: She was reminded of some extracurricular work that we had on.
0: And then a very, you know, she eased into it and then throughout the morning got progressively worse. So, anyway.
1: Daniel Day-Lewis would have looked at that performance and been... He would have been like, give that lady an Academy Award.
0: All right, let's get to the New Zealand Herald Daily Quiz this morning. Producer Troy in to ask the questions. No Grace, no Producer Grace, no Megan. It's just the three of us today.
1: About time. It's about time three white guys got a chance in this industry.
2: Yeah.
1: You know, we never get any opportunities. All right, let's get into it, Troy.
2: Question number one. Singer Alicia Moore is better known
1: Pink.
2: By what? Yes, correct.
0: Nice work.
2: Question two. The musical The Phantom of the Opera is set in which European city? Is it Paris, Vienna, or Rome?
1: Well, Vienna rings a bell, but I can't remember.
0: No.
1: How did he melt half of his face?
0: He's quite disfigured, wasn't he? Yeah,
1: what happened there? Was it
2: a big fire, wasn't it?
1: Oh, it wasn't genetic.
0: Living at the top of, yeah.
2: I don't remember either.
1: You'd think you'd know. It's a tried and true stage.
2: It's a big one.
0: Because obviously there's the similar vibes to the Hunchback of Notre Dame in some ways. So he was living up in the, you know, thing as well, right?
1: But that was genetic. I think he inherited Hunchback, didn't he?
2: Yeah,
1: poor fella. Quasimodo.
0: Yeah, that's right.
1: But that's not helping us right now.
0: Okay.
1: Vienna rings a bell. What else you got? Rome?
2: Rome or Paris?
1: We can lifeline it.
0: Yeah.
1: Wendy, I know you're listening. She's got question marks over Megan's absence.
0: Okay, let's lifeline it this morning as well. At first I was thinking maybe Paris, but then I was like, oh, maybe that's the Hunchback, because Notre Dame isn't, you know, so maybe, but...
1: Maybe they're just a city full of disfigured people.
0: Paris has come through twice in the text, so yeah, that's locking Paris.
2: Paris is correct.
0: Okay.
1: Oh, thank you, Fiona and Wendy.
2: Question three, which famous guitarist played the lead solo on Michael Jackson's Beat It?
1: That was Slash, wasn't it? It was Van Halen guy.
2: Van Halen, Jimmy Page, or Slash?
1: It was Eddie Van Halen, wasn't it?
2: It was.
0: Oh, nice. Yeah. Slash was played on another track of his, I think.
1: Did he play? We'll Google that.
2: Yeah, he did play on something else.
0: Yeah.
2: Question four, how many white keys are there on a standard modern piano? 60, 52, or 34? And I can tell you there's 88 keys in total. Black and white.
1: So there's more white than black, isn't
2: white
1: there?
2: Than black.
1: So you eliminate 32.
2: You would.
1: What were the other two options?
2: 60 or 52.
1: 52 probably makes sense, because then you've got little tiny, the black little fingers, don't you, on top of them. But the other, I like the one when you're doing the two-person.
0: Yeah, like that's a good two-person act, isn't it? Yeah.
1: And you're looking at those keys and you're thinking, what number? Let's go 52.
2: 52 is correct.
1: Thank goodness.
0: Let's take a question. We won't answer. We'll come back in just a second.
2: Okay, question five. Which Britpop band released the album Modern Life is Rubbish in 1993? Was it Blur, Pulp, or Suede?
1: All right, we'll have a think.
0: Okay.
1: Yeah.
0: We've used our lifeline, so we'll find out after the Joe Bros how we go. It is the Hits.
3: Cut my heart about one, two times, don't need

0: Jonas Brothers. It is the hits. Jono, Ben and Megan, 6:24. I was actually reading something about the Jonas Brothers the other day. Nick Jonas was saying that he's finally got to the stage in his career where he doesn't notice if there's empty seats. Like, it used to really concern him. He'd come out on stage and be like, oh, that's no one sitting there.
1: Well, C-sections are the light. Yeah.
0: And I guess you never think about that as a musician, but they probably do, you know, come out and go,
1: They told me this was sold out.
0: Yeah.
1: And all that anxiety.
0: Why are they not there? These people, where are they? You know, things like that. So now he's like, oh, well, he just enjoys it for what it is.
1: We invited those people. They didn't even turn up. So they do notice that stuff.
0: Exactly.
1: All right, we're in the Herald's Daily Quiz at the moment. So with the absence of our quiz queen and producer Grace, our quiz king, Troy, filling in. And on question number 4.
2: Which Britpop band released the album Modern Life is Rubbish in 1993? Was it Blur, Pulp or Suede?
0: Feeling like it might be Blur while that song was playing. We're feeling like...
1: Yeah, should we lock in Blur?
2: Blur's correct.
1: Was this off that one, do you know?
2: No idea, sorry. 1993, would that have been?
1: Oh, no, this might have been a bit later. Yeah. They were a good band, Blur, they're a good band. Actually, sorry, on the music thing too, we had a question previously on the New Zealand Herald Daily Quiz about Michael Jackson.
0: And Slash, which guitar solos did he play? There was a few, actually, right?
1: Yeah you said he did many, but this one.
2: Open to the music video of Black and White.
0: Yeah. So turn that down.
2: Yeah. It's Macaulay Culkin, and then he plays the guitar riff and his dad goes shooting through the ceiling.
0: That's right.
1: High concept video.
0: Yeah, it was. That was the fellow of time Michael Jackson could get anyone in his videos, right?
1: Yeah.
0: He just would put all the biggest stars in the videos. Yeah.
2: All right, this one's a Daryl Tuffy. The Italian city Turin stands on the banks of what major river? The Rhone River, the Tiber River, or the Po River?
1: I haven't been to. It is a Daryl Tuffy.
0: What's the question again? Sorry, the which?
2: The Italian city Turin, T-U-R-I-N.
0: Right.
1: You've been there? You've been to Italy?
0: I've been to Italy, but I don't know if I have not been to Turin, and that's on what river?
2: Either the Rhone River, the Tiber River, or the Po River.
0: Well, this is just a...
1: Go blind. Listen, there's no ill feelings if we dip out on this one.
0: Tiber.
2: Tiber?
1: Mm.
2: Incorrect. Uh-huh. It was the Po River.
0: Of course. I don't know. It was just,
1: Well, there we go. That's New Zealand Herald Daily Quiz. We needed Megan, as it turns out. And Dolly Parton, very sad news yesterday. Passing of Dolly at 80 years old.
0: Yeah, and we're going to speak to someone next who inspired, well, Dolly Parton inspired their career. And they were in the same room multiple times with Dolly, even playing in Dollywood, her theme park that she owns. Well, that's next on The Hits.
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5: I'm going to do it. I'm going to get a costume this year. I'm going to be the fun mum. This jumpsuit. It said OSFM, which I'm assuming is one size fits most.
1: Most.
5: Can I tell you, it didn't fit most.
1: No.
5: It started ripping around my calves. I go to do the zipper. 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
14: In this update, Meta's settling a massive multi-billion dollar US case over teen social media addiction, agreeing to introduce daily limits and nighttime blocks for younger users on Instagram and Facebook. A group of former Gloria Vale members is seeking nearly $40 million in compensation, claiming years of unpaid work amounted to modern-day slavery. Heavy snow has shut Arthur's Pass, with State Highway 73 closed between Otera and Springfield, and warnings in place for several other South Island roads. And the men's pair of Ollie Welch and Ben Taylor have flown the flag for New Zealand at the Rowing World Championships in Amsterdam overnight. The defending world champions won their semi-final to advance to Saturday morning's decider. The Hits, Nelson weather, rain easing to showers. We've got easterly winds easing to 14 the high, 10 the overnight low. Got a few showers tomorrow, turning to rain for a time with northerly winds, 15. Nice and fine on Saturday and a high of 16 degrees.
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16: 6.32 on a Thursday morning, the sad passing of Dolly Parton, the whole world talking about.
17: Yeah, you can catch up with an artist who lives here in New Zealand and been in the same room as Dolly, multiple, performed at Dolly World.
16: Yeah, and inspired her to do what she does. She'll join us and tell us more next after Taylor Swift on the Hits.

0: Taylor Swift, you're on the hits. Jono, Ben and Megan, 6:35 Thursday morning. Sad passing of Dolly Parton yesterday that the whole world was kind of shook by, you know?
1: Oh, yeah. Much loved. She's everybody's auntie, isn't she? Not biologically, obviously.
0: And really interesting to see, you know, not just this radio station, but I think every radio station in New Zealand, you know, no matter the genre of music, have talked about her over the last 24 hours. Just shows how much she's affected everyone.
1: Yeah, yesterday after the show, country music star Tammy Nielsen, who lives in New Zealand, she called through to you and Megan, had an interesting chat.
2: Good morning.
0: Hey, thanks so much for your time. We really appreciate it.
2: Oh, no worries.
0: Really sad news. The world's sort of getting their head around the icon that was Dolly Parton has sadly passed away.
2: Full disclosure, I don't know if I will be able to keep it together when we're chatting, but I will do my best. Oh. It has been, I've spent the morning just sobbing, and I know that she symbolized the best there is in this world, in this dumpster fire of a world.
0: Yeah, you're right. Yeah,
3: and I think a lot of it we're only just, you know, finding out now. She did so much charity work, and she was just so kind to everyone. But what did she specifically mean to you, Tammy?
2: Like, one of my earliest memories is listening to Dolly Parton music on my dad's turntable, and she has been a Northern Star. She gave me permission to have big hair and rhinestones and be larger than life and over the top. And that was okay. All while being one of the best humans to walk the earth. You know, that's so rare to have an artist that I have yet to meet in my 5 decades on this earth. A person who doesn't like Dolly Parton.
0: Now, Tammy, obviously someone that really inspired you to pursue a career in country music, but also you got to perform in Dollywood. Is that right?
2: I did, yeah. I spent a week at Dollywood getting to perform there. That was emotional, just being there. And she was there. I got to see her from afar. I've been in the same room with Dolly 3 times in my life.
0: Wow.
2: I never got to meet her. But being in her presence was overwhelming. I remember standing, they had this little parade whenever she was in town, which was quite often because she took a very close hand in running Dollywood. She would come in, she would parade through the streets on a horse-drawn little carriage and wave to everyone. And I remember us all standing in the crowd and my kids looking at me, and all of us, me and every adult, were all sobbing and crying and smiling, and they all looked at, and my parent and my kids went, "What's going on? Why are all the grown-ups crying?" And I said, "Because this is our Santa Claus."
0: Yeah, as you said, just an amazing icon, entertainment, all the stuff, reading all the things she did for charities over the years and to help out at schools and get more people into reading. I mean, it's just incredible. The list goes on.
2: Yeah, it's unbelievable what an incredible human she was. And she was the great unifier, you know, and because she notoriously would not speak about politics because she didn't want to ostracize anyone, because right within her family, her sisters, her nephews and nieces, she had everyone ranging from trans kids and LGBTQ rainbow community to hardcore MAGA, all within her family. And so she learned her whole life how to love everyone where they were at. Aww. And extend grace for people that you may not agree with. And God, like, that's pretty thin on the ground today.
3: Yeah, don't we need that in the world right now? Gosh.
0: Oh, well, Tammy, I'm sorry for your loss and the world's loss, you know, but someone who'll be remembered for years and years to come. Thank you so much for your time and sharing your memories this morning.
2: Thank you, guys. It's like, that warms my heart that when people think of Dolly, they call me. That's the ultimate compliment.
3: Oh, well, thank you for talking to us. We appreciate it.
2: Thank you, guys.
0: Country singer Tammy Nielsen, who's inspired by Dolly Parton, sharing some thoughts and memories.
1: Next, we're going to have why don't we do a Throwback Thursday? A Dolly Throwback Thursday.
0: Yeah, let's get into that. Dolly Parton inspired songs are next, and you get to decide what you play on the hits. This is a good one.
4: And Megan. Cheers to Neon. 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There's something to stream about on Neon.
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2: 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You get to decide the song we play next. And we're going to play Dolly Parton-inspired songs.
3: So, yeah, not just her music, but a lot of covers. A lot of Dolly covers over the years as well. And you get to decide. The power of the station is in your hands. We'll do that.

0: It's Paramore, you're on the hits. Jono, Ben and Megan, 6:48 Thursday morning. Also, in the last 24 hours, sad passing of Tim Curry, the actor. He was Dr. Frankenfurter in the Rocky Horror Show, in the musical, in the movie, as well as in many movies like Home Alone 2.
1: He was working in the hotel in Home Alone 2.
0: In that movie as well. So, yeah, really, really sad passing of Tim Curry as well today.
1: Also 80 years old.
0: Yeah.
1: All right, going to do throwback. Let's flip the track in the old school back
0: throwback. We are throw things back with anything with a Dolly connection. That's our theme this week. The three of us, Megan has submitted hers before she's way sick.
1: He's got his feet. He's doing that fingers thing when he's putting the word sick on the air. You can't see his fingers doing the finger thing, but he's doing it.
0: So what songs? Because we played some of Dolly's most iconic songs yesterday on the radio, 9 to 5 and Jolene, but we thought let's find songs with more of a Dolly connection today.
1: Yeah, right. Well, we'll kick off. The polite thing to do would be to kick off with Megan's entry. Obviously, the godmother of this lady here. I came in like a wrecking ball. Miley Cyrus.
0: Wrecking ball, great song. Miley's... just in the last 24 hours, given a bit of a really lovely update on her thoughts and feelings towards someone she called Aunt Dolly as well. So, yeah. Mm. Yeah, so thinking of everyone like Miley affected right now. But, yeah, great song, Wrecking Ball.
1: Wrecking Ball, that's a beauty. So, 0800 The Hits, if you want that to win Throwback Thursday, what are you going to lock in there, Ben?
0: I'm going to go with a song that she wrote and she had as a single, but really became huge when it was used in the movie The Bodyguard with Whitney Houston. Even in the movie, I remember she goes into a bar and Dolly's version of the song is playing on the jukebox.
1: Oh, really? Yeah.
0: And there's a lovely version as well, but Whitney, jeez.
1: Yeah, when Whitney comes in and bloody...
0: Yeah, so that's my version.
1: Costner, can I say Costner and Whitney?
0: Yeah.
1: Breaking all sorts of workplace protocol with that movie.
0: Yeah,
1: you know,
0: right.
1: Whitney is in a position of power, you would say.
0: Oh, no.
1: Costner's being, what's he, being used as a slab of meat?
0: You're right, actually.
1: That wouldn't be happening in NZME today, I tell you what, in our company. And I'm going to lock in a song. I didn't know this. It was written by the Bee Gees.
0: Really?
1: It was. And Kenny Rogers.
0: Oh.
1: Collabing with Dolly.
0: Yeah, they did some great songs together, Kenny and Dolly, didn't they?
1: This is peak parent pelvic thrusting, this song. My parents would love this one.
0: Okay, so you've got Islands in the Street. You've got I Will Always Love You, Whitney Houston, and Miley Cyrus, Wrecking Ball. We've got a Dilmah T prize pack for the person who calls us 0800 The Hats, and you get to decide the song that we play on the radio right now. Three very different songs, but great for a Throwback Thursday.
1: Tell you what, Kenny Rogers, he would have made love to you. Wouldn't he? Kenny Rogers. No messing around with Kenny. You'd feel very complete after an evening with Kenny Rogers. Tanya, Happy New Year.
2: Happy New Year.
1: It's lovely to have you on, T-Dog. Look, three great songs, not going to lie. We've got Wrecking Ball, Whitney's I Will Always Love You, the cover of Dolly, and Kenny Rogers and Dolly with Islands in the Stream. What are you going to lock in?
2: Definitely Islands in the Stream.
0: That's a good one. You enjoy it. Hey, we'll send you out a Dilmah T prize pack as well.
2: Oh, yeah.
0: Have yourself a great day.

0: The Throwback Thursday song is requested by you here on the hits.
1: I had that blasting in the car yesterday, and then the dog, sometimes I take him from one place to another, and he probably shouldn't be saying this on radio, sits in my lap, and he had his head out the window, his eyelids in the
0: street. Probably shouldn't be.
1: I was like, this is a great social video, but then I couldn't also film as well as drive and have a dog on my lap.
0: No.
1: So the dog was paying his respects to Dolly as well. Now, we're also paying our respects to Megan Pappas this morning, who's
0: still with us, right? But she's, well, not with us today out on the show. She's sick. Now, genuinely, would you say genuinely sick? I feel like the text that she sent us over the last 24 hours would say she's sick.
1: I feel a bit like an outsider because I was away yesterday for one of the kids' school things. So you've witnessed everything play out blow by blow. So I'm going to have to take your lead on this one, Ben. But we said it earlier, we had extra work stuff on. And yep. And she's not a fan of extra work stuff.
0: No, she's like, don't get good at what's her saying? Yeah. What you don't want to do.
1: Yeah. So
0: she didn't want to do that. And so it felt like as soon as I reminded her of this extra work, we talked about it, that's, to me, and this is just my opinion, this is where things started to feel like she got a little tickle in her throat, a little bit of sore throat, the coughing started. It progressively got worse throughout the morning to the point that by the end of the show, deep breaths, head on the desk. She wasn't so good. And she went home. She's going to go, I'll sleep it off, but I'll be there later on. Then we hear from our boss. She called and said, Ben's going to give me grief, but I just can't make it in.
1: And then there's another work thing she was meant to do today, right. And she can't make it
0: well,
1: in.
0: Well, I'm presuming
1: that.
0: So, right? Yeah. She's not here this morning.
1: So those are the facts, as Ben Boyce knows it. Now, your opinion on 0800 The Hits. We'll throw it to the court of public opinion. Joe, Happy New Year to you.
2: Happy New Year.
1: You've heard the facts, Joe.
0: What are you thinking, Joe? Am I being too harsh?
2: No, Nick. I drive to work every morning and I hit the 6 o'clock news and I'm literally surprised if she actually reads it. Is she part-time?
1: It's a big day when Megan is actually doing her job. Is that what you're saying, Joe?
2: Absolutely, mate. Absolutely. I think she is. This morning I'm like, oh, look, the news is not being read by Megan. That chick's part-time.
1: Do we move into a part-timer salary, you think, Joe?
2: I would say so. I'd even go casual.
0: Just invoice when she comes in. Yeah, that's...
1: We'll all sort it out on the back end.
0: Yeah, when you work. Yeah, I think you're right, Joe. This is us.
2: Yeah.
1: Love that call, Joe. You're going to have a wonderful Thursday.
0: We're going to get in so much trouble when Megan is back. But we'll enjoy it now while she's here. Hey, after 7 o'clock, we're talking about this guy yesterday. 71 years old, New Zealander, who's off representing New Zealand in powerlifting. He's only taken up for 2 years. And we've tracked him down. He's joining us in 5 on the Hits.
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14: In this update, Meta has settled a major US lawsuit over claims its apps contribute to teen social media addiction, agreeing to pay $18 billion US dollars. As part of the deal, Instagram and Facebook will add daily limits and nighttime blocks for teens, though it's not yet clear if those changes will be rolled out worldwide.
15: Interestingly, as part of the settlement, there is no admission of any wrongdoing by Meta, but it is going to cost them a whole lot of money.
14: The head of MB, Nick Blakely, is under pressure to quit after a ruling that ministry officials deliberately misled MPs over a failed and extremely expensive IT project. Blakely says he offered to resign, but the Public Service Commissioner turned it down. More than 100 people have died and hundreds are still missing after a massive flash flood and mudslide hit Nepal near the Tibet border. Rescue crews are searching for survivors. And Rocky Horror Picture Show star Tim Curry has died after years of health issues following a major stroke in 2012. The 80-year-old told CBS last year that Rocky Horror had been a transformative role.
16: He had a lot of power, Frank. He gave a lot of teenagers permission to be different. And I'm very happy that he did have that power.
14: In sport, the departure of Silver Ferns from New Zealand netball continues, with Mila Raiola-Buchanan confirming she's leaving the Northern Stars. She's thanked players, staff and fans for embracing her across the last 8 years.
17: I'll always be supporting the Stars and, it's just really sad that I'm really going to miss you guys. So once a star, always a star.
14: And pole vaulters Imogen Erris and Eliza McCartney have finished 6th and 8th respectively at the Zurich Diamond League meet. They've been competing inside the train station in front of locals on their afternoon commutes. ANZ is supporting the Cancer Society this Daffodil Day, Friday 28th of August. Text DONATE to 305 to make an instant $3 donation. The Hits, Nelson weather, rain easing to showers. We've got easterly winds easing to 14 the high, 10 the overnight low. Got a few showers tomorrow, turning to rain for a time with northerly winds, 15. Nice and fine on Saturday and a high of 16 degrees.
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0: Good morning, it is a Thursday morning. We like to call it Little Friday, heading into the weekend slowly.
1: Yeah, we've got an hour until you get your mortgage or rent knocked off for an entire year. But next,
0: a 71-year-old New Zealander who is like squatting like 160 kgs and has only been doing it for 2 years. We tracked him down. He's really, really inspirational. He will join us next.

0: Kelly Clarkson, you're on the head, 7:08 Thursday morning. We spoke about this guy yesterday, a 71-year-old New Zealander who's taken up powerlifting at 71, just been doing a couple of years. He's representing New Zealand, really inspirational. We've tracked him down. Sandy Stoddard joins us right now.
1: Good morning.
2: Thank you very much.
0: So, like, talk us through it. Like, 2 years ago, you had a bit of a heart condition, and then you've gone to the gym, which I get, but taken up powerlifting.
2: Yeah, well, I did a wee bit of research. Or, well, not research. I did a bit of reading online, I suppose. And and at my age, that was pretty challenging, I have to say.
0: And so what is the benefits about it? I mean, the health benefits of going to the gym, but powerlifting feels like a lot for your body to go through.
2: I tried it about 12, 13 years ago, and I got a really bad back injury, so I didn't bother again. Sort of thought, well, give it a go again, you know, and just start off really light. And I've just done really well. I've had no injuries. I've got perfect blood pressure now, and I've got no trouble with my heart. So everything's really good. So I've just carried on.
0: Oh, so what do people think at the gym when you're like lifting? I mean, we're looking at what you can lift. A back squat, 137 kgs. A deadlift, 160 kgs. I mean, what are people thinking when you're shifting tin, as they say in the gym?
2: Yeah, well, you know, all the young guys and the young girls there, you know, they just look, you're an inspiration, you know. Basically, what I wanted to do, I didn't want to just go on a journey for myself. I wanted to, not role model, but to actually encourage people my age to get off the flipping couch, you know. You don't have to be great to start. You've got to start to be great, you know.
0: What a saying.
3: Oh, I love that, Sandy.
2: You know, do the chair Pilates and stuff like that, you know. At least get yourself active and have some purpose in your life, you know. The overriding thing for me now is just encourage other people, young and old. And that's what I'm doing at the gym, you know. People say I'm an inspiration. Well, I don't know about that. I'm not doing it for myself. I am, in a way, but I'm actually trying to encourage the older generation to get off your backside and, you know, and do something.
0: Well, that's awesome. And going to represent New Zealand at the Oceania Powerlifting Championships. Was that something that you could have dreamed of a few years ago?
2: Oh, heck no. No. to sort of lift, you've got to, and at competitions, you've got to join a club. And I joined Central Powerlifting Association. I did a couple of competitions. They went really well. I hold some regional records in two weight categories. And I was encouraged to apply for New Zealand, so I did. And I've got selected, you know. And I have to say, at my age, pulling a silver fan, that's just a huge honour.
0: Oh, it is incredible. Yeah, you're inspiring us all. Do you know, the other day I had a big moment in the gym. I don't want to brag about it, but someone asked me to spot them. And I've never had anyone ask me to spot them before, Sandy. I was quite nervous.
2: Yeah.
0: And I said, what do I need to do? And he said, just make sure I don't die. And that put a lot of fear into my head. But I managed to do it. He only did one, and he didn't die.
3: He didn't ask you again.
0: He didn't ask me again. I'm a lot smaller than you and him, Sandy.
2: When somebody asks you to spot you, they're obviously going to be pushing something heavy that they've never done before. So, yeah, it's pretty important.
0: It was, yeah. It wasn't the job
3: probably
0: for me.
3: Probably not the job for me, yeah.
0: No, yeah. Oh, well, congratulations. Thank you for, inspiring people, not just, where you live, but right around New Zealand. It's awesome what you're doing, and thanks so much for your time.
2: Oh, thank you very much, guys. I really appreciate coming on.
0: Oh, and actually, you've got to give a little, sorry, Megan, you've got to give a little page to help you with your getting across to the world champs.
2: The trip's all self-funded because it's not like a national sport like rugby, you know. So everything's sort of self-funded. So if you go on to Give a Little New Zealand and look for Sandy Stoddard Powerlifting, you'll get it. And if you want to contribute, that's fantastic.
3: Oh, thanks, Sandy. I'm going to remember that saying, you don't have to be great to start, but you need to start to be great.
2: That's correct. Yes.
3: Awesome. Thanks, Sandy.
2: Thank you very much, guys. Have a fantastic day.
1: What a guy. What a guy. 71-year-old powerlifter, yeah, Sandy Stoddard. There you go. Now next, why this is the bane of my life. What is it?
0: I'll find out next on the Hits.
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1: Next, I want to share why every piece of glass, every surface of glass in my life has been compromised. Every single one.
0: I'll get to that next on the hats.

0: Steady Swims, you're on the hits. Jono, Ben and Megan, a wintry blast hitting the South Island, bringing heavy snow and rain. There looks like there's some roads going to be closed over the next couple of days to Canterbury and central Otago. So we'll keep you up to date as that progresses. The last of winter, but it's not done with us just yet.
1: There's something in my house that, Ben, I noticed you've got on the back of your phone. It's those octopus sort of suction holders that you can have on the back of your...
0: I'll see if I can have it. Yeah, there you go. Yeah. Just taking off the desk there. Yeah,
1: And you would have seen them around the place. You just kind of slap them on most surfaces and they cling to it. So I guess they've got a useful purpose, these. But what you don't realise is there's victims of these suction pads. And for me, it's every glass surface in my life. You're talking mirrors in the bathroom, windows on the side of the house, rear vision mirrors in the car. I even saw some octopus, and that leaves like sort of some sort of horny octopus has been making out with a piece of glass. Yeah, it leaves, you know, octopus tentacle marks on the window.
0: It does. It needs a sort of an extra wipe afterwards. Yeah, they are really handy. My kids got me into one as well, and I was like, I don't know if I need one, but I used to have a thing I'd try and put in the car, which would kind of, you know, like attachment for the car, you know, to see if you're driving or for the maps and stuff. And that was just a, it always fall down and things like that. This thing, you just stick it on there. You want to do a selfie video. If your phone's not falling off the desk as well, you'd even knock it off. So I'm like, it's actually really handy for something that costs like $5.
1: Yeah.
0: It's a great invention.
1: It's the modern day equivalent of marking your territory.
0: It is. I noticed that, and producer Troy was talking to me about this the other day, that some people have been found out about their affairs in their house.
1: Through the octopus marks?
0: Yeah, like people come home and be like, hey, I don't have that on my phone. Why is there someone's suction sort of marks on a mirror in the bathroom or things like that?
1: That's some first-class investigating.
0: My partner doesn't have that. I don't have that. Who's the person that's been in the house with your suction cups?
1: A teenage girl.
0: Well, I don't know. Not just a teenage. I'm not a teenage girl and I've got them.
1: True, that's right.
0: So my wife's got one. You know,
1: back in like the trend.
0: It's actually really, really handy. Yeah. So
1: My other issue is too, because you end up cleaning it, and within 5 minutes, there's another octopus mark on the window.
0: Yeah, I know. But hey, they're not going away.
1: I'm fighting a torrent here. I know it's not disappearing. I just needed to air my grievances.
0: Get it out there as well. Next, we just had Sandy on before, who is 71 years old and is a powerlifter, and he really had a great quote.
1: Maybe the most inspirational quote we've heard on radio.
0: Yeah, well,

0: It's Imagine Dragons, you're on the hits. Jono, Ben and Megan, 7:24, Thursday morning. Dolly Parton, sad passing yesterday at age 80. Just reading before, her final song, she's got it locked away in a box at one of her resorts that she owns, and it's not to be open till January 2046, when she would have been 100 years old. And she's like, sometimes it pains me, because she's like, it's a really good song. But no one's allowed to release it or listen to it.
1: Until 2046?
0: Yeah, so that's when Dolly's last song will be released into the world, when she would have been 100.
1: I want to hear it now.
0: I know, and that's what she was like. Sometimes I'm like, it's a really good song.
1: Well, listen, knowing what we know, Dolly thinks it's a really good song. She'd thought multiple times about releasing it. Go in and grab it. Chuck it on Nutty. Chuck it on Spotify.
0: It would go off.
1: I'm sure the estate's going, she's not going to know.
0: Yeah, but it's a good. Just wait. 2046.
1: That's a long wait, Ben.
0: It is a long wait.
1: Huge wait.
0: Hey, we spoke to Sandy earlier this morning. He's 71 years old, from New Zealand, and he took up powerlifting just 2 years ago because he had a heart condition, and now he's representing New Zealand. Really, really inspirational.
1: That is inspirational. I literally made a noise this morning getting out of bed. Yeah. Sandy's deadlifting, powerlifting.
0: And at 69, he took it up. You know, he had heart conditions. Crazy. You know, that's incredible.
1: Way to make us feel bad about ourselves, Sandy.
0: But he's really, really inspirational. He's doing it to try and inspire more other people.
1: Young and old.
0: Yeah, just to get out there and do it. And you can do it at any age. And he said a really, really good quote to us.
2: You don't have to be great to start. You've got to start to be great, you know?
1: That's a great quote. You don't, and once again.
2: You don't have to be great to start. You've got to start to be great, you know?
0: It's really good.
1: Yeah, sometimes, do you know, I came in this morning and both producer Troy and Ben were like, geez, Sandy, we spoke to this guy, he had a really good quote, and we'll never forget it. And then Troy tried to recite it, and he's like, you don't have to be, you've got to be great to know, he's like, I've forgotten the quote.
0: But it's a really good, there's a really good quote.
2: You don't have to be great to start. You've got to start to be great, you know?
0: Let's
1: not forget that now.
0: You don't have to be great to start. And it's true, because sometimes you think you've got to be good at something before you do it. You're like, oh, I can't do that. And it's like,
1: it's all part of the journey.
0: Start. Yeah.
1: Trust the process. Another great quote, isn't it? I imagine trust the process doesn't work so well for your anxiety, Ben.
0: No. Trust the process.
1: You're like, what's the process?
0: Yeah.
1: I'm not in charge of the process.
0: I know. That's people that up there were saying, don't worry about it. Like, oh, cool. Thanks for that.
1: That's really put my mind at ease. Oh, you can just not worry about things. I didn't know that was an option.
0: Yeah.
1: Because I've been doing the complete opposite my entire life.
0: Thank you for pointing that out to me. That would be great.
1: So, 0800 hits. We want to chat this open. 4487. What is your one inspirational quote you find yourself using all the time?
0: Oh, it might be something that your parents or a family member say. My dad always sticks with me. You fail to plan, you plan to fail.
1: Yeah.
0: That was something that he would always say to me when I was younger, and I feel like that's one that stuck in my head, you know.
1: And you do, you plan.
0: We're feeling like if you've got to put effort into something beforehand, and then you feel like hopefully you've done that effort, that'll come out the other side, you know.
1: Yeah, that's a great one.
0: Yeah, so that's stuck in my head, yeah.
1: My one is, if anyone offers the chance for you to use a toilet, take it.
0: Oh, it's a good one. Well, yeah, true. Yeah.
1: It's the only thing I say. I say some other stuff, but that's probably the only useful thing.
0: Because sometimes you get on the road, you're like,
1: should have done it.
0: Yeah, no, that's a good one.
1: So 0800 the hits. Okay, your one inspirational quote, or maybe your family's quote that you constantly use.
0: Love to hear from you this morning. 4487 on the text, or 0800 the hits.
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13: In this update, Meta has agreed to an $18 billion settlement after 29 US states took legal action over claims its platforms contributed to teen social media addiction. Instagram and Facebook will bring in new restrictions for teenage users. MB officials have been found in contempt of Parliament for misleading MPs about a failed and extremely expensive IT project. Star of Rocky Horror Picture Show Tim Curry has died at the age of 80. He'd been in ill health since having a serious stroke in 2012. And Mila Raiola-Buchanan has joined the exodus of netballers heading offshore, with the domestic professional league future remaining uncertain. The hits, Nelson weather, rain easing to showers. We've got easterly winds easing to 14 the high, 10 the overnight low. Got a few showers tomorrow, turning to rain for a time with northerly winds, 15. Nice and fine on Saturday and a high of 16 degrees.
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1: It is a hit, 7:32, Jono, Ben and Megan. We've got some great inspirational quotes coming through on the text machine.
14: The text machine is flooded. If you think you can and you think you can't, you're both right.
1: Oh, that's
14: that deep. That is good.
1: 4.7 on the text. Let's inspire the nation this morning at 7:33 on the hits.

0: So Alex Warren, it is the hits. Jono, Ben and Megan, 7:35. Your chance to score yourself 4 tickets to Symphony in about 10 minutes' time.
1: Some great quotes coming through. You spoke to Sandy, 71-year-old powerlifter, and he re-inspired us on a Thursday morning.
2: You don't have to be great to start. You've got to start to be great, you know?
1: Great quote.
0: That's a really good quote, and yeah. We wanted to know what your best quotes were on 4487.
1: I can imagine that on a gymnasium wall.
0: Yeah.
1: You know? So 0800 the hits. Telephone number. Bailey, your motivational quote you find yourself copying and pasting all the time.
3: It's from my dad, and he's got an abundance of them. But if I came home from school and I had a bad day, he'd always just be like, "Or at least it's the best Tuesday you've had all week, or Thursday, or whatever day it was."
0: That's good. That's a good one.
1: As you got older, were you like, there's definitely holes in this?
3: Yeah, I didn't realize at the time that there was only one a week. It felt really inspirational.
0: That is really good. You got one of those others today. Come from Annette. Do something today that your future self will thank you for.
1: That's good. That's Sarah on 4487. You can never fail. You can only ever win or learn.
0: Yeah.
1: These are great. Kylie, your motivational quote.
4: We all make choices in life.
1: Oh, yeah. No, more factual.
0: I thought there was going to be more to that, but you're right. I guess we all do make choices, and some of them come back to, you know.
4: Yeah, everyone moans and groans about things, but unfortunately you've put yourself in that position, so we all make choices.
0: I don't want to hear that.
1: It feels like it's a really good saying, but it feels like it needs a part two. Like, we all make choices, and you're like, and?
0: That's a good one, though. It is, you're right.
1: Good on you, Kylie. Sheila, welcome. Your motivational quote.
5: Yes. Don't wrestle with the pig because you'll only get dirty and the pig will love it.
1: Don't wrestle with the pig because you'll only get dirty and the pig will love it.
5: Yeah.
0: I quite like that one. I hadn't thought about wrestling with the pig, but you're right. That's
5: especially if you have teenagers, right? The teenagers, they just love to, you know, to argue when, you know, with somebody. And sometimes I listen to them, you know, they said, "Oh, I can't understand this. Why is he doing this?" And I'd be like, "Look, you know, he will always be like that. So just don't wrestle with the pig. You'll only get dirty and then he'd love it."
1: I see what so don't be dragged into someone else's nonsense because they're just winding you up. And I see what you're saying. Is that the meaning?
5: I think that is the meaning of it. Well, the first time I heard it, I thought, you know, English is my second language, and sometimes I get caught with lost in translation. And I think that's what it is. Don't wrestle with the pig because you only get dirty.
1: That's what it means.
5: They will love it.
1: I'm going to use that a lot now. Don't wrestle with the pig because the pig will love it. Hey, good on you, Sheila. Have a good one.
5: Thank you.
1: But Annette, do something today your future self will thank you for.
0: I said that at the start. That's...
1: I should have really listened to your inspirational quote.
0: Obviously, didn't really see it in for you. I thought it was really good. I just said that at the same, not about 2 minutes ago. I said, Annette text through. Anyway.
1: Tell you what you should do, Ben. Do something today that your future self will thank you for.
0: Thank you. I did. Oh. And future self did not thank me for it.
1: 0800 the hits. You can keep these coming through 4487.
0: Next, Alpha Quiz for Symphony tickets on the hits.
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0: 7:42, it is The Hits. Jono, Ben and Megan, you want to win yourself 4 tickets to Manuka Fuel Symphony Festival, you could be doing that after Wiz Khalifa and Charlie Puth. Great song on The Hits. Yeah.

0: 7:45 on your Thursday morning. Trying to inspire everyone with some great sayings.
1: Oh, there's some great ones coming through at 4487. Today, tomorrow will be yesterday.
0: Well, today, tomorrow will be yesterday. Oh, yeah, okay.
1: That's all not right. a bad
0: yeah,
1: one.
0: Yeah, it makes you think about it, but yeah.
1: Ryan, you can pick your friends, you can pick your nose. But you can't pick your friend's nose.
0: I don't know if that's inspiring or not.
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0: Hopefully we've inspired you enough to win these tickets to Manuka Fuel Symphony Festival. 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
1: Yeah, it's going to be huge. Mike in Otatahi, Christchurch, how are you?
4: Good, thanks, mate. Yourself?
1: Yeah, we're doing well. Mike, did we ever tell you, you can pick your friend, you can pick your nose, but you can't pick your friend's nose?
4: It's only if they're awake.
0: Yeah, true. Actually, you can probably give it a little crack. I don't know.
1: Although if they wake up while you've got your finger in their nostril, that's
0: weird. All right, Mike, you know how the game works?
4: Indeed, I do.
1: Now, usually our question queen, Megan Pappas, will be firing these to you in 60 seconds. But away under a cloud of controversy today, yeah. Megan, which we will get to.
0: We need to address that after 8 o'clock. But right now, Mike, your letter this morning is M for Mike.
4: Loving it.
1: All right.
0: Okay, here
1: we go. Written in the stars,
0: Mike. Let's try and do this. Which singer played Hannah Montana?
4: Miley Cyrus.
0: Which planet is known as the Red Planet?
4: Mars.
0: Which spy film franchise stars Tom Cruise as Ethan Hunt?
4: Mission Impossible.
0: Which Japanese soup is traditionally made with fermented soybean paste?
4: Miso.
0: Which Waikato town is closely associated with the Hobbiton movie set?
4: Ooh, pass.
0: Which French sweet has two meringue shells with a filling in the middle?
4: Pass.
0: Which large animal is the largest member of the deer family?
4: Oh, well, pass.
0: What is the capital city of Victoria in Australia?
4: Melbourne.
0: Who accidentally travels back to 1995 in the DeLorean and Back to the Future?
4: Marty McFly.
0: Which singer is famous for Man in the Mirror?
4: Michael Jackson.
0: The Waikato town, closely associated with Hobbiton.
4: I will go...
0: Oh, that was just those three you passed on.
1: Yes.
0: Yeah, you were doing so well outside of that. I don't think you got another one wrong.
1: No, it was a great outing. Just a little bit of a rough patch in the middle, Mikey. We'll go through the answers.
0: Okay, the singer who plays Hannah Montana.
1: That was Miley.
0: Yeah, well done. The Red Planet is.
1: That was Mars. Congratulations.
0: Tom Cruise, he stars in.
1: Mission Impossible.
0: The Japanese soup.
1: Miso, you nailed that.
0: So the Waikato town, closely associated with Hobbiton movie set.
1: That was Mata Mata.
0: They love it there. Yeah,
1: they do. They're all in. They're all in on that, aren't they?
0: The French sweet has two meringue shells with a filling in the middle.
1: Is it macaron?
0: Yeah.
1: Was it macaroon?
0: Oh, would have taken either or.
1: Or did Griffins bastardise macaron and then make macaroons?
0: The largest, the animal, the largest in the deer family.
1: I reckon you would have known this if you had a couple more seconds. It was the moose.
4: Yeah. Moose, yep.
0: And then you got these next ones correct. The capital of Victoria.
1: Melbourne.
0: Who travelled back to the future?
1: Marty McFly.
0: And Man in the Mirror was by
1: Michael Jackson.
0: Yeah, really good effort. Unfortunately, just those three you passed on.
4: Well, it happens.
1: Have you played before, Mikey?
4: A lot of times, listen to other people I play, and I get four out of ten, so I'm not too bad.
1: That was pretty good. I reckon you got to have another crack at some point, mate. You're going to have a wonderful Thursday, all right?
4: Awesome. Cheers, guys.
1: See ya.
0: Hey, next, Jono, something that someone came in, and then as they left, they went to you. I remember you, and you did this.
1: Oh, committing an act.
0: Yeah. This thing.
1: Yeah.
0: And we all went, what?
1: Oh, yeah, even I went, what? I have no recollection of this.
0: What did Jono do? It's something he ate, and we'll talk about it next. It's Olivia Dean on that.

0: Olivia Dean, it is the hits. John and Ben and Megan, 7:52. Of course, Olivia Dean coming to New Zealand in October and already, well, sold out Western Springs. It's going to be incredible.
1: There's a big announcement today too, isn't there?
0: Oh, yeah.
1: I'll talk about it.
0: No, big announcement. Another big announcement, concert announcement coming up at some stage today.
1: Very exciting. You just reminded me, we had someone come into the studio, a guest. And as they were leaving, they said something to me, which confused everybody.
0: Yeah, they were like, I remember you from, you came along to a fishing competition. You must have been broadcasting at the rock radio station, I'm guessing.
1: Yeah, we did our time at the old fishing competition. Can you imagine me at a fishing competition, Ben?
0: Well, broadcasting, maybe. Like doing some radio
1: Not the
0: stuff.
1: Fishing, not the fishy yeah. bits, yeah.
0: Yeah, I don't think you got the patience for fishing, I think.
1: No, I don't, unfortunately. We actually, I had never actually caught a fish, so we went with Matt Watson, fishing legend, and he took us out on he let us take his boat out, and we almost sank the thing at the dock.
0: Didn't know about the bung that we needed to put in the boat. I would have thought he would have pre-bunged it.
1: That's on you, Watson. Yeah. That is on you. Like, we started going in the water and we're like, hey, is it normal for water to be pouring into the boat through this hole? And he's just, his face dropped because he was on land.
0: Yeah.
1: He like sprinted down like David Hasselhoff on Baywatch, dived into the water, climbed in. He's like, the bung's out.
0: I don't know.
1: You're the fishing guy, mate.
0: It seemed like pivotal information to tell us before putting it in the water. But anyway, that was one other time that we tried to catch fish. But this guest, as they were leaving the studio, were like, oh, you came along and you broadcast your radio show at The Rock at the time at a fishing competition. And you were like, oh, yeah.
1: I vaguely remember. Yeah. And he was like, I remember you eating bait, fish bait. And I was thinking, was it for survival purposes or was it for entertainment purposes?
0: I reckon you'd have just been entertainment purposes. Do you remember doing it or
1: I have no, nah. My brain was probably like, this is a memory we don't need to save.
0: Yeah.
1: I had no recollection of eating bait. But
0: I wouldn't put it past you. Like, I think if out of the two of them, it's obviously stuck in his mind. And I'm not saying he's lying. Like, I'd say he would have,
1: Because if you're like, I guess if you meet someone and you've only met them once, you've only got that lasting memory of that person in any social setting or whatever. That's like, they don't have, the person who was eating the bait doesn't have time to redeem himself, you know, next week or over a number of months or years, and you've got other memories of that person. That's the core memory.
0: That's the one memory. You're the guy that he ate bait. Yeah, obviously that was talk of the fishing competition.
1: The disturbing part of that is because I drove home thinking, geez, if I can't remember that, what other stuff have I done that I've just... You've just blocked out.
0: It's just, yeah.
1: Yeah.
0: Yeah.
1: That's frightening to think of.
0: It's probably quite true.
1: you would have done a lot of...
0: Oh, yeah. People remind you of that stuff or even just, not even like weird stuff, just sketches you've done. And you're like, did I? And then you're like, later you're like, oh, yeah, I guess so. You know, like, and that's weird when you've totally forgotten, you've just done so much stuff.
1: Yeah.
0: So,
1: that's the thing. I mean, everyone in life, maybe your brain's like, this does not need to be carried with you.
0: No.
1: And eating bait was not a core memory for me.
0: Hey, after 8 o'clock, this hopefully will be a core memory for you. If we pay your rent or mortgage for an entire 12 months on the house is up next.
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12: In this update, Meta's agreed to an $18 billion US dollar settlement over claims its platforms contributed to teen social media addiction and says it'll add daily limits and nighttime restrictions for younger users. Arizona's Attorney General is calling for the rest of the industry to do the same.
13: We can never undo the harm that has been done to a generation raised without these protections. But what we must do better is continue to push forward.
12: A group of former Gloria Vale members is seeking nearly $40 million in compensation, claiming years of unpaid work amounted to modern-day slavery. The 61 leavers say they were denied basic employment rights, with some working up to 15 hours a day and suffering serious injuries. Heavy snow has shut Arthur's Pass, with State Highway 73 closed between Otsera and Springfield, and warnings in place for several other South Island roads. There's an orange heavy rain warning for much of the west coast, staying in place until midday tomorrow. And the Rocky Horror Picture Show star Tim Curry has died at the age of 80.
14: Come up to the lab and see what's on the slab. I see you shiver with anticipation.
12: In sport, to the growing exodus of top netball talent leaving New Zealand. Mid-quarter Mila Raelu Buchanan says she's been left with little choice but to head overseas after eight seasons at the Stars. Her destination is unconfirmed. And All Black Ethan Blackadder's performance in the win over the Lions on the South African rugby tour has put him in the selection frame for the second Test 23 to play the Springboks in Cape Town on Sunday morning. ANZ is supporting the Cancer Society this Daffodil Day tomorrow, Friday the 28th of August. Text DONATE to 305 to make an instant $3 donation. The Hits, Nelson weather, rain easing to showers. We've got easterly winds easing to 14 the high, 10 the overnight low. Got a few showers tomorrow, turning to rain for a time with northerly winds 15. Nice and fine on Saturday and a high of 16 degrees.
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0: Good morning. It is a Thursday morning. Jono, Ben and Megan with you. 8:01 the time next. 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
1: You will not be stressed for an entire 12-month period. What price do you put on that? You can get in now. Next Friday, the winner's pulled out.
0: You could be winning. You need to get in the drawer next on The Hits.

0: ladies. Good morning.
1: Just, really doing a lot of talking there.
2: Just putting in time at the end of that
1: crowd
2: song.
1: Crowd work there at the end from Timberlake.
2: It's 8:06. It is the Hits. Jono, Ben and Megan. Winter has a bit of a sting in its tail, particularly in the south, and really foggy in the north. 37 flights this morning either been cancelled or delayed due to fog at Auckland Airport.
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1: And we cross live now to Wainui. Liz, what can you see out there?
4: We have cloudy skies around, but overall seems pretty warm.
1: There we go. Great cross. Thank you, Liv. Liz, imagine this. 12 months of no rent or mortgage. Has there been things you've wanted to do as a family that you haven't been able to because you've been nailed to the floor with a mortgage or rent?
4: Yeah, I would really love to take my little boy on a holiday. He's begging to go on a plane. And, yeah, it would be really awesome.
1: Has he never been on a plane, Liz?
4: My little boy hasn't, no. He'll be 7 soon.
2: Where would you like to go? In dream scenario?
4: I personally would like to take him to LA, but I think Australia would be a good place to start.
1: Yeah, it's a big debut on a plane, all the way to LA.
2: Yeah, true.
1: You're like, oh, is this what it is? 13 hours, you say?
2: You're like, wow, that's a lot, yeah. That'd be awesome. So are you renting or have you got a mortgage?
4: We're renting currently.
2: And so if rents at the moment are pretty crazy. They seem to be going up year on year.
4: I know. We've been in this place probably like about 4 months now.
1: Yeah, right. What is it, a fortnight or a week?
4: It's weekly at 7:30.
2: Yeah, geez. That's, yeah. You did.
1: I like doing maths. Apologies for the silence. I can't do maths and talk at the same time. And it's not even me doing the maths, it's ChatGPT doing the maths. And I can't even do that at the same time. It would be a lot of money.
2: Oh, you don't even work it out.
1: Well, no, I think it's wrong. I think it's wrong. 8,000.
2: What have you done?
1: How have I blown this?
2: I'm so sorry. The good news is it's not on Jono's mess. You're in the drawer for your rent being paid off for an entire 12 months thanks to One Roof.
4: Oh, my God, that would be totally amazing. Thank you guys so much.
1: It would be amazing, I tell you what, to have that $37,960 freed up over a 12-month period, Liz.
4: Oh, that would mean so much. Like, we have had the roughest year, so this would be the cherry on the top.
1: What's been happening?
4: Hubby lost his job a year ago. We are now back, finally getting on our feet, but it has been struggle street.
2: That is tough. It's really, really tough. I've got mates that are looking for work at the moment. It's really tough out there.
4: Yeah, it's exceptionally tough. And then I'm at home today with my little man because he's not very well. So, yeah.
1: Well, listen, hope this could be the turning point, Liz. You're in the draw. You've done the hard bit. And good luck next Friday. We're gonna have a winner, all right?
4: Thank you guys so much. You guys have a great day.
2: You too. And hopefully you can get in the draw. 12 o'clock is the next chance in your coup to call. Sad news, though, around the world yesterday. Dolly Parton. Passing away at 80 years old.
1: Yeah, we're going to get to celebrities that you really mourned when they left.
2: A lot of people affected by Dolly Parton's loss. Is the hit.

0: John and Ben and Megan, 8:14 Thursday morning. Sad loss over the last couple of days of a couple of very famous people. Well, not only Dolly Parton at the age of 80, which is just such a musical icon and entertainment and everything she did for charities and people around the world.
1: She might have been the last person on earth with a 100% approval rating.
0: Oh,
1: Dolly,
0: yeah.
1: Parton. No one would ever say a bad word about Dolly Parton.
0: I think you're right. All these inspirational things she said over the years and all these inspirational things she's done, yeah, really is a huge loss for the world. We actually spoke to a mate of ours, Sharon Casey, who you know from radio and podcasts yesterday. And
1: she is Dolly Hard.
0: Yeah, and she was lucky enough to meet Dolly with her mum.
2: She goes to me, she goes, "Oh, are you a singer?" And I was like, "Ah," and I was about to say, "No, no, I do radio." And mum goes, "Yes, she's been singing since she was three to Dolly Parton." And then Dolly Parton like turns around, grabs my hand. She goes, "Don't give up. You're gonna make it. Good luck with your career." And I was like, "Okay, thank you, Dolly Parton."
1: I can tell you 100% Sharon Casey hasn't made it as a singer.
0: No, yeah, she's like, afterwards, she's like, "Oh, I really just went along with that. I shouldn't have, but I did. I'm not really a singer, but anyway."
1: I mean, she could have, she tried.
0: It was Sharon's mum. It was Sharon's mum that
1: threw her
0: under
1: the bus.
0: She's a singer, like you. And I was like, well, not really, but, you know. But yeah, really hit her hard yesterday.
1: She texted yesterday going, I'm mourning so hard. And you do, like you, these people, well, Sharon in her case was lucky enough to meet her idol, but in many cases, you don't. They don't know you. You don't really know them, but you mourn them hard when they go,
0: yeah,
1: don't you?
0: We had another celebrity leave us over the last 24 hours. Tim Curry, actor. Was on the Rocky Horror Picture Show and, Home Alone 2, Lost in New York, and many other movies and TV shows over the years as well. He was 80 years old.
1: Is there one famous person who, when they passed on, you were grieving?
0: I think some things really do affect you, I find. You know, as I mean, Hayden Panettiere over the last sort of week or two, been reading a lot about her and just the troubles that she went through and being, you know, a child star and addiction and all those things she had to face. You know, you read about that stuff and it really affects you, you know.
1: Yeah, a lot of the times you don't know the backstory, do you?
0: Yeah, that's the thing. You just see someone in movies and TV shows and you're like, oh, they must have the greatest life.
1: Yeah.
0: And then you realise that there's a lot going on and you really feel for them.
1: Robin Williams was, I was really grieved when Robin Williams passed away too, and he had a really troubled life for a guy who brought so much joy to the world.
0: Again, yeah, you're right. You don't know what's going on behind the scenes. Even, closer to home as well, Sam Neill, the passing of him recently, and we've been so lucky to talk to him a couple of times on radio and with TV shows and stuff, and just loved listening to his story.
1: Great stories. Yeah, he told a great story about the premiere of Jurassic Park.
0: That's right.
1: And he was seated next to Princess Diana. This is London, a very prestigious affair. And he brought his son along.
0: Yeah.
1: And his son was a bit younger. And he's like, uh-oh, my son's farted.
0: I know.
1: And he's like, there was an odour permeating in the air. And he's like, Princess Diana is going to think it's me.
0: Because I'm sitting next to Princess Diana.
1: So he had to sit in this cloud.
0: Yeah.
1: And he didn't he didn't say anything to Diana.
0: Well, I know what do you do? You lean over and go, by the way, that's my son, you know.
1: You can't approach that with the princess. Another lady who many grieved when she passed on.
0: Everyone seems to remember where they were when they heard the news of Princess Diana's sad passing as well. And that was just a real shock to the world the sudden departure of, Princess Diana.
1: Okay, so 0800 The Hits. Are there celebrities that you just mourned? Really, have Paul Walker, Fast and Furious. I know a lot of people mourned him, didn't they?
0: Yeah, 4487 on the text. 0800 The Hits, the celebrity passings that hit you hard.
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0: 8:20 Thursday morning, the celebrity passings that really hit you hard. We've got a lot of texts coming through. Patrick Swayze, Chris Cornell, Michael Jackson.
1: Chris Cornell, of course. Yeah. Liam Payne's a big one. Keep them coming through. 0800 the hits. The celebrity you mourned the most.
0: It is the hits.

0: Exactly.
1: Same with Chris Cornell too. We interviewed Chris Cornell just, I would say, weeks before his passing.
0: Yeah, that's right.
1: He was here, and he was a very gentle soul, Cornell, wasn't he? Princess Diana still hurts to this day, someone says. Lemmy from Motorhead, I cried for a week. Ozzy Osbourne. Someone cried for two weeks for Ozzy Osbourne.
0: Yeah, I mean, it does. You say it's become a big part of your life, and often you look up to these people, or they help you through some of your darkest moments as well. You know,
1: and they don't know what they meant to you.
0: Yeah,
1: but you know what they meant. You know what I'm trying to say.
0: Yeah, I know what you're
1: You know
0: saying.
1: What I'm trying to say. I just couldn't finish strong on that one. I'm sorry, Carla. Good morning. Great to have you on, Carla. The celebrity you mourned the most, mate. Obviously still quite cut up about it.
0: Oh, yeah.
1: That's
0: yeah.
1: All right.
0: We'll I was like, I'm not hearing Carla, but maybe you are. No, so
1: we'll leave her with her her thoughts for a moment. Linda, good morning.
2: Good morning.
1: Lovely to have you on.
2: Thank you. Happy New Year.
1: Happy New Year.
2: I am very saddened by the passing of Dolly, and every Thursday night at karaoke, I sing Jolene.
0: Oh, do you?
1: Oh, could you give us a couple of bars now, could you, Linda? No one ever wants to give you a couple of bars.
0: No, they're not ready for it. They need to, you know.
1: Yeah, that's a lovely story.
2: I haven't had any vodka yet.
1: Haven't had any vodka.
0: Fair enough.
1: We'll go and get a bottle and we'll get you on after nine. But Linda, who was the celebrity you also mourned alongside Dolly?
2: Yes, and also Michael Jackson.
3: Both the Los Angeles Times and CBS News are both now reporting that Michael Jackson has died. 50 years old, the king of pop, has died.
1: That was
0: quite
1: a big
0: shock
1: moment
0: for the world, wasn't it? Yeah.
2: I can remember exactly where I was with him too. I was at work one day and my boss walked up the stairs and told us all.
1: Again, really sad circumstances surrounding his passing. Linda, thank you so much for your call. Appreciate it. Hope you sing Jolene tonight at the bar and in memory of Dolly. Tammy, good morning.
4: Good morning.
1: Good to have you on, Tambo. All right, talk to us. The celebrity you mourn the most.
4: Oh, so devastated. It still cuts me up to this day. It was a wee while ago now, but it was when Steve Irwin passed.
0: Oh, yeah.
5: G'day, and welcome to Australia Zoo, my home. Check out the size of that bloke. Let's go and have a look.
1: Meant so much to so many, Steve.
4: Oh, he did, and he was such a, you know, like, because I went over to his zoo, and my daughter was probably 6 or 7 at the time, and we seen him, and I ducked off trying to, because she was, you know, he was her idol, and he was surrounded by big burly bodyguards and that, and they're like, no, he hasn't got time in that. But he actually stopped, and he shook my little daughter's hand, and, you know, he didn't have to do that, but it just goes to show you what sort of man he was.
1: Yeah, he's a good man. Awesome. Well, and his memory lives on through Robert Irwin, I reckon.
0: Yeah.
4: And they do a lot of good, and
1: It's a lovely, lovely memory of Steve Irwin, and just so many on the text as well. George Michael, someone who mourned Michael for a month. Peter Brock, Possum Bourne, Lemmy from Motorhead.
0: Matthew Perry as well, of course, some friends. Yeah. So many texts coming through as well. We'll keep these coming through as well as we pay tribute to some of these amazing celebrities.
1: And we're also paying tribute to Megan Pappas this morning, who, that's a hell of a segue, who is not with us, no longer with us.
0: Well, we're not with us today.
1: Today. Sorry, yeah.
0: We're going to deal with that. We're going to get your thoughts around why she's not there.
1: And suspicious circumstances.
0: Yeah, that's before 9 on the hits.
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5: In this update, officials are checking whether any New Zealanders were caught up in the deadly flash flood and mudslide in Nepal, which has killed more than 150 people. Back here, winter weather is causing headaches across the country, with fog disrupting at least 30 flights at Auckland Airport this morning. Snow has closed in on key South Island roads, while heavy rain on the west coast is causing flooding and slips. Rocky Horror Picture Show star Tim Curry has died after years of health issues following a major stroke in 2012. He was 80. And pole vaulters Imogen Erris and Eliza McCartney have finished 6th and 8th respectively at the Zurich Diamond League meet. The Hits, Nelson weather, rain easing to showers. We've got easterly winds easing to 14 the high, 10 the overnight low. Got a few showers tomorrow, turning to rain for a time with northerly winds 15. Nice and fine on Saturday and a high of 16 degrees.
4: 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On The Hits.
6: Let's go.

A song by Homewrecker. It is the hits, Jono, Ben and Megan. Sad news, Dolly Parton's passing, and it really has affected the whole world, young and old as well. She was such an icon. Even yesterday, outside Buckingham Palace, the King's Guard were busting out 9 to 5.

0: cool. Oh,
1: beautiful,
0: eh?
1: Yeah. A much loved person, really, wasn't she?
2: Oh, yeah.
1: You wouldn't, I don't think in the world of famous people there would be anyone more loved than Dolly Parton.
2: Yeah, even like people like Eminem bringing out shout outs, you know, for her. It was incredible as well.
1: So. Maybe Jolene would be the only person who had some questions over Dolly. I know she did Dolly dirty, didn't she?
2: Yeah, that's right. Hey, I don't know. In a relationship, and I think I know the answer to this, it's not a competition, right? It's not a competition in the relationship. You're not out there to gain points. It's not a sports game. You're on the same team, right?
1: You're right, yeah.
2: Yeah, but but I just want to say there are times
1: where you need a win.
2: Well, yeah, it doesn't, to be honest, it doesn't happen too often where I will say something or do something and then later I'll go, oh, yeah, that was right. You know, often I'm wrong with those. And I get that. That's, you know, part of life. That's fine.
1: But, you know, as a guy, and this is, you know, really stereotyping genders here, as a guy, we don't have many wins.
2: No.
1: We don't. Like, over your marriage career, a handful at most.
2: And there's been an occasion, I'm not going to go into it. It's not a point-proving exercise, but there's an occasion that happened recently. Discussion was had at home. I had one opinion. My wife had another opinion. Now it's something's happened, and I was right.
1: Oh, so you both had differing opinions, but you went with Amanda's opinion.
2: Yeah, yeah.
1: And something's transpired.
2: Yes, and I'm not going to get into too many details
1: because
2: right
1: then
2: now
1: you'd be proving a point.
2: Yeah,
1: if you started talking about it.
2: But I was right.
1: Is he proving a point by talking about it but not mentioning
2: well,
1: it?
2: Well, this is the thing. No one has acknowledged the fact that I was right. There's been no conversations, but in my head I'm like, oh, see, I said that and this is what's happened. It's I don't know. It's not about being a win and chalking one up, but I do feel like this is one. It would be nice to get that.
1: Would you like? Here's the thing. She knows you're right. She knows what your stance is.
2: Yeah.
1: And you're, I mean, look at you now. You're wandering around with an air of smugness. You don't need to say anything. You're giving off an energy of a man who knows he was right and wants to tell everyone he's right.
2: Oh, you feel like you just want that little bit of like, oh yeah.
1: Just acknowledgement.
2: Just acknowledge, but that's okay.
1: It'd be really good to have like a support group. Once a week, you know, people meet at some sort of community hall. You sit around in a circle and you all go, everyone can explain their wins out loud and everyone's like, damn, that was a big win.
2: Or you have like almost like the NRL, the Warriors, they have a referee type thing. And you can send it upstairs to the video ref and the decision will come down and you'll be like, yep. An independent referee gave me the win on that one.
1: Third party.
2: Yeah.
1: And so what's going to be the end result?
2: No, nothing. I think nothing. I think it's a move.
1: I feel like
2: it's a move on situation. I don't know. I'm like, I can't. I know. I was going to ask you, should I bring it back up and go, hey, you know, but I shouldn't, right?
1: No. Now you've kind of discussed it. You've tippy-toed around it. Do you feel any better?
2: No, actually, I feel worse. And I feel like I've potentially turned it into a loss. That it'll bring, at some stage, this will get back to her. She'll be like,
1: yeah, well, that's the thing. If she's listening right now on her way to work, she's going to know exactly what you're talking about. And you've had your win.
2: Well, no, but I don't. It's not
1: hollow
2: good
1: victory.
2: It's not a good win. Hey, next, Megan. I feel like a long play she was doing to something that happened today. And I want your thoughts on it next on the hits.

0: It's Lady Gaga, you're on the hits. John, Ben and Megan on your Thursday morning.
1: Never guess who I saw driving past in a car yesterday.
0: Who's that? Well, I would never guess. You're right, it's quite an open question.
1: And if you guess, this would be a really long voice break.
0: Yeah.
1: Winston Peters.
0: Oh, did you? Was he driving himself?
1: No, that was the thing. He doesn't look like a guy who's ever driven a car. I don't. He looks like he needs to be chauffeured. Doesn't yeah. as a human being, when you're like, that guy gets chauffeured.
0: Yeah.
1: He's the image of someone who'd be chauffeured. But then he was front seat.
0: Oh.
1: He was him and the driver front seat.
0: Oh, really?
1: In one of the parliamentary cars.
0: Front
1: and
0: seat.
1: I thought, when he's a front seat guy.
0: Okay.
1: And I was also feeling really sorry for the driver because that would be the most tense car ride ever. Yeah. You and Winston Peters.
0: I'd be so nervous driving that around.
1: Wouldn't you?
0: That's for sure.
1: And you'd be like, he's going front seat. Front seat, okay, there's no separation.
0: Hey, Megan, not here today. And we've talked about this a couple of times throughout the morning. I guess, you know, there were some work things outside of the radio show going on last night, today, things like that. And
1: which, you know, it's, she's not here to defend herself.
0: No.
1: You know, you get up early for this job, you feel permanently jet lagged, as I'm sure people do if they work these hours.
0: She's got young kids as well, probably bringing home sixes.
1: She's in the trenches.
0: Probably is genuinely sick.
1: But so anything extracurricular is a, we get this noise.
0: And yesterday, because you were away at something for one of your kids' school things, you weren't here, but I witnessed her. We talked about the things. She's like, that's on. Those things. Oh. And then,
1: so she had two big events, one last night, one today after the show.
0: And so after we discussed about it, it felt like to me just a little bit of a tickle in the throat, a little cough sort of came on from Megan.
1: How long after the conversation about the extracurricular event?
0: Maybe a few minutes afterwards. It felt like she just sort of seated in. Oh, she's starting to feel a bit. And I was
1: so she had a silent brainstorm of like, how am I going to weasel out of this?
0: And I sort of straight away went, well, it seems like a good play that you're doing to try and get yourself out of these other things. She's like, no. But throughout the morning, she got worse and worse until the stage where she's like, oh, you know, deep breaths were going on, head on the desk sort of thing. And I was like, she might be sick, and she probably is genuinely sick, but if not, a masterclass, a textbook, you know, sort of performance to get out of some of the stuff.
1: I have a question because I wasn't here. When you guys joined first thing in the morning, were there any signs?
0: No signs from me were witnessed. No signs.
1: No symptoms.
0: No discussion of, oh, it's been a hard, oh, I'm feeling ill. No, it just felt like after we discussed outside. Yeah, anyway, these things sort of came up.
1: Okay, so
0: my opinion, might be wrong, probably.
1: She's arrived in first thing, everything's fine. Before the show started and after you've discussed the extra work, things started to unravel. This is what we know.
0: Yes, yeah. Now, genuinely, I think she is sick. I've had updates, nothing but updates throughout the last 24 hours.
1: I mean, it's easy to send a text. It's easy to set an alarm at 2:30 in the morning and send a text and go, I've got hot flushes. You know, that's doable. That's not out of the question. Okay. AI, you can preload a text.
0: So what are we going to throw out there? What do we want? Yeah.
1: We've told you our truth. What do you think is the truth? Is this a masterclass in pulling a sickie? Or do you think Megan is genuinely sick too? Because you like to keep a tally. You have since January 1 of her sick days, Ben.
0: Yeah, and it's reset back to zero. Days without sickness, zero now. So we're back to start. So, okay, 0800 the hits, 4487. Help us out this morning and we'll get to the bottom of it. Well, she's not here to defend herself, unfortunately, on the hits.
2: Jono, Ben and Megan, cheers to Neon. New look, new lineup. There's something to stream about on Neon.
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0: It's almost 10 away from 9. It is the Hits. Jono, Ben and Megan.
1: No, not Jono, Ben and Megan. Don't lie to the people.
0: Oh, yeah,
1: Ben.
0: It's just Jono and Ben this morning. No Megan.
1: She's away under a cloud of controversy. Is she actually sick or not? A flurry of feedback on the text machine. Yeah, there's some good stuff. And we're being put to blame.
0: Are we?
1: From some people.
0: Oh, that's next.

0: hopes. It is the hits. John and Ben and Megan, 8:53 on a Thursday morning. We had high hopes that Megan would be here today, but unfortunately, she's gone down with a bit of a bug. It seems it is going around at the moment. We hear the news every day. It's been one of the sickest winters. And not in a cool way that snowboarders would say sick, but in, you know, like things.
1: Thanks for clarifying that.
0: Yeah, flu's going around. And Megan, though, my suspicions were raised when I started talking about all the extra work we had to do outside of work hours. Mm. And then all of a sudden, things started to eventuate. Coughs and sore throats, and things got worse throughout the morning.
1: The issue is, if it was any other day and there weren't extra work activities, I don't think we were, you know, suspicions would be raised.
0: Like, oh, she's gone down. She's sick again. People
1: are allowed to be sick. You're allowed to take sick days. This is what we learned from COVID.
0: Yeah.
1: Yes, stay home if you're sick, if you've got symptoms.
0: I've forgotten all about that.
1: Yeah,
0: I?
1: You really have. Yeah. But you keep a tally on Megan's
0: I have.
1: Days off.
0: Well, I just like to reset things back to day zero, you know, again, you know.
1: So the facts, you've heard them. You've heard Ben's truth. This is the People's Court.
0: Yeah.
1: We throw it to you. The Court of Public Opinion, which I find is the most rock-steady court you can have.
0: Now, Megan and I are both so, you know, stubborn in these ways that none of us are going to back down on this. She's never going to admit that she was not sick. Like, there's no way.
1: I guess the thing that sits with me, and she can't defend herself, so I feel like I should say this. She knows what she's getting in for with you. If she's taking a day off, she knows she's in for a rinsing.
0: But is that better compared to the extra work? You know, can she handle that?
1: She's weighed up.
0: And
1: yeah, you're right.
0: Well, that's better than having to do all this extra work outside of hours.
1: Well, a lot of people have been texting in 4487 on this one. Joe, she phoned earlier on the show. She was just as shocked as we were about Megan's absence.
2: I drive to work every morning and I hit the 6 o'clock news and I'm literally surprised if she actually reads it. Is she part-time? This morning I'm like, oh, look, the news is not being read by Megan. That chick's part-time.
1: Do we move into a part-timer salary, you think, Joe?
2: I would say so. I'd even go casual.
1: Joe's lumbering in the casual employee category.
0: Which is okay. We can do that.
1: Look around. It's a business. Like you said, she comes into work. She just sends an invoice.
0: Yeah, that's fine.
1: Pay for your services.
0: We do love having her. Oh, you know, we're doing the show with her. But this is great. This is giving us great joy.
1: She knew what she was in for. Johan, how are you?
3: Hey, listen, yeah, you two. I usually roast Megan quick as you guys do, but listen, when she's got to put up with a mad, politically incorrect Muppet and an anally retentive OCD keeper of worksheets and spreadsheets, what the hell do you expect? I don't blame the girl. I'm surprised she lasted this damn long with you two.
0: That's a great point.
1: Are you calling him a mental health day, are you, Johan?
3: Mental health day? She needs to take a bloody year off from this.
0: Yeah, she deserves it after you've said that. That's a very good point.
1: A lot of people are Team Megan on the text.
0: Yeah, they are.
1: They're a loyal audience. Sarah, good morning.
4: Morning, guys.
1: Welcome to the People's Court. Megan's absence. Your thoughts?
4: Well, I've got two things. No right-minded mum would stay at home with kids if they were sick.
1: That's a fair point.
4: She must be really sick.
1: Yeah, fair point.
0: Although one's at school, one day. Anyway, you know, we'll see.
4: Yeah.
0: But.
4: Yeah, and I actually think she's super sick because I think she's sick of you too.
1: Common theme happening here.
0: Yeah, that may be it. Maybe this has backfired on us, actually.
4: Yeah, definitely.
0: Okay.
1: You know, the rule of radio, when someone's away, you're allowed to just go all in on them. But backfired. Yeah. Sarah, thank you so much. Really appreciate it. And see you later. And we'll keep you up to date. Is she here tomorrow? Who knows?
0: Who knows?
1: Ben?
0: The extracurricular stuff has wound, you know, that's off the cards tomorrow.
1: And then you just got Friday, and it's the weekend. You can make a miraculous recovery before the weekend.
0: We'll find. Someone says here, ring here and see how bad she sounds on the text.
1: We should do that after 9.
0: Should we?
1: Anyone can be like, oh, I don't know.
0: I know.
1: Well, that's a good follow-up. After 9, we've got a brand new phone to give away, and $500, essentially.
0: Yeah, it's an amazing prize. You can register right now for the Honor 600 at thehits.co.nz.
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13: In this update, the head of MB, Nick Blakeley, is under pressure to quit after a ruling that ministry officials deliberately misled MPs over a failed and extremely expensive IT project. Blakeley says he offered to resign, but the Public Service Commissioner turned it down. An icy blast is causing headaches across the South Island this morning, with snow closing Arthur's Pass and an avalanche risk at shutting the road to Milford Sound. Heavy rains also hit the west coast, bringing slips and flooding, and NZTA's Peter Brown is urging drivers to take it easy and drive to the conditions.
14: Reduce speed, increase the following distance, make sure they're visible, and just be careful out on the network.
13: Meanwhile, fog has affected more than 30 regional flights in and out of Auckland. More than 150 people have died and hundreds are still missing after a massive flash flood and mudslide hit Nepal near the Tibet border. Rescue crews are searching for survivors. And after 12 years in Parliament, National MP Shane Retty has delivered his valedictory speech and says leading the health portfolio was his best time.
15: There are many highlights as Minister of Health. To develop a policy in opposition for a third medical school and then bring it into government and actually start building will change the landscape.
13: In sport, to the opening day of the Canoe Sprint World Championships in Poland, Amy Fischer won her heat in the K1 500 to advance directly to the semi-finals. A New Look women's K4 500 boat finished 7th in their heat to sneak into the semi-finals. Olivia Brett is the only member of the gold medal-winning quartet from the Paris Olympics 2 years ago. Quay Thompson was 3rd in his K1 1000 heat, also advancing to the semi-finals. And the Panthers are the most sin-binned NRL team this season. 11 players departed for 10-minute spells compared to the Warriors 3 and the Roosters with 1. ANZ is supporting the Cancer Society this Daffodil Day, Friday the 28th of August. Text DONATE to 305 to make an instant $3 donation. The Hits, Nelson weather, rain easing to showers. We've got easterly winds easing to 14, the high 10, the overnight low. Got a few showers tomorrow, turning to rain for a time with northerly winds 15. Nice and fine on Saturday and a high of 16 degrees.
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0: You're on The Hits, Jono, Ben and Megan on your Thursday morning. Your chance to win an amazing phone and $250 coming up in the next 10 minutes.
1: Next, the whole world rattled by the passing of Dolly Parton. And we've got someone on the show who's hung out in the same room as her and even performed at Dollywood multiple times.
0: Coming up next.

0: So it's Warren Passenger, it is. That's John O'Ben and Megan.
1: He was sick earlier.
0: He was.
1: So yeah. It was Megan. Maybe Megan, who's not here today, caught what Alex Warren had.
0: Maybe. Maybe you're right. There is a bit of it going around, in all honesty. But unfortunately, Dolly Parton. Sad news of the sad passing of Dolly Parton yesterday, age 80. Just hearing all the amazing things that she achieved over her career.
1: Oh, yeah. No one can say a bad word about Dolly Parton, I tell you. And yesterday after the show, country music star Tammy Nielsen phoned through to you and Megan and shared her thoughts.
2: Good morning.
0: Hey, thanks so much for your time. We really appreciate it.
2: Oh, no worries.
0: Really sad news. The world's sort of getting their head around the icon that was Dolly Parton has sadly passed away.
2: Full disclosure, I don't know if I will be able to keep it together when we're chatting, but I will do my best. Oh. It has been, I've spent the morning just sobbing, and I know that she symbolized the best there is in this world, in this dumpster fire of a world.
0: Yeah, you're right. Yeah.
3: And I think a lot of it we're only just, you know, finding out now. She did so much charity work, and she was just so kind to everyone. But what did she specifically mean to you, Tammy?
2: Like, one of my earliest memories is listening to Dolly Parton music on my dad's turntable, and she has been a Northern star. She gave me permission to have big hair and rhinestones and be larger than life and over the top, and that was okay, all while being one of the best humans to walk the earth. You know, that's so rare to have an artist that I have yet to meet in my 5 decades on this earth, a person who doesn't like Dolly Parton.
0: Now, Tammy, obviously someone that really inspired you to pursue a career in country music, but also you got to perform in Dollywood. Is that right?
2: I did, yeah. I spent a week at Dollywood getting to perform there. That was emotional, just being there. And she was there. I got to see her from afar. I've been in the same room with Dolly 3 times in my life.
0: Wow.
2: I never got to meet her, but being in her presence was overwhelming. I remember standing, they had this little parade whenever she was in town, which was quite often because she took a very close hand in running Dollywood. She would come in, she would parade through the streets on a horse-drawn little carriage and wave to everyone. And I remember us all standing in the crowd and my kids looking at me, and all of us, me and every adult, were all sobbing and crying and smiling, and they all looked at, and my parent and my kids went, "What's going on? Why are all the grown-ups crying?" And I said, "Because this is our Santa Claus."
0: Yeah, as you said, just an amazing icon, entertainment, all the stuff, reading all the things she did for charities over the years and to help out at schools and get more people into reading. I mean, it's just incredible. The list goes on.
2: Yeah, it's unbelievable what an incredible human she was. And she was a great unifier, you know, and because she notoriously would not speak about politics because she didn't want to ostracize anyone, because right within her family, her sisters, her nephews and nieces, she had everyone ranging from trans kids and LGBTQ rainbow community to hardcore MAGA, all within her family. And so she learned her whole life how to love everyone where they were at. Aww. And extend grace for people that you may not agree with. And God, like, that's pretty thin on the ground today.
3: Yeah, don't we need that in the world right now?
0: Well, Tammy, I'm sorry for your loss and the world's loss, you know, but someone who'll be remembered for years and years to come. Thank you so much for your time and sharing your memories this morning.
2: Thank you, guys. It's like that warms my heart that when people think of Dolly, they call me. That's the ultimate compliment.
3: Oh, well, thank you for talking to us. We appreciate it.
2: Thank you, guys.
0: It's Tammy Nielsen, country star, sharing her memories of Dolly Parton. It is The Hits.

0: Steady Swims, you're on the Hits. Jono, Ben and Megan.
1: The Hits Trust Call with Honor.
0: Yeah, Honor has launched the all-new 600 series phone. Great phone. We're having a play around with it the other day. And we want to find out how much do Kiwis trust the people closest to them? We're going to call someone. They've nominated themselves at thehits.co.nz and someone that they reckon they trust. So we'll give them a call. If they answer, they'll both win $250 cash and score a brand new Honor phone.
2: Great features of this phone. 2 days worth of battery life, which is it's an insane amount. And it's got like 922 billion megapixels in the camera. They only
0: 200 megapixels.
2: Too many megapixels for our faces.
0: Oh, yeah, exactly. Megan was saying that the other day. She was like, when you get too close to your faces.
2: She was like, look, I'll take a photo of your face. Look at your face up with all these 200 megapixels. Yeah. And I'm like, oh, that's too many.
0: Incredible camera. And you can get this incredible phone, the Honor 600, from One New Zealand. Harvey Norman, Noel Leeming, and JB Hi-Fi.
2: You could be thrusting your megapixels all over the place, Kurt.
3: Sounds good.
2: Yeah, flopping out the megapixels and getting them out there, my friend. What's the person's relationship to you that we're calling today, mate?
3: That would be my wife. Hopefully she's got her phone on it.
2: Traditionally, spouses, pretty reliable.
3: Sometimes.
2: Emma is her name. What does Emma do for a job if she is working?
3: No, she's a stay-at-home mum.
2: That's the biggest job of them all.
0: Yeah, it's
2: a job.
0: Now, imagine right now, around about this time of the morning, there's probably a lot going on at home.
3: Yeah, so hopefully she's still got her phone on loud.
2: Oh, okay. This is peak.
0: Yeah.
2: Peak parenting time right
0: rough,
2: here.
0: Rough time to be calling, but hopefully she answers.
3: Definitely.
2: Brand new on a phone and $250 each on the line here. Thoughts are with you, Kurt. Come on, Emma.
4: Hello.
0: Hey, Emma.
4: Hi.
0: Hey, it's Jono, Ben and Megan calling from the Hits radio station.
4: Hello.
2: Hi, do you listen? In fact, don't answer that question.
0: Yeah, don't.
2: We got Kurt on the phone. He's got a confession.
4: Oh, yeah?
2: It's not good.
0: It's great. It's great.
3: It's a great confession.
0: You answered the phone. He trusted you to call, and because you answered, even with a whole lot of kids stuff going on, I can hear him in the background. Yeah, you get the all new Honor 600 series phone and $250 each.
4: Oh, awesome! Thank you.
2: Yeah, Kurt was right. You are busy at this time of morning.
0: Yeah,
4: yes, I
0: heard
4: to answer my phone.
2: Oh well, well done on answering, and amongst all that madness. So, Kurt, what do you want to say to your wife, Kurt?
3: Thanks for answering.
4: You're welcome, love.
2: All right. Good on you. Love you guys. Love you, Emma.
4: Thank you.
2: Love you, Kurt.
3: You too.
2: See ya. Everyone loves each other.
0: Yeah.
2: That's sort of inserting myself into their marriage there.
0: If you want to nominate someone you trust, you can do so at thehits.co.nz. Make sure you check out the brand new Honor phone.
2: Next, I was sitting at a table yesterday and got humbled by what we do for a job, Ben.
0: Well,

0: Ella Langley, you're on the hits. Jono, Ben and Megan on your Thursday morning. It's the last sort of few days of winter, but it's really going out with a bang. A wintry blast is hitting the South Island, bringing days of heavy snow and rain for the next couple of days.
1: Yesterday was took the morning off and went to it was like a father-son breakfast at my son's school. It was lovely. And
0: my kids have a father-daughter breakfast every year. Every year I'm like, do you guys want to do that? And they're like, nah. So I'm like, okay. Every year I'm like, I see the email, I'm like, what do you reckon, guys?
1: Should we do it, Dad?
0: And they're like, nah, it's like, yeah. Okay, I'm not going to force you to do it. So, yeah, we haven't done a single one, but it's come up every year.
1: Yeah, we hadn't either, actually. I was like, I better do it before he finishes.
0: Yeah.
1: And so you end up sitting at a table of, you know, fellow dads, and the conversation kind of swayed towards, you know, what they just started talking work.
0: Right.
1: You know, these are people who are contributing to society.
0: Yeah, gotcha.
1: Construction, healthcare, trucking, logistics, banking.
0: Yeah.
1: And then I'm sitting there going, what do we do? Ben, do we do?
0: That's a good point.
1: What are we contributing in this role? Sometimes you're like, you've got to wonder. Like, the world doesn't go on, the country doesn't move without things like that.
0: Yeah, well, yeah.
1: Does the country continue on without radio?
0: Yeah. I mean, well, hopefully radio, as radio as a vehicle, provides, you know, news and
1: information.
0: Updates.
1: Yeah.
0: I just talked about the storm and stuff like
1: that's
0: that.
1: That's good, yeah.
0: And entertainment, I guess, you know, like relief from things that are going on in the world. You know, that's people do need entertainment.
1: Yeah, you're right. I mean,
0: do they need radio entertainment? I don't know.
1: No, you're right. But, yeah, that's a very valid point.
0: Yeah.
1: But when you line it up next to the other professions, you're like, and then they'll be like, so how's the talking going? And you're like, it's good. Been doing a lot of talking, saying a lot of stuff.
0: Yeah, you're right.
1: A lot of stuff I can't remember saying, a lot of stuff I probably don't generally agree with, but I'll say it anyway. You know, that's kind of the role. Oh, isn't it?
0: It's same too when, you know, like, I know we mock you because you don't have a degree, but really, when a degree in radio is, you know, compared to people that are doctors, you know.
1: Yeah.
0: My dad was like, a degree, do they? They do that degree. Okay. not a proper degree.
1: Oh, you got that one. Yeah. Not one yet.
0: And to be honest,
1: it's probably not.
0: No. I mean, you know, you worked away at it, but compared to people that, again, are doing far better things, you're like, meh.
1: It's as good as a certificate of participation at university.
0: Yeah, exactly.
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4: You're on the hats, John and Ben and Megan on your Thursday morning. Next, New Zealander, 71 years old, doing incredible things. Really inspirational.
5: After listening to this guy, it makes me feel lazy. Well, I need to pick my act up.
4: Yeah, well he had something pretty severe, and he turned his life around. We'll tell you next on the hats. You're right.

0: Hendricks, Ed Sheeran, it is the hits. John and Ben and Megan.
1: You guys spoke to a wonderful guy in the Hawke's Bay.
0: Yeah.
1: 71-year-old Sandy Stoddard, who's, well, have a listen.
0: Hey, Sandy, thanks for joining us.
2: Oh, thank you very much.
0: So, like, talk us through it. Like, 2 years ago, you had a bit of a heart condition, and then you've gone to the gym, which I get, but taken up powerlifting.
2: Yeah, well, I did a wee bit of research. Or, well, not research. I did a bit of reading online, I suppose. And and at my age, that was pretty challenging, I have to say.
0: And so what is the benefits about it? I mean, the health benefits of going to the gym, but powerlifting feels like a lot for your body to go through.
2: I tried it about 12, 13 years ago, and I got a really bad back injury, so I didn't bother again. Sort of thought, well, give it a go again, you know, and just start off really light. And I've just done really well. I've had no injuries. I've got perfect blood pressure now, and I've got no trouble with my heart. So everything's really good. So I've just carried on.
0: Oh, so what do people think at the gym when you're, like, lifting? I mean, we're looking at what you can lift. A back squat, 137 kgs. A deadlift, 160 kgs. I mean, what are people thinking when you're shifting tin, as they say in the gym?
2: Yeah, well, you know, all the young guys and the young girls there, you know, they just look, you're an inspiration, you know. Basically, what I wanted to do, I didn't want to just go on a journey for myself. I wanted to, not role model, but to actually encourage people my age to get off the flipping couch, you know. You don't have to be great to start. You've got to start to be great, you know.
0: What a saying.
3: Oh, I love that, Sandy.
2: You know, do the chair Pilates and stuff like that, you know. At least get yourself active and have some purpose in your life, you know. The overriding thing for me now is just encourage other people, young and old. And that's what I'm doing at the gym, you know. People say I'm an inspiration. Well, I don't know about that. I'm not doing it for myself. I am, in a way, but I'm actually trying to encourage the older generation to get off your backside and, you know, and do something.
0: Well, that's awesome. And going to represent New Zealand at the Oceania Powerlifting Championships. Was that something that you could have dreamed of a few years ago?
2: Oh, heck no. No. To sort of lift, you've got to, and at competitions, you've got to join a club. And I joined Central Powerlifting Association. I did a couple of competitions. They went really well. I hold some regional records in two weight categories. And I was encouraged to apply for New Zealand, so I did. And I've got selected, you know. And I have to say, at my age, pulling a silver fan, that's just a huge honour.
0: Oh, it is incredible. Yeah, inspiring us all. Do you know, the other day I had a big moment in the gym. I don't want to brag about it, but someone asked me to spot them. And I've never had anyone ask me to spot them before, Sandy. I was quite nervous.
2: Yeah.
0: And I said, what do I need to do? And he said, just make sure I don't die. And that put a lot of fear into my head. But I managed to do it. He only did one, and he didn't die.
3: He didn't ask you again.
0: He didn't ask me again. I'm a lot smaller than you and him, Sandy.
2: When somebody asks you to spot you, they're obviously going to be pushing something heavy that they've never done before. So, yeah, it's pretty important.
0: It was, yeah. It wasn't the job
3: probably
0: for me.
3: Probably not the job for Ben, yeah.
0: No, yeah. Oh, well, congratulations. Thank you for, inspiring people, not just, where you live, but right around New Zealand. It's awesome what you're doing, and thanks so much for your time.
2: Oh, thank you very much, guys. I really appreciate coming on.
0: Oh, and actually, you've got to give a little, sorry, Megan, you've got to give a little page to help you with your getting across to the world champs.
2: The trips are all self-funded because it's not like a national sport like rugby, you know. So everything's sort of self-funded. So if you go on to Give a Little New Zealand and look for Sandy Stoddard Powerlifting, you'll get it. And if you want to contribute, that's fantastic.
3: Oh, thanks, Sandy. I'm going to remember that saying, you don't have to be great to start, but you need to start to be great.
2: That's correct. Yeah. That's
3: good, huh? Awesome. Thanks, Sandy.
2: Thank you very much, guys. Have a fantastic day.
1: What a guy.
0: Yeah. Hey, next, so we need to talk to Megan's husband because Megan's not here. Maybe he'll give the real answers if Megan's actually sick or not today on the hits. I can tell.

0: It's Pink and Willow Hearts. It is the hits. Another chance to get your rent or mortgage paid at 12 o'clock today. That is almost our show for a Thursday. No Megan today. We've been throwing around a lot of accusations about some extra stuff that we had to do outside of the show last night and today. And we were like, well, did Megan's sickness come on after being reminded about that?
1: Now, bearing in mind, since we're doing a lot of reminding, she had spoken previously in weeks leading up to these events. We've got to do this. So her enthusiasm for those projects, probably not as high as ours were.
0: Has she put on a masterclass and just seeding in a sickness last minute to get out of it, or is she genuinely sick?
1: Now, Joe phoned through to the show earlier this morning.
2: I drive to work every morning and I hit the 6 o'clock news and I'm literally surprised if she actually reads it. Is she part-time? This morning I'm like, oh, look, the news is not being read by Megan. That chick's part-time.
1: Do we move into a part-timer salary, you think, Joe?
2: I would say so. I'd even go casual.
0: I love that call, but that's going to wind up Megan if she ever hears that.
1: Yeah. So someone did suggest, you know, before 9 o'clock that we close the loop on this and maybe call Andrew.
0: Well, yeah, because they said to call Megan first, and I just think that, as you said, she can put on that. Yeah, I've seen the masterclass. I've seen the performance in real life of, you know, of her, you know, being sick, maybe genuinely sick, maybe not. But I think over the phone, she's not going to back down.
1: No. And, well, she's in too deep now, you know. Is it a Pinocchio situation? No, it's got nothing to do with Pinocchio.
0: Well, I guess you lie and your nose gets bigger. Maybe your nose has got a little bigger. I don't know. Yeah.
1: One person who we know will get the truth from is her husband, Andrew.
0: Yeah, well, now, I hope so. Let's call him.
1: Mainly because he's not expecting this call.
0: No.
1: Megan potentially would be expecting a call from us. We'll get to the truth.
3: Hello.
0: Andrew, it's John and Ben here.
3: How's it going?
0: We're doing all right. Sorry, we're just ringing for radio, you know, radio banter.
3: Love it.
1: Yeah, now give it to us straight.
0: Yeah.
1: Give it to us straight, mate. What's happening at home?
0: Well, hang on. This is one of those things where you know what you did wrong and you're like, geez, what should I admit to here? Mate, we're talking about Megan being sick. Is it genuine sickness, Andrew, or is it just trying to get out a few extracurricular things that she wasn't so hot on?
3: It's convenient timing, isn't it?
0: Yeah, oh, very convenient.
1: Some would say.
0: A little too convenient. I'd say, but maybe she's sick.
3: But I've got to confirm. She's lying here. She's looking pretty rough. Okay. I don't know who that woman is in the bedroom.
1: She'll be glad with that description.
3: Things are looking pretty rough, so I hope she turns around soon because it's kind of scary over here.
1: Okay.
0: All right.
1: Well, thank you, Andrew. That's at ground zero in the trenches.
3: Only up from here.
1: What are you thinking tomorrow? Would you expect her doing radio tomorrow?
3: Look, looking at the state of things, I don't think you want her in, maybe.
1: Okay. Must be dire.
3: Maybe for safety reasons you should keep your distance.
0: Okay. I feel like after the last couple of hours it's probably better we have a bit more separation as well.
1: Yeah, maybe if she's back Monday, that might be good.
0: Yeah.
3: I think that might be the go.
1: Okay. Hey. Well, you nurse the patient back to health, mate. Thank you so much.
3: All right, I'll keep her in the spare room.
0: All right, geez, that was like when they cross on the news to one of those areas in the world, you're like, whoa, there's a lot going on there.
1: It's an Ebola outbreak. Yeah.
0: Oh, well, boots on the ground journalism, and that is our show. Megan, well, who knows if she'll be back tomorrow. You have yourself a great Thursday. We'll catch you tomorrow from 6.
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15: In this update, it's being reported at least five New Zealanders are missing after flash flooding and a mudslide struck the Nepal and China border. But MFAT hasn't confirmed the number yet, and staff are in touch with authorities over there. 61 former Glory of Our members are taking legal action, seeking nearly $40 million in compensation. They claim they were forced to work long hours, including as children. Lawyer Brian Henry says some worked up to 15 hours a day and suffered bad injuries.
16: If you work people from 6 years old and don't pay them for many, many years, it adds up very quickly. It's about $750,000 each.
15: A Christchurch man who was already banned from driving died in a crash in 2022 after speeding at up to twice the limit. A coroner also found Kyle O'Brien was more than three times over the legal alcohol limit and had also taken Valium. And outgoing ACT MP Mark Cameron says he's not done fighting for farmers even as he leaves Parliament. Battling kidney and heart disease, he became the first MP to give a valedictory speech by video link.
17: And I'll be back. I have to. I have debts to pay to those that believe, as I do, our way of life is worth preserving.
15: In sport, golfer Ryan Fox remains surprised at how many career goals he's achieved this year. The Open Championship major winner was left scrutinising final round results at last week's penultimate PGA Tour event. He eventually made the FedEx Cup decider for the first time in 30th and last spot.
18: It was a sweaty afternoon. I mean, I always felt like it was going to be okay, but it got a bit closer than what I thought, and obviously refreshing the projections every 5 minutes or so and watching the coverage, and it's nice to be here.
15: Fox tees off at 3 a.m. tomorrow. And Ethan Blackadder's performance in the All Blacks' win over the Lions on the South African rugby tour has put him in the selection frame to play the second test against the Springboks in Cape Town on Sunday morning. ANZ is supporting the Cancer Society this Daffodil Day tomorrow, Friday the 28th of August. Text DONATE to 305 to make an instant $3 donation. The Hits, Nelson weather, rain easing to showers. We've got easterly winds easing to 14 the high, 10 the overnight low. Got a few showers tomorrow, turning to rain for a time with northerly winds 15. Nice and fine on Saturday and a high of 16 degrees.
7: 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And I don't.

Morena, Hayley with you on the hits. Oh, love a Thursday. Love a Thursday. It's when you first start to feel the week wrapping up, getting closer to that weekend. Last weekend of winter as well. It's not looking flash, to be honest, around the majority of the country. There's a bit of rain forecast. It's Timbaland, Katy Perry on

0: Hello, Maddie and PJ back with you this afternoon, and we want to know what is the most embarrassing / mortifying thing that has ever happened to you at the gym. You can start texting through 4487.
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0: We'll see you from 3 on the hits.

that. $250 cash can be yours if you just let us know what music are you enjoying, what songs do you never ever want to hear again, okay, on the playlist. That's all right. Give us your opinion. Text the word music to our number 4487. I'll flick you back a link to play our game, Rate the Hits, and $250 cash can be yours. That's

0: Sugar Babes on the hits. You might be hearing all of the stories about the health system being a bit overloaded. ED departments are crammed because of the flu season. The flu season has been really bad. I mentioned just before, we have very little people in our workplace today and over the last couple of weeks, actually. And then it's also come out this morning, Starship Hospital deferring less urgent cases to cope with the flood of kids with flu symptoms too. So spring can't come soon enough. I feel like I am dragging myself to spring. We've been hit. All the kids have been hit. The schools, the neighbours, everything. Everyone has been taken down, it seems. Coming up, Foo Fighters, Learn to Fly, and also one of the latest from Harry Styles as well, next on The Hits.
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10: 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ABs versus South Africa in Cape Town this Sunday morning, with ACC coverage kicking off at a spicy 3 a.m.
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0: You're on the hits. We're on iHeartRadio as well. I'm still kind of feeling a bit shaken after the news yesterday of this one. Dolly Parton. We lost the icon at the age of 80. She was working on a virtual 3D tour. I don't know how far she got, if we're going to have a hologram of her or not, touring around the world. I would kind of love it if we do. I've been lost down the rabbit hole. I'm searching through photos of her way back in the 70s. There are very, very few photos where she is not done up to the nines. Every decade she's got that glorious blonde, bouffant, big, voluminous hair going on. I mean, just getting ready in the morning must have taken her forever, absolutely forever. But what a legend, what a legend. Coming up just after 11, we've got a great one from Rihanna, also Stereo Hearts, Gym Class Heroes. Remember that one? I love it. It's coming up soon on the Hits.
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2: In this update, at least five New Zealanders are missing after deadly flash floods and a landslide hit northern Nepal near the Tibet border, killing more than 150 people. A local who's lived there for 18 years says he's never seen anything like it.
3: I saw around 9 trucks being swept away by the floods, including people. It's a heartbreaking incident.
2: And Foreign Affairs Minister Winston Peters says MFAT staff are in touch with authorities in Nepal, trying to find out more about the missing Kiwis. Te Pāti Māori is proposing a tax shake-up, including tax-free income up to $30,000 and higher taxes for the country's top earners. The party also wants a wealth tax, stamp duty and a higher company tax rate. Kate Stone from Better Taxes for a Better Future.
4: Kiwis accept that you've got to pay taxes in order to have services and the like, but they want to know that they're playing by the same rules as everybody else, and at the moment that's not the case.
2: And Chris Luxon says the mistakes behind MB's failed biometrics project can't be repeated after officials were found to have deliberately misled MPs. The scrapped project has cost taxpayers at least $40 million.
5: That's your money that's coming to the New Zealand government, and I have to spend it as if it is my money or your money. That's how we've got to think about it. It's not just the government's money.
2: In sport, Grays Wicker's next netball franchise destination has been confirmed. The Silver Ferns goal shoot is moving across town from the New South Wales Swifts to the newly coined Sydney Sirens on a 3-year deal in the Australian domestic competition. And Penrith are the most sin-binned NRL team this season. 11 players departed for 10-minute spells. The Warriors have incurred 3, but the Roosters were the most disciplined side with 1. ANZ is supporting the Cancer Society this Daffodil Day, Friday 28th of August. Text DONATE to 305 to make an instant $3 donation. The Hits, Nelson weather, rain easing to showers. We've got easterly winds easing to 14 the high, 10 the overnight low. Got a few showers tomorrow, turning to rain for a time with northerly winds, 15. Nice and fine on Saturday and a high of 16 degrees.
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0: Till now.

You're on the hits, bringing all the good tunes. And this one is no exception. It got to number 3 on the charts in 2011. Originally, it was supposed to be kind of a punk emo-sounding song. Adam Levine came on board and sung it with Gym Class Heroes, and it kind of took on this whole pop life. It's a goodie. Stereo Hearts on the hits.

0: Hey, Jono, Ben and Megan here. Hope you're having a great day. Catch us tomorrow because you could win a double pass to the biggest show we think coming to New Zealand in 2027.
1: You wouldn't get a bigger one unless they do announce a bigger one. But we can't think of it. Also, we witnessed a crime at a cafe. One of the team did something.
0: Is it legal? Well, we'll let you decide tomorrow at 8:30. We'll catch you then on the hits.

0: It's Train on the Hits with Hayley. I am shook. I am shaken to the core because I love Christmas. I've always got a bit of a Christmas countdown going on. And as the year starts to progress, I mean, we're almost in September. It feels like it's just around the corner. Well, it literally is. I have figured out how many paydays left until Christmas. If you're paid weekly, you've still got 17 paydays left. Okay, that's totally fine. Paid fortnightly, 9 paydays left until Christmas. And if you paid monthly, you have got 4 paydays left until Christmas. So just let that sink in. 121 days, but I mean, who's counting? Coming up, Mariah Carey with a number one hit, Always Be My Baby. I reckon this is her best one, and it's up soon on the Hits.
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0: Banger on the Hits. It's Hayley with you. Yesterday, I was chatting to someone who did Dry July and has just continued on since. He hasn't had a drink since the beginning of July. And a new study has just come out today saying that Kiwis in general are drinking less wine, less alcohol than we used to be. Many people opting, if they are going to have a wine, they'll have maybe a better quality and less of it or something like that, or save it for special occasions, which is always interesting. Coming up, if you want to have your rent or mortgage paid for a whole year with On The House thanks to One Roof, that chance is coming up just after 12 o'clock after the news and weather. You'll hear the cue, it'll say when to call, and that is when you pick up your phone and you dial 0800 The Hits, and you can potentially be in for a life-changing year with On The House. That's very soon on The Hits.
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19: In this update, search crews are battling mud and debris in Nepal after a flash flood and landslide near the Tibet border killed more than 150 people. Five New Zealanders are among hundreds still missing, with families describing how there was little chance to escape the flood.
20: My family members were swept away by the flood in front of my eyes.
19: Our Prime Minister and Foreign Affairs Minister say officials are in touch with authorities over there. Back here, an icy blast is causing headaches across the South Island, with snow closing Arthur's Pass and an avalanche risk at shutting the road to Milford Sound. Heavy rains also hit the west coast. The transport agency's Peter Brown is urging drivers to take it easy.
21: Reduce speed, increase the following distance, make sure they're visible, and just be careful out on the network.
19: Prince Harry and Meghan have arrived back in the UK with their kids after deciding to relocate from California. Royal biographer Andrew Lowney says the public aren't happy.
22: People really do like them, and I think it's going to be quite an uphill struggle to persuade the British public to take them to their hearts. And